what it takes. And what I need from him, I'm about getting a job done, boy, up every night. I'm about rolling the seven when I toss up the dice. I'm about getting my logo all blooded with ice. I'm about taking a risk that might fuck up your life. Time to point and shoot like camera crews in front of cameras too. Damn, Sean, what happened?

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1: 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Also, I'm saying, anopedia babi obi atie yen bia nyame nhyira no.
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0: Amen.
1: God has been so good to us.
0: Amen.
1: Yeah. And she say obi atie me babi a utie me bia, just da nyame say for your life because enkofo a yes si omo wo bosum we mu no. Ah nyame ayi me ne we firi mu no. O si yada na se.
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0: Okay.
1: Asema me de nam ne mudo.
0: Pa. Okay.
1: E ye du.
0: Okay. Okay.
1: Se ye ka se obi e ye edifu juma anaso obi ye prophet.
0: Okay.
1: Wo juma pa. Ene se wo de de bia na wo bom pa ye. Na wo she me wo hu hu mu.
0: Okay.
1: Na wo de ne di chere nyame ma.
0: Okay. Okay. Okay.
1: Enti yeah, edifo ye juma ye major work and no.
2: So be twa
1: say e be twa nyame anim because ye ye nyame kasa manfo.
2: Yes.
1: Nyame fire mu e kasa. And every prophet is the spokesperson or the mouthpiece of God.
0: Okay.
1: And wo share obi te Moses say nyame pese o kasa akere Israel for na.
2: Yes,
1: I got. O ka kere no. No no mo ma be boy Israel for na man.
0: And
1: one of the major work of a prophet, you can say, Obi, your deaf one, Cassassa, Nyame, a friend, deaf war. The Jumoyanano.
0: Okay.
1: Osha Babun obit said, Jeremiah.
2: Yes,
1: I Unya manko foya on peno, Nyamen peno. Wakacha Jeremiah as a cop. Nako one and kofu is a kobomo koko. Enti deaf with Juman Cassa. Enti. And untina, ye to me whom may be si wo nipa brabo. What must say?
0: Yes,
1: it to me who may be so ni pabra bo.
0: Okay.
1: Say Yari bi dani paswa. Ye to me who may be a yadini free. What must say? Say ya dumi obi a bo bi dia. Ye to me who may be a san dumi any other than free. Now, metos me no say, diphobia to me no home kasa.
0: Wow.
1: Yes. Okay. Diphobia to me no home kasa.
0: Okay.
1: Adentia, onyankupon ya home.
2: Yes. Yes.
1: What must say? Onyankupon ya home. And ti diphobia no to me no home kasa.
0: Okay.
1: And ti say, diphobia ni nyame kasa dia.
2: Yes.
1: And dia hum biara. A wo bi asibia. Obe so nyame babim. Uwa hum kwain. Se wo diphobia. One mbe kasa wo sunsum wo jayi ni panemo.
0: Wow.
1: And to a default in woman casa dano. Sad default in your default. Sad default on your default.
0: Okay.
1: So for your can't default gumahoro.
0: Okay.
1: And Tiago Pemme de Assamanam.
2: Father.
1: And a Pemme de Assam.
2: Yes, and a Pemme de Assam.
1: Yes, and a Pemme de Assam. So we met in a say. Both will be besifo.
0: Okay.
1: Angel will be besifo.
0: Okay.
2: Yes.
1: So for Sir Angel no besifo. Obesifo ama. Enkofobia omosu afre nyame ache
0: wow wow
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0: wow
2: okay
1: okita good news
0: wow
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0: wow
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1: okay
0: so what must say
1: that's it
0: bro o gidi anko ja isra ne to be ma no so
2: there we be many we be ho pa
0: then
2: ne je say we chere say say wa ma wani ana ho a ishira nyame de brown o abofo no be ja mo bi fofo
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2: made your buyer brand
0: yes
2: zakaria nso na
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0: 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Because many angelic realms.
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1: 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Okay.
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0: 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Se me ko me bi na bo fo a me ni se bo fo ho.
1: Okay. Okay. Okay.
0: 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Nyame bo fo ba ho.
1: Okay.
0: What ma say? Enti me catch us this time. Me ko ko this time.
1: Wow.
0: Gosh.
1: Wow.
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1: 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Okay. Wow.
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1: Okay.
0: Good. Eno ni. Eje omeba in three dimensions.
1: Okay.
0: I don't know what myself. Both for me in three. Both for me in three dimensions.
1: Okay.
0: So for Obia wo bofo.
1: Okay.
0: Angels are numerous.
1: Wow.
0: Angels are multitudes. 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Minim se pass abet wo hade. 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
3: 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Ti ti ese many wo form dia but aja my steady pass.
0: Wo ti de we abi de
3: 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Ah because
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0: The angel will come in the form of a good person.
1: Wow. Wo bet de yin papa.
0: 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Ebe pass ni papa. Adentia.
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1: Okay.
0: Which is the unseen realm.
1: Okay.
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1: 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Okay.
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1: okay
0: And one of the boy, you know, that boy, Bibi na beura no.
1: Wow.
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0: 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So deep.
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1: okay
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0: 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Ah, but this means I'm be. Oh, my God, I'm bo pepe should be
1: my God.
0: So dia duane bi besi so bo pepe super man go for ya. 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
1: Wow.
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1: 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Wow.
0: 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A woni mu no. Ebu okwa woni mu no.
1: Okay.
0: 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En ate oba ye ni o ma pi ah. Na papa ye o wa ye. Papa ye. Ah papa mi nim o brother. Like good things.
1: Wow.
0: That's one way about for best one so aba.
1: Okay.
0: So for number two. The angel will come in the form of good news.
2: Then sampa.
0: O wa hobo ngusa okwa adjuma.
2: Sampa bi.
0: Sampa.
2: Sisi.
0: Sampa sisi wa brabo.
1: Wow.
0: Oh, how about you say? And your papa see what brabum. What about you say? Quan baby amount. I did be an affe, a muya dem out. An affe, a mu go. You know what you say? A talk. Oh, what must I say? When you say, Sika ba, and you ma ba, you ma koye, let us above for the essay from the witchy.
1: Wow. Wow.
3: Wow.
0: Savo,
1: Aja,
0: let us above for why then? See from the witchy. And to what you say? You don't find things difficult again. Afi, adi bo kra. First in ko be bre, but afi umbre sa.
3: Aja, imedru o mi wa se mi bi savad.
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3: 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But na me to me dwin se, inti e kwa be na me fa so aye ahwe yia.
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1: yes
0: nti de o come in a form of good things in a form of good news.
1: Okay.
0: So I'm going to pass it. 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Obesa se wo sunda ye pa.
1: 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Okay.
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0: 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Okay, Job, you got the book of Job. 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
3: Adam pa you.
0: Job. 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
2: Profun. 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But God speaks again and again. Though people do not recognize it. 15. 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He whispers in their ear and terrified them with his warning.
0: Pause there. Also for yanko chi na yenchechra. 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
3: Yes.
0: Mentena phone so. 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
2: Wow.
0: So my work out my say. Me say me to radio show. Now from some chord and muse when him brebin few. 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Say a quantia be wetchira. Me for my wife.
2: Okay.
3: Yes.
2: Okay. And I say, sir.
0: Oh, yeah, sure. Say me to my radio show. No, my time you be a cassa. No, my show be a diase. 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
3: Wow.
0: What must I
3: say?
0: So, make us answer what you are so. Unimso be die, Enema Joseph Epejae.
2: Ano kwa pa aja ano kwa.
3: Yes.
0: Ah.
3: Yes aja.
0: Ah.
3: Yes aja.
0: Eh wanda eh.
3: Ah. Wana wo na wosum ohene no.
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3: Yes.
0: Wow. What must say? Wow. Because when you are shot, what say? Mobile chair, me die in national. Me chair, my Hindi dey una my head ang. My man fa.
3: Ohine kan.
0: Ango not must say.
3: Yes, Aja.
0: Enti ohine. O po bi a chair de die national.
3: No, onim dey say ne.
0: Onim adi a die national chair. 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
2: wow
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0: no say Joseph anti ase a nko di Jesus betra ho ma Herod abekuna I'm going to pass here. 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
0: Dangerous. 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
3: Message.
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2: okay
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2: okay
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2: Okay.
0: Oma impartation.
2: Okay.
0: So your software Oma impartation.
2: Okay.
0: And she said, "Me masunda ese me ne papa isura naba. E tunsa didija. Awo yin nam. 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Me te daya na se.
2: Okay.
0: And untina every year biya me ko kobo mpae. Me te dream na se.
2: Okay.
0: Basi ni pane show or for show. Onu oni ne nimin chau. Oni mino but I say
2: or show
0: or for show se di duani no. 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
2: Okay.
0: And so when you be one chow, Diana Sia. No, Mount Manzo, Monsieur Dazo BDD, and Timmy Bompire, Sofo Opoa, Sank and Elkwan be Biama.
3: Well,
0: come on, my God, Massia. 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And 10 times, go for the Fanipano, go for the Diagro, by Mamma Chowadia.
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0: Your father in Tunche. Women person will be from Debbie, and in Brem will agree here. Or Sasso Tiamian,
4: Debbie.
0: 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Men a channel pa will agree here.
3: Yes, I do.
0: A channel pa may see free. Same point. Meshanko for Miana make free. 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
4: Okay.
0: And see, Sanania Proverba, Yedaki. Men person will be boy from Abisam say, Damasu Zadae. Coyen Tiametra.
4: Okay.
0: Good. Asovo.
3: Yeah.
0: Se bo for ni si for mo. Jumedi an bo for no ba be di. Mo ye ye funu bra me bo mpae ma.
3: Amen.
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3: yes
0: and then I'm person who even free die because mu push mu hona na no ma ba ba mu tie bi eni bre so o di say ni pa bia no ye wo ehwa ye ka ehwa minim de wa mo tie ase
3: man pan say
0: bro fo say flare and I say odo
3: ni ni pa ho pampan ana se
0: yes e pampan sofo
4: eja
0: ya obofo bia ne pampan e ba ho oba oje
4: okay okay
3: wow
0: hello
4: eja
0: obi tie ma no pay me din e the doctor bless you
4: yes sir
0: mame Ma only me power bear me dad on some ye genuine prophet. Money me power bear me da on some ye genuine prophet. Empire me bon me empire now come chere. Me do an impossible man in any. Men to be a comche mura so the man of Osuman. Mammy, ye chain a me and him, cause ye move you all. Subway. I have been feeling so we are deep for. I say, you know. Os ebi mka se difo nko pe adwuma nye sofo ma university e wiu
3: yes
0: my am a master e wiu my am a doctorate e wiu uje
3: yes aja
0: ah oyi ye de adwuma
3: aja me re ye
0: o so mi ti o
3: by a lab technician
0: ozwe
2: o ye caterer
0: okay oluman what must here so all of us Abenti otina o chair there was secondary school. So what you say? And you say tin ya tia no. O come na there. Any ya yere munya enye adwuma na yakobes kam. 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Nyame frawa. Nyame frawa you cannot deny.
4: Okay.
0: And tin ya dey certificate ni ego. And the mama obinya na nyiso come the engineer yes of juma.
4: Okay.
0: Na yenyina ya university senior there. Mama go to pass here. Abrant your child was secondary school.
4: Yeah.
0: Then better me boy school needy. Ma sofo ni nyina all of them omo ye juma. Nti yenfa yen di agro ne ne na ma. Asabo.
4: Eje.
0: 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Echina no pa.
3: Yes.
0: Sadie ya senya nyame pa. Me sure no. Ow, waka, gamenya da.
4: Wow.
0: Oya muso fun pa menya ma.
4: Okay.
3: Wow.
0: But
3: then I'm sure.
0: Se oluman kasa.
4: Na wakasa.
0: Wakasa. 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There's a control tower. And o chem se faha. 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
0: Now, Mary, number be brave. Number be brave. Bisa wa wuti bisa unsa adenti na wan koba fofro.
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0: No komero.
2: There we are. We bisa.
0: Now, tie me.
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0: 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Mbena niti meba me mu bisa wasem. 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Elizabeth. Oye Mary hunipa.
1: Yes.
2: Yes. I don't know.
0: Asabo.
2: Eja.
0: There is a particular thing. Angie who or one any fake.
2: Wow.
0: Obe ben.
2: Wow.
0: Obe diwechi.
2: Wow.
0: So for Obi wan ne guardian angel atwon we free no.
3: So abofo anyame ayi
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2: Mm.
0: A defend like a better than a champion.
2: Okay.
0: Cause we are superior.
2: Wow.
0: We are the master.
2: Wow.
0: Only a messenger. Awesome.
2: Wow.
0: Tinyami release a buffo. Until can Psalm 91 verse 11. Or say I will discharge my angels.
2: They shall take charge of you.
0: They shall what? Take charge of you.
2: I'm going to bomb you
0: bang and protect you. Until angel will also protect you. So what must I
2: say?
0: Obi o pesika o pesa kwa bie ma no. So for adio American nyame na kanti o kama nye. O ya me so for kwa.
3: Wa da roma.
0: O ya me so for kwa sana me. Me do ba fast process adia me chire mu. So for na che say me like I trust you. Me kasa se di for. Na dia ye depart say ko si atai. Azabo.
2: Eja.
0: Ma wo tie me no. Tie me.
2: Okay.
0: Azabo.
2: Eja.
0: Em say enyo ma na ko di. Mizu mi tumi kaka ni yira.
3: Haye kwa
0: ho. Haye kwa ho.
2: Eh kwa ho.
0: Azabo, mo tie me ma ni sika se masa. So oni me say se angel no. Onya ma wo ye enyo ma ba atwate no ba wo nche ba na opa wo sabeka.
2: Wow.
0: Ejuma na opa be bia ma. So for Aunsa, Mencha Wadi, Aunsun, sorry for all. Omuchi, above four, so for me canoe reduce. Say, oh, you're so for. Now when you soon so many cemetery. Eh? You're so for on Sayarida.
2: Debbie.
0: Yambo Bidia, Muni Finno, so
2: Debbie.
0: You're so for. Yeah, so for soon so many are being medo between you. When you soon so many part.
2: Debbie, deliverance on your be.
0: Oh, shut. Soon for no. Yamu, soon, soon, you must do a jumana. Kofu, a cassatia. Yamu, get your cra if you are self for this.
2: No
0: way. And untina, Uncle Fogu, I saw them. Nanko Fogu, who am I? What I'm saying. But me, your boat, you have made you a free bosom.
2: Amen. Right, Peter.
0: So, your boat, you have made you a free name.
2: Amen.
0: Obi two edro me ye edro na funi pedu
2: e why bida why bida e je why bida
0: nyame ya duma wo kyena do pa wo de what ye me ache wo kwa asore maybe wo ye da ba wo kyena wo wo ye dickness so bre wo de asore ahwea ma wo kyena kan ana me dem ko sa asore we ana me ha This New Testament church can never be built only on word.
2: Okay.
0: The spirit must move.
2: Okay. That's not something you
0: And then, sorry, New Testament church. Those time, now you're going to call it a Christian form. Sure. Embra, or mu pase, Judas, if you say a Christian form, you have a story of your vision. Then, I'm here. I'm a bomb. I'm a bomb. bomba ye eto lot. Lot kwa fane say.
3: Tonto.
0: Amu tonto. No, amu ye Holy Spirit for.
3: Yes.
0: Amu tonto. No, amu ye Matthias. 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Sousu mu sore. The New Testament Church must be a spiritual place. Soon, some of the air. From yes, a shop on. I'm too tonto. And then, the friend is reba. I'm too tonto. No form. Any other picky Matthias because you have one.
3: Yes.
4: Wow.
0: Who's a babu? A shop on too tonto. And then, so for Jirana, sorry. No condemning the uncle pastor. Adentia. Ma esi was so for us on a business in a son. Who you are better than see about your soul?
4: Okay.
0: Uber tear than see at you. Eighty at Sunday way, meton saffro be pia what ye be. What ye, brah?
4: Okay.
0: Ye upon them. Who you are for us on?
4: Okay.
0: Me per se, sue ye. I'm out, eh? Me per se from so for me, say me, you know, China, Magasa, me, and brother.
4: Okay.
0: Magasa, me, and Yawada.
4: Okay.
0: Me, say Sunday, first day.
4: First Sunday.
0: So for, a bear ya pass will be a cock motion. Okay, Jibusia, or no. A bear ya pass will be on quasi. Who Christoni? A call walk of Senate will be so young and our summoner. Away, in fact. So called Bosuman, Bosuman, your solution. Brother, me, too, soon, so my daughter.
3: Amen. Amen.
0: Let me show you spiritual things.
4: Wow. Amen.
0: Ryan Bazi for Muntieme. From now, so for
4: Eja.
0: I want susu boxing. Obini susu boxing. I about. I find myself saying, "I'm a catch. I'm saying for bank. Kebe Oman. Na memo muska. Odi obo hunesi eska ibediwa.
3: Amen.
0: Havo.
4: Wow. 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
0: Se minim susu madia. 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
4: Tebi.
0: Who ya so for open so was sorry, ma. Ramincho Sumunoma. Found penny for Tunchen. Number, yes. Oh, dear, Sion for any more. Now, yes, sir. Banner Sion for Nina in penny for.
3: I don't mean Chawan, but if you be tea, yeah, papa, be your beck can be a genuine trust him. Aja Zakaria Hono. 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
0: mo so funa me pesa me di o kon ba.
3: Aja aja. 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
0: E wo sa
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3: Aja me so me. Enti o se wo kan look one a. O kan se wo kan look chapter 1 verse 8 one a. 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
4: room.
3: And a board,
4: it's
3: one. And your sham cake was off for
4: the board.
3: The sham and a board, them as your phone book, and say, ah, now, mammy, sir, the sham, you are toy uncle, you bet you the ash, young, I torn a monk of when you're being yaddy.
0: Ozavo, you were Christopher Modio Mabrabo Diagro, and you are choking. 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
3: Ne pepper.
0: Aha. 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Who the pepper? 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
0: 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Any friend pepper. 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
0: Cinnamon pepper. 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I had the last book. Hey. Dem book na ba mu me kan kwa Jesus some Revelation.
3: Wow.
0: Kwai.
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0: Mo any day.
3: Mongo.
0: Spices. 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
3: Nikurobo.
0: Yes. Perfume.
3: Wow.
0: And a frankincense. Mm. Wine.
3: Mm.
2: Olive oil.
0: Olive oil.
3: Mm.
0: Fine flour.
3: Mm.
0: Wheat and cattle. Mm. Sheep.
2: Sheep. Horses. Mm. Chariots.
3: Mm.
2: And slaves.
3: Mm.
0: Chago. 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
3: Wow.
0: Sa quotation.
3: Mm.
0: Nyame de mam wa kom chirim.
3: Wow.
0: Na obi yare. 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
3: Mm.
0: Wa hunhunu. Na me ko bo me ji ni din bo no ho pai ya me mam quotation
3: wow
0: me che wa dia me dis up ya me nam so dis up ni pa ni ya so avo ya me ho
3: yes
0: ogushu ya ni o ma ya nche o bible
3: yes
4: again no
3: correct
0: and a bible na ho no
3: en
0: yo me bi o sisi kra ya record o bible no
4: again no correct
0: and tin when you are do your ministry na won tie ya me won tie ya me a o be to wa to acha en no na John the Baptist she e do am no en an angel na ba and you have no. It's in a catch or say, I did go, Yanchawa. It was Safwa Biani Gate, I had
4: a PP.
0: Tibusum, I could see December, but show the way you show of you. And if I suffer, a best friend of my palm,
3: amen.
0: Amen. A baby be a crime,
3: amen.
0: Have a cheese come out,
3: amen.
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3: amen.
0: So, where you should be. Now, when Nim Susuma comes back over,
3: amen.
0: Come on. Amen.
3: Amen.
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5: 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No mama de bay na mzi besi her for 7 days. Into last Monday, and I'm better communion wine and papa chum the way I mean, you know. Into Mr. Manesu chum my mum and drew nazi, but still, now on call. Into better communion wine, I'm the coffee, and I'm starting first day, second day. After Madonna must do there, I was lying down on a sick bed, and then I saw the prophet of the house, Oba mention. And I'll catch him there, Yerba Sunsumbia was a Romumubia or casting out into Oyen and said, day. Into from my head to my feet, damn action and all, yeah. It's not bomb pay, mom. I did tell him, sorry. Man, James did the weekend, the cramp, but motu maya active because I was going through a lot. 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And then I'm sorry. 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
6: 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In the Tuesday, na papa from. I'm from no so one day, made in Queen, and I was a BBR, was a no quarrel. Thursday, you cry. You can judge or farm motion or the bus stop and the injunction or to do. And tomorrow, and also, or Bergwood, not on for queen. No Bergwood, no man judgment. No, see. Yes, in queen. Into same in a ha, Mazenda, sick, as some Mazam, Miami. Now, then, I say, Mazam, papa, papa, say, now, watch about a minjina ha.
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1: 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The what said, what should be beefy? What should be? I did, and it was very painful. And then, yeah, there now I was under the anointing. Because it was very painful. See, it was so painful that I think the Kodino be Beijing. I mentioned, and from that time, every symptoms, if you me show anything, because they met to me, you funum, so Kodu, me, you funum, laughs, I make quiet, and I'm a moral. But from that time, either watch Bibi Metsifi, my other had this son of whom, na medanyamiasi, na mame kanye te se eba hane ye ye directiona, e chawale nyi fomu fish him. 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
3: how can this be
0: by the Holy Spirit
3: in fact that famous an opinion mention
0: amen
3: hola papa na bua fa oboro we radio dunya
0: amen
3: and I'm much be able to also work on radio do ka na me na sam
0: my god
3: strategy in fact adasele bo na kase sa adasele nyina it is real
0: my god
3: the chapter too much on radio because radio is being too near time debris.
0: Debbie.
3: Me and Bonnie Cassie.
0: Debbie.
3: Debbie, I'm the man so many uncontrol there. Jesus Christ and me. I say, so who mean Jimmy Zah?
0: Ah.
3: And one show me Juma.
0: One show me
3: Juma. I always compare myself to a lot of people. There, I have become a living testimony to the man of God ministry.
0: Wow.
3: Same thing with them. Mr. Mina, I'm a chapra meeting. I'm going to die a thing. But in the mean share, I'm going to be for her. I'm going to be a whole automobile bridge around here. Until then, I'm going to share a couple of more regions with all good. The past 8 to 9 years now, my bubble it changed totally.
0: Wow.
3: According to John chapter 5, verse 6 to 9, Tama, Papa no oyel no under
0: Esubura no.
3: Jesus called in China no, would be some question. Then, as we are today, we hear with the Nana. And he was fumbling with the question. Jesus is there, but on him, boy, although the one.
0: Yeah.
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3: Madame,
0: you may watch another patient.
3: And Pacho, yeah, consultation fee.
0: Papa, Yapona, and I, Afraid, I, consultation, and you consultation fee, be out. You hear the button, my baba. 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
4: Eh,
0: we got to say, Cape Banana, Maury. You will keep course, you will keep course, you will Green Hill.
4: Green Hill.
0: You know, Green Hill, baby, I wash your car now, you should have another windscreen junction. 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

Hello, good morning, and welcome to another edition of Health Pulse on TW Radio 88.9 FM. Today is the 27th day of June 2026, and you are welcome once again. Our Black Stars are still making us proud. I can feel the euphoria, the momentum is gaining day after day. Blaster Ananka was it. Any that suni hono eneze blaster wire number one. Se so bia se blaster ekwe enim. Ye de nyanko ponase. Na ne mi producers mreneswa obebo ye hita ma. Fire no. Ozeka craft mama hen. Na yinyi na ugu amani ye hunde ye jiro kuno. Na nyame sube ya dom ama bibia wire fine. Well, on Health Sports last week, we discussed men's mental health. For your information, the month of June is Men's Mental Health Month. Yes, the month of June is Men's Mental Health Month. And we discussed why we can't afford to stay silent. Why we can't afford to stay silent. There are so many things that goes on in the life of a man, especially the Ghanaian man, that we keep silent and we don't want to talk about. But in this month, we want to encourage ourselves, advise ourselves as men to voice out when we have any issue. So the month of June, it means set aside to create awareness on men's mental health. And we had a valuable and an interesting conversation. Hey, my brother, Samson Baumia. Yes, my brother Samson Baumia. Ukrono, I was there some frame you na mutu metro krona. I was say wawo marriage material p. Ewo hono. And I may share there Samson Baumia be frame na mutu metro krone down because many a course kakra. Ebinum pede wo bahona once we binya one better half. Ewo community o ntende Samson Baumia myself frame me na yenye. So today we'll be discussing, we'll continue with the part 2 of men's mental health. We'll touch on one or two and then we move on to drug abuse, because yesterday, the 26th of June 2026, is drug abuse day, World Drug Abuse Day, and we have termed it drug abuse among the youth. Can Ghana save its youth from drug abuse? So today we have a lot to talk about, but our focus will be on the men's mental health. Then we move on to touch on the drug abuse. Well, I will quickly run through our smart health tips for today. Yeah, we have smart health tips. Nana, yeah, hita manana, we produce our album. Aha, na and. Ghana, onya sem kakraba, ye hiti pa pa pa pa pa pa pa pa pa. Okay, so let's look at our smart health tips. Any smart health tips? No me pede ye shwe fruit ne som faso say the whole day. U didina at least ubenya anka kakrebi di ashe wedu aninim ubenya pineapple kakrebi na anka wode aka wedu anen ho anase mpo enwumre mu betimi edi bibi kakra ye fruit ni nyina no ewo infaso kakrebi infaso mayen. But I want to touch on a few importance of taking fruit as part of your diet. And then the number one is that they are rich in vitamins and minerals. To hear vitamin C, other vitamins and minerals, vitamin A, potassium, folate, they are all rich. When you take some of these fruits, they are rich in vitamins and minerals. Timisro, ekutunu wama yemfan ye. Fiber, obon mosi de biya miyemetim. 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Na fruit in sono oban in season. 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Orange ni season ba mesre won mo ma ye nje ja ye hu. Fruit bia season, pineapple season ti mi ba, brobe ni season ti mi ba. 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
ansana etwem na importance wo mno nso atimi aka. So it's high in fiber which improve digestion, prevent constipation. My yema tim ni nyina no otumi yi free ho. It tells maintain a healthy gut. 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

0: 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Erite Health Pulse, your health and wellness show on radio. Yen commentary no obeye de na TW Radio. Ya abua yen ho pa de ne ye the live commentary. Ye be mo feely program commentary nankasa ne FIFA World Cup no. From day one, ya she won body ebema one feel. Inti nne join your life. Ewo UCC Snit Hostel. Lemon Lounge. We are live there. You can also join us at Solace. And also Pizza Man Chicken Man. Them areas in na catchment areas in na no. Ya set ye machines. Ah, yes, a live commentary. Any live coverage. And so ebe bre one. TW Radio, Ebony FIFA World Cup, yeah, number one. See, you better move on to our discussion for today. Today we are continuing with the men's mental health, and we want to ask a question: that why we can't afford to stay silent, men? Why we can't afford to stay silent? Let me introduce my guest for today. I have a gentleman and a lady, a very beautiful lady from Elmina Government Hospital in the person of Madam Abigail. I will let them introduce themselves and then they will also tell us the role they play at their various hospitals. Madam Abigail, good morning. Good morning once again.
1: Good morning.
0: And you are welcome to TW Radio.
1: Oh, thank you very much.
0: I believe today is your second time, or?
1: Third time.
0: Oh, okay. Then we are family.
1: Oh, yeah.
0: Yes. You are part of the Health Pulse family. Okay. Madam Abigail, can you introduce yourself? Yes, you've been here for a couple of sessions, but maybe today is my first time listening to you from home. I want to really understand and know who you are. Can you introduce yourself?
1: Okay. As you initially said, I'm Abigail Amabija, and I'm a mental health practitioner or a mental health nurse. And I work at Elmina Government Hospital. So with the hospital-based mental health services, it's more of community mental health services. So we are doing more of primary prevention. So we do more of health educations, and we go to churches. We engage associations. So it could be Seamstress Association, Hairdressers, Teachers Association, any association you come to us, then we are able to liaison, come and give more of health educations about preventive measures, just as we are here to do today.
0: It looks like your unit is very vibrant, because there are some units you have to come to them and then they will attend to you. But it looks like you are moving into the society, to the communities, to the churches, to the people, to educate them. And I'm very impressed about that. Yes. But let me ask, today we are discussing men's mental health.
1: Yeah.
0: But why a woman? So my question is, do women have a role to play in men's mental health? Do you really help men for our mental health to be impactful and intact?
1: Oh, yes, we do. Actually, we have a saying that goes that behind every successful man, there is a woman. Yes, so a woman have a role to play in a man's mental health. And if we can look around, almost every man has a woman in their life.
0: Yes.
1: Even if the man is not married or doesn't have a girlfriend, they have a mother.
0: We have a sister. In fact, we have mommy's child.
1: Yes.
0: Yes. There are grown-up men that don't joke with their mother.
1: Oh, yes.
0: Yes.
1: Exactly. So every man has a woman in their life.
0: Yes.
1: So being your mother, your girlfriend, your wife. Yes. So we women come in to support men. So we don't want the men to stand alone.
0: So even though it's men's mental health month, but
1: oh yes, Oh yes, you genem. Demba, benyi no ye doctor no ye nurse. Otumo hwe besia mo ye ye no.
0: Okay.
1: Besia fonso ye hwe benyimfo mo ye ye.
0: Oh, okay.
1: Oh, yeah.
0: I'll be coming to you for more about the role you play, let's say a husband and a wife, because last week a lot of people were calling me, were asking that Mr. Afono was sure said there were the problems near bar. Benyi no now sumdwe na why your problem. In fact, my memory secret back, ebi mpo se Samson Baumia, Mr. Norm Frem, na me note ne community isn't down. Or any community no se and na mapabi power honti better me noting it down. Anyway, or say obandema otum affect one libido ma or affect one sexual life. Ningi nani ebe bado. Intina ne mezi besia abba. Na besia wotuma achirim. Kwa na ofa doa one attitude. Ne ne maybe a wa ye a unche yin otum affect menyinfo one mental health. Yebe be no do. But let me also welcome Mr. Jesse Larry Cobina.
2: Mr. Padmo, an honor to be here.
0: Mr. Jesse, I was in Jamefi Haba Bear 10 times.
2: Oh, it's as my fear.
0: Oh, and I must say, my listeners, they are always happy and they are always willing to welcome you. Mami, welcome on behalf of my listeners. What's one can when you are there? Then they will be free.
2: Many one jid, many one busy, and what they be a
0: be fred there or pede what's one car, or one or two issues you be or pede or no discuss. I don't know whether you reach out to them.
2: Portraying your many one zin command, they are shenny, ye who can ever for the yard, yeah boy,
0: Mr. Jesse, hey, Azu, Dr. Bia, and Canala or any hospital cases. Why by education, na a issue are. Say doctor na beji una mana wa afro no on times, but anyway, yeah, that's a pa ayazi
2: the one as so
0: okay a bit me introduce un kakra
2: okay nchi tnama akana we from Jesse Larry Cobina, clinical psychologist with Central Kidney Foundation. As a year in there, yes, advocacy, mental health advocacy, ne, yes, the psychosocial issues are all related to kidney disease. In the kidney, it's never enemy. Psychological factors play a role in it. Stress, anxiety, depression, ninya, too many stress hormones are affecting your heart directly, either or under pump and over pump blood, which means either more blood or less blood will go into the kidney area. Or we get hypertension, which is the number one cause of kidney disease in Ghana, which in turn leads to chronic kidney disease or liver problems. And so here part there, here by a preventive medicine, so that we come in to, you know, help people to understand how these factors play a role. And also, even remedial counseling, so you want to live functionally and to move through in life, and also for the caregivers, yeah, how to strengthen you.
0: Oh, okay, that's Mr. Jesse Larry Cobina, a clinical health psychologist with the Central Kidney Foundation. Abaze, in Sembisa or Hopa, this week, your listeners, ebinum reach out to me because there's a men's mental health, no. Onya asem kakra ba o.
2: Kra.
0: Oya asem a o how yen man but you ntumi mbodo.
2: Nyo.
0: Nti enya akofa dem discussion ba na yize na ze kakra, na yize na ze kakra, na yize na ze kakra. Nti this week Martin sem bebre.
2: Oh okay.
0: Na ba kwa meti ye is about trauma.
2: Okay.
0: Say in our development ages, early childhood, say a go through some trauma, a go through a face be a and you're so comfortable with na se and your treatment ni ye na di nyina ono so otum ko fa some of these challenges mental health problems see eba in the youthful or adult age.
2: I'm portraying your research actually there. There's a link between childhood trauma and men's mental health, like, you know, negatively being affected in their future. Your friend there being also we go through verbal abuse. Debia and then papa and mama was a shana roba or show the ninia no messia from when you have some kind of treatment to be a on your be. Now this person learns to bottle up new feelings onyi na ye obi bo fan trauma response.
0: Okay.
2: Inti sometimes we always say eyi abuse, but the question is who made the abuser? The abuser was also made by another abuser. Inti no so onyi ni sue de I have to bottle up my feeling. Maybe beyin is an asamba. Other my shots and down that make catch and down here strong because that is the same treatment I got and it can even lead to depression and anxiety in their older years because they learn not to talk about their feelings because their response was when I talk about my feelings, I'm made to feel like I'm not strong enough, or I'm made to feel stupid. So let me bottle it up. Ah, okay for friends same P, but money depression and pa. I was trying to yes while commit suicide. Into trauma has a relationship with a man's mental health, a very big relationship.
0: Many this trauma face CB in my early child development. Mizeni, but asem no or how or shemedo. Such a person, my adult, mbebi mpa mawar anamwomba, but them as in a man to man deal in a year in my childhood age, you know, or affect me, ever as in a menye.
2: And see, as well then, the first of all, then, yang kubia, if you do you safe, if you mean is a won't come, esha, on judge, oh, that's the first step to help. The second.
0: Judge. Ngo to my judge, wa.
2: Ngo, bibo to my judge, oh, imagine, I kakade, eshan, ne, oh, papa, ne bread the people feel, or now you're rape. And these things happen, especially okay. At our formational ages. And it demands me, I can't, then. I can't be gay, hey, no, also, hey, Jamaica gay. Instead, I mean, the person will not be able to bottle up, no, well, a show. If I'm calling you, I'm going to be in case now, psychologist and counselor, but to own 21 casa. It's all to me, you're a safe person. Now, you're sure you are around people. Let's try to lend them our ears. In empathy without judgment, tina some and then you refer appropriately to a mental health professional. Or nipokrona subotumbu mental health professional, the major hospitals, CPE, Cape Coast Teaching Hospital, Ankafo Psychiatric Hospital, even at the Sandompo, Elminempo, Wawa Psychology Team and a unita, what should I mean? But in case nipokuni and tum, we reach out directly, there's a safe person, obotumam, we feel supported at the end, obotumunaiden, on your number. The reason why I may emphasize that, even as a safe person, still recommend the psychological support in the end, your psychologist. So you don't have the expertise. And sometimes, obotumaiten, pokunasim, but they be a bit, obotumaiten, you should feel some form of burnout. Because I had a pokun kind of problem, and your secondary trauma, vicarious trauma, they can want someone there. Maybe what you may take being awesome and be traumatized as a result of that. It's only here and there. Let us know our limitations. Listen with empathy and refer appropriately.
0: Oh, that's Jesse Larry Cobna. Very soon we'll be announcing our studio line so that you can join the discussion. But before that, let me go to Madam Abigail Ama Abeja. Abigail from Elmina Government Hospital. Abigail, me Benny. May I lose my wife? From that time on, Otum Maminya mental health problem. From that time, maybe I'm not okay. My name is wife, me okay. But from that time on, Otum affect my mental health.
1: Minyo, Otum affect my mental health. Pa, yen share them for some. Na minyo papa bi, and ni wife. Na share the worst started the one and two with Nanso Kakra by like 4 or 5 years. And Uncle Fan San Awa. Na wo one more from baby. Na mami be yere. And na ofim. 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They built some kind of bond. Inti the mi nyimpa efining cheno o feel that kind of emptiness. O feel the ah. Ebia maybe as a baby yi another one pun or bob warm. Ebia nyimpan put them kind of support no other man on nini na or she washisha one in zama they had plans for life though. If you had a yaroko ha yari a day. Inti damune hu de nyimpan nin da na owu we say that death is inevitable.
0: Yeah.
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1: 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seek for professional help nti either there aside wo support system no professional it could be a mental health professional another a clinical psychologist another health professional bia or them counseling techniques obotum aboa them nyimpa no because or them kakra nyimpa no wonye no fantasy mu ye wo bibia ye friend coping mechanisms a wo be church nyimpa no obobua na in fact oma them arehu na azu no orange shadow do bebre ma ontum on ye no hobon because obi wo no ma oban them o feel the new year zin ya bewie ya say if they don't get the required support they can even end up maybe committing suicide or something
0: meaning benyin bia ne wife free na ek acceptance ya na waba mitim he is still at the denial stage to the extent that he have been saying that he sees the wife
1: oh
0: ohun no na enuado I don't know how to put it but also ohun pictures like onama ohun nti ne dem nti no onji ntum de ne yere no wafi ti on accept the situation no na wa ma na here zen for treatment
1: yes
0: na oyɛ normal de obi betuma ehun dem mfonyin no wɔn anu adu but nipa na afim but still na ohun mfonyin no I don't know how you would say to help such a person
1: okay into the first question you there nyimpa no is he going through treatment another like counseling sections
0: where see in the acute phase
1: nti, okay
0: as in as see fresh won't say na yere nimpoye
1: okay yes into today yezu kan yeke na no na che there nyimpa no

0: the person is still grieving. Yeah, we're grieving process for honor.
1: Okay.
0: Uh-huh. Into first one, no stage in your denial. Into like other one what denial stage now. On to all accept it, all analyze the whole situation in with the Yerikenya. Inside that person have that strong belief. Anyway, it's why we've been your GZB there. New panels or women chain here on quite nazi. And this one is not a normal reasoning. It's not a normal reasoning. And this person will need someone to come in, a professional to come in to help. Uh-huh. Initially, no. Today, Eric and as you know, he has support, he had them support, you know, and it's all about coming to assist, acceptance, realizing that, Nimpano, yeah, then I wave him, okay. Name no CC no ma owo in pimpin or the yeshena ye bohum banana de yeshena yez hunchuma or bob boy and no.
1: Talking about support system. Honours were number one.
0: Oh yeah.
1: And when there's such a person, ye jan. So why ben yezi obutum ne yre frimumpa obutum. Hey na ye one same ye ke ka di shining crying, be a man up. Ohia support. Na number two, afu ohia professional help. And I say, wode psychologist na mental health practitioner. So ni nano wo bemno to me bua such a person. But Mr. Kobna, from a clinical psychologist point of view, obisi ni neyen wealthy, but ohuno
2: wone nyodo
1: ohuno. And on umbo to munze what nase emmao process each room pede eta si de nipan mehun.
2: Inti eh de me colleague or can be very important then pokun what denial face him. The problem with denial is it's your brain's way to, you know, help you to cope with the pain. Okay. So Freud, you people were Freud, my psychology, you behind him, Freud. And to Freud, no believe it there, your defense mechanisms. Defense mechanisms saying that when you go through a situation, your ego, that is yourself, your real self, finds overwhelming. Or employ them defense mechanism as a way to cope with the pain.
1: Okay.
2: So now this person has lost their wife. This person's wife is so dear to him. So what does the brain do? Creates mental images of the wife as a way to cope with the pain. So it's a way to say, hey, Onsi, she knew her. She's still here with you. But the problem with this is, see, he just non treated her. And take her, this person can go down the road and at some point it becomes psychosis. Because grief can become psychosis if not treated. Psychosis is a mental health disorder or disconnect from reality. So to me, tell the difference between what is real from what is unreal. Now, this is an acute phase away, okay? He's not necessarily having a psychotic disorder, but the coping mechanism is not one. On here, Pardo being a mental health professional, no way to move in from denial to anger, true bargaining and acceptance. So I get them now, and it continues. I may be maladaptive. What it means is it may start to impair the interpersonal relationship. Well, in impair, it be a wounded own way. It means a bit too much fear the man and your pokrona kasa, and you find solace in the person's presence, even though the person is not there.
1: But to me, see there, I will be in a room and be talking to my wife.
2: Yes, when your wife is not there. It is your brain's way of protecting you. The mind doesn't always know that, oh, the man's your bahoo. No, adrenaline is in there or protect you. The mind's basic instinct is survival. Into anything or your threat to survival, your brain is against this. So sometimes the mechanism our brain build to fight the survival may not necessarily be the best in functional society. First of all, he has good support system. People to show him that they are there for him, people to help him to slowly know that Charlie, we saw when the men people behave like this, but you are not alone. And then soon as possible he needs a counselor, a mental health professional or a clinical psychologist to help him to grieve properly so that the brain doesn't feel the need to come in with things like that.
1: Wow. Last week one of the our listeners, the callers, one of them said
3: the signs and symptoms the wife experienced before she died, he has started experiencing some of these signs. And wama was a fear abeshenim. In the American and then Erikasa and then Nabet Miako Tritrain, the Mazinin in Abba.
2: Inyo, into more in the Tnama, Nayerkana, Ibisu or Horse, Mini Mibi, Hippocuni year them year be Metsan and Chancherry, Hippocuni ya Fimipier, Namohana was marginally bo e, let them year be poor ye home. Into sell Huana say, Mitsi Penny be war, men supper e, as it be the meaning na. And then the one thing about the brain is, once again, basic instinct here, survival. Into the brain was or amplify, no, I exaggerate it, right? Into as any baby, or bonya today, now coco, and yeona, which we know that heart a bend simple, are related to gastric, a yin, potum, corti, a pain in the chest, even also a heart attack, no lingen. And because of that, or bodrin do a heart attack, and may start to manifest symptoms of it that may not necessarily have any biomedical or biological basis. It's all hospital check. I was any heart problem. That's also there be more heart problem, and the brain will keep replaying. I don't so feed or protect you. Into by thinking about it, I don't pedal or prepare. But so when you penny professional being a one born to separate that fact from the imagined tenor, then it becomes a problem.
3: Meaningful mental health or a serious matter.
2: Very serious.
3: I think what they in your platform be today, your platform in other platform, now you to me discuss freely.
2: Yes, without judgment.
3: Because acquired the Erico Capena, hey, meaningful as a neko can ya. Now meaningful naga sacra, you come for one mampuna while open up.
2: That is it. Because of society now, the orientation I wasn't made and growing up. Now the society wasn't wrong, okay? The society wanted to produce strong men.
3: But in
2: the
3: psychology, it's a reprotective society.
2: Oh no, and there we have to look at it from both angles.
3: I think they were wrong. Or okay, give me the reason why they were not wrong.
2: So the intention wasn't bad, but the execution was the problem. Okay, so the intention was we want to produce strong men in the society who will be able to be strong pillars for their families, which wasn't wrong, but the execution by telling men to shut up about their feelings and not be able to communicate their emotions to people. That is it. Society is not doing that. Oh, me, them are better off. But society and shed the other side and they, can't see or what me the negative effects affecting outweigh positive, and that is why we have men who are like this today.
3: Remember, Abigail, no, wa chain them a messiah fool, but to my help, meaningful for your mental health. But before that, I want us to look at retirement. There are a lot of men on retirement above 60, and retirement, no mono, ebe mental health challenge, we saw no tumzeba.
2: And see, yeah, well, Bibia, very important. Say, retire, your Bibia, well, friend, emptiness syndrome. And see, yaka emptiness syndrome, what we mean is, imagine being the one alive, no years washing them by, or college more by, or feeling important and functional. See, say, retire, if you won't be in your life, if you, let's take him for queen, pony, you live. Now, this person starts to feel lonely. Hey, na mo mo frame po one bathroom. Hey, inti dam na ma bra boyo baya, and they start to overthink it, and it may become anxiety. They may start to worry and constantly be scanning for threats. In the same way, na mo be we di how are they coping in their marriages? Inti ebo eto wase mother in law be abat na na bani doa onye bibia lo. They don't want to be lonely, but they will not be able to say it. Inti akwa bro for your old people's home. They send the old people there as a way to meet other old people so they talk.
3: But can forms
2: that
3: society.
2: Is it. But Ghana hani yengi damazin. I can catch up upon pop up again. Hey, how about something that I catch up? And so them na they being alone at home and otumzi anxiety, otumzi depression, ba because we feel is sad. Intention not sound. Na kuti.
3: America minimum de bia neba woi no so kodi 3 days. Enough for 3 weeks. Beni yusu enim. Well, then, Benny Bibia, at least, say if say on any wife, at least,
2: or what to my manage,
3: yes. But now, what about so was a small abofrebica one, them a small girl, no, on us best serve, madam,
1: Inti woba woba ni tu.
2: Asemo.
1: Mhm. Na in such a situation, na benyin su ni sikasem na ze. Benyin obetuma aka che.
2: Yes, the man is allowed to say it, but the question is how does the man say it, or how do we say it? The problem is communication at Asibia. And yes,
1: Mr. Jesse, mm-hmm. Are you sure that Benin obetuma aka che na ase de e ka 3 days? He say anya 3 months.
2: Nti it's
1: am America. Ama imam nkwa bigel ho. Me sa fun obetuma boy. Benin no ore bre. Financially, there is burden on him. But he can't say it in such a situation. They be saying, "So, ma'am, you're by 3 days or can when you're 3 months, 90 days." On your self, kakaba. Now, one privacy, our refuge, one privacy. In such a situation, no, I would say, if Roman.
0: Okay, inti, oh yeah, someone, but in be saying, "If you're not your baba," and there, oh yeah. Besia na maame. 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Now, yes. Most men are very secretive.
1: Yes.
0: One in summer, working in culture, and some are yet in your day. Benin is on your way, seeming in our neighbor, my weird way, in see or in can't
2: discuss.
0: Bim pa, minyan could be a no, you knew couldn't say, you couldn't age you must say. The lady was not aware of it
1: to that extent.
0: Oh, yes. And you can imagine how poor the communication was. She said, "Onyim ho she, obozo na bag botu wa na wa ke she ma be 1 week on back." I also you see, you baby there no, and there was a situation na make ya kan ya no besia no away. And I know so ejuma wa ye no. Wa wo no ntum fa bo fa no kwa ejuma. Enyim na into we there onya support. 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Into we there wo benyi no so ezu support ezu ka ho.
1: Awu no ejuma wa se.
0: 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And while honor na yerika support being open to them and finding trust. In sinigi na fi ashasu no mesen yin yimpa no be shase. 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Inti ningi na anamba, nechi pressure roba wodo. 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
3: Okay.
0: Yes. From afar, all observing no hunde. 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
3: Na all this wani ino yawe.
0: Yes. So you can imagine the kind of communication barrier in that home. Yes. Into all these things can even aggravate a man's mental health.
3: Yes.
0: In fact, I'm going to call for Howard Brown, but I know if you want to assist in your business,
3: there's a communication. Okay, yeah. Benyine wode Emma, one of your casa.
0: Oh yes.
3: Oye tasa, obutum na oni.
0: Oh yes, onye ne ma mi casa. Oh yes. Mwa abuwa, anampo de.
3: Na benyin betum ze bufu anade, oze frustration ne nasa wakasa. Why frustrated? I said, no how, no shenudu. So that was mami. I can't do this. Mary, now no yesen. Amumuntum. Demono, onfa pressure mefia.
0: Oh yes, odamino ombwa.
3: Ombwa, okay.
0: Because, asono oyebusia ena azukura minyim wa wahunye de onye one day show at that moment e butu makakawajun but so far as I wonder how water were no mun you are linked with them forever into in the enyinant na ye ochine bi you still need their help in one way or the other or they will still have to come by and you still have interactions with them into e hone ze oba ho kakra
3: na me pede ye hwe ho no because menyimfo ni bi nsu otum ko wo mba ho ko spend the days na me pede ye hwe them as in say any wife if you have a good communication as is between you and your wife, it makes some of these things very easy to handle. Okay. Well, so Mr. Jesse, I'll come back to you on the retirement. Retirement. In such a situation, you know, mental health challenges in ebubo bido betu ma atwado na yetimu ewie retirement.
2: And see, retirement in so ya da mena some year can otumka for anxiety brown pokwondo because the person is always worrying. Hey, this your man be fear member yin basami, the man obeya. Hey, see your man be fear.
3: Now, open retirement in Nsua. A man, what has ra one mamanum chin the fathers?
2: Angel.
3: Ana communication po fundo, otum of fre one mamanum, one wounds in common. Was share one ideas, even one challenges in marriage. What me share, but fathers, you know, cause I walk around and also
2: no,
3: it's in our feeling lonely. And I'm a boy,
2: you know, and the one major issue of retirement to me adjustment issues, adjustment issue, adjustment in there. Tell my year kind of session, you have been used to a certain way of life. All of a sudden, this is very encouragement. It's not for a cram, I'm kind of back at the back kind of graphic. It's a far cram, and that's until for baby, and you want to change American. My friends is our from my men one time on cancer on them day. During who peak years and fathers are usually associated with discipline and order. And so I am now my former P feel comfortable speaking to issues about their mother. To their mother, and
3: Papa Weba.
2: And Papa Ba, a Betty. And shut down until Umami Ba, a Betty. Usually, into my former learn to associate Papa with strictness, whilst my men with this kind of safe haven or what to me in the castle. And see, issues you are, they talk about it to their mother, not their fathers. And see, during the morning pain, bring so the same mothers now and there, but from an Oboko war, what's right now? Fathers are left alone. One be the body myself from baby or how close to one papa, no, and one mommy. On also to me, see, but usually, especially for young boys and the being so in coming feed and care to baby and care man to man could to me no purpose in come off and you may be
3: back on mammy.
2: Babushan, I wore some of the moment I call the mammy one. Well, I'm kind of papa see a man, I'm kind of papa go to my church and a day. And so I'm a papa in core retirement. I feel down here functional, Bill. I feel that there is no role play. And so I'm trying to, well, but trying to ask why you're no one will be, well, but oh, daddy, obey ye.
3: Yami oho.
2: And so I'm boy papa fun. And it really affects men's mental during that time significantly. And time no weighing in. And so it means I dream inside then. waning, and some research suggests that your brain activities decline with age. Until it means or you're more susceptible to anxiety and depression. Since I'm now yet in a way, if you are feeling by what to my ketchup in a casa, on why I could crush a day. So, but genuine, and the rates are treated being an year faster than the rates are treated being a me now. Into on here, pa de young papa funa, why you're painful or feel. Let's endeavor to check up on them.
3: But in such a situation, me and Casana. Mark retirement in Ebazina Minya.
2: So try to find meaning in whatever you are doing. Ebiana, time in a doctor, a nurse, and you can join chapel associations. You can be functional. Oh, everyone saw, oh, what say you're a retired doctor? Now, about my talk, be, and as someone from an EPM mentor, you can also find that in Duntibu or work retirement, or two care teachers for private school. I'm at those days in the Yoko school. Young teachers, P, you know, you're retired people. No, what you're in the fancy say day, or you're a cook, where is he? Or 65. Now you're a retired headmaster, but at least inside them now, when you are put in the society, I may feel a part of a community. It says, oh, shut up, baby, beam. And now the baby you find meaning for. You can even run something, an NGO with a young partner. No way, your baby, so that at least you don't have to feel alone. That's not one end, your baby.
3: Meaning, papa phobia, one, active years, you know, will go into farming. Into animal farming, crop farming. Into what call retirement, you know? Still, we are active.
2: Yes.
3: Or workers are where you are farms. Or even seeing the those farm products.
2: Crops, animals, number one, you know.
3: What's a very therapeutic?
2: Yes.
3: Into
2: a therapeutic in the sense that almost feel impactful. You are doing something that contributes to society meaningfully into work retirement, but the pastoral farm is like the ocean boy. And now, oh, yeah, you own the production look at will communicate exactly, will communicate man. Oh, boss, this AI deal, until, or check that band no feeling engaged into the impediment. Oh, yeah, name. Erickson, psychosocial stage of development. But catch all the oh, do need 60 years no reflector. Ni ego integrity versus a in despair. Or be feel integrity. Don't feel despair because okay. Someone will live a life. And since you're on so ye baby.
3: Wow. Into bad advice, say, meaning for no.
2: Let's put ourselves out there.
3: 69 ebeko retirement. No. Yen ma activity being
2: called. Yes. Yes.
3: Either say a classroom, either say be a part-time lecture, chapel, be some activity be a holdy position be
2: yes.
3: Conferences na the tumukasa feel important. But tumu so agriculture.
2: Yes.
3: Na animal farming, crop farming.
2: Yes.
3: But tumu so join NGO.
2: Yes.
3: Na wako baby a wone wako eno no them say me feel important in the society ni eno mpo no
2: or reduce the problem, you know, the risks of mental health issues or improve mental health in the mom. Because time there's a bet now on our genin. Them time there's ye be because the devil finds work for the idol. Okay. Into anxiety, for instance, and depression, they are best friends with loneliness. Alone, not thoughts and about. If you are not alone, you will not have time for them thoughts. She said, so we say, a day, earlier them, a linya enough rest. Bona, ain't get them out there, genuine pony, and fame feel sorry, ma.
3: Wow. That's Jesse Larry Kobner, a clinical psychologist with the Central Kidney Foundation. But, my member, my sister, Abigail, now, Mimbusa, this is a very important question. That's how does job insecurity or fear of losing employment affect mental health and as a man's mental health? Maybe it's a them question because now I share your experience with a friend that Nikunu Ulusu Nejuma.
0: Oh, yes.
3: Now, in such a situation, Benino easy or you know, cre while catching a he has informed the family, the relatives that, oh, this is the situation. Mejuma sem, say, unko ye. In such a situation, no, otum affect the mental health. Na fe family, no, e bazina wanya na wife, bazina wanya non famboa, such a man.
0: Okay. Inti, in such situation, no, benyinu wetum we open up,
3: yes.
0: Wetum waka do, Mejuma sem wa say,
3: yes.
0: Okay, in the era of COVID, that is 2020-21 number one. Minimum obia no ye bank manager. Ah, Nejumasam or say inti putting yourself in that person's shoe or one buffam before. Na onye ne your water na ejumasam ase. Inti in that state no emu de papa ne confidence level na miss or carry no hu about simple imu ne hu no strong. Wo yen Ghana hade no anade yen cultural norms yenim de the man is the head of the family. Ina benyi no so ni provider for the family. Inti we hu ne hu wadamitse bia no mu de I'm supposed to provide for my family. A woman that needs or be accepted or bobo, but psychologically, no. But when there, some men would look down on themselves. There are, me juma say, inti, sisi, I miss it then my ye benin, miss it then my tutu fienza, my miss it then I ye day. Inti, aza, I will benin ebe yenye de. Today, you can't accept and say, yeah, you have to accept. Depending on the kind of work that you were doing, there is always an alternative. Nti a accepting hunde oh sisia mejuma sam ma wayenyi nti ebia na ye ejuma wo office ebia ye abena ejuma bi ebia ejuma ye no ono efi ho no we can channel it into other things today ya ka farming as e dey we can even go into fish farming ye botum ya call into wafen animal farming sisia rabbits na ze poultry na ze yes so if you have your own piece of land. Another will fiempo and will backyard be naza. We can talk to people. We can start doing some things. Because I there in our part of world, you know, I there in being food do na no. I just say you one day when you juma with in pempendubi and yes. Sana people will even see themselves there. Me ye damage me. Aya, ejuma na ye ninti because of our kind of work, mental health practitioner. So we come in contact with a lot of people. Ye nyin kofunya encounters baby. And I know one guy, nejuma sam nazia, and this man is refusing to accept little office. Because oh no there me category of person I may no the major man kissing kiss the moon to me, yeah. Into even when offers come, he turns them down.
1: Oh.
0: Into imagine there na ewe busia or there a support one. Into busian is wabatas in them one wayen Ghana had a yaya wano. Wabata wa say all right, so name mom in some na comment obe feature bano say one can say in 2 minutes. Nin to man pe bibia na mo hian that you'll be able to provide. So the nature of the job should not despise us. At least a tum ekoba ne enye bibia tum e ya. And the obwoman zama to to ye. So we should be able to psych ourselves in that manner to help ourselves. So that ye botum ya work on our mental health. Because say juma samun kweye paza o yezin ebenye besi obo bwa. But lot of women say in some way, not a word, not a one of worship. Yeah, yes,
3: sometimes you cannot direct, you not hear some of these things directly.
2: But action,
3: from, yeah, but the actions, and sometimes the way she would talk to the children. Like some comments we will be make.
2: Even papa kada wo papa na lo he o mama bi men be some skabia
3: to the extent so bet chere situation match em kwara and this information is too much for the children to handle.
2: So they start to grow up to resent one papa. Mo fo mo pi wo ho resent one papa onye bibia sometimes in come mama fun woni mo from anything.
3: Na wo sa no.
2: Me fu ye nta church asem nchem mo from at them and that's the mistake. And it's not even right, the marital issue. It's about kaka to afrebe ne nyo.
1: Okay.
2: Because afrebe sa, nka inyo wye bon wye troubles, na won ba wan, ti da wye troubles. Bande, because growing up, we are not taught how to express emotions in a healthy manner. In terms of the feeling, gigi, de, de, ne, in a mafra man, or traumatized one. Yes.
3: Or retain all this information.
2: In terms of school, ne se, teacher chas on, tumo concentrate, afonso start then the performance, dika, wow, parents, yi asu be sinodo. In terms of a lot of, things are a joy for other mental health professionals, advocacy for other, but as with time, and I think we can cover these things.
1: Yes, thank you. Okay,
0: also to add up, no, and today, okay, actually, some of them would cover up for the men, but eya ebinum so de may funi binum look at that situation
2: take and advantage.
0: Yes, despise them another, they take advantage of those ones. In tinning in ano, we have to make a balance out of it. In this situation, we have to do this and do that to help the situation as well.
3: Well, thank you very much. Let me announce my studio line 0202-085-888. 0202-085-888. It's a full man, Ghana for Yenta Maso, especially Yen Yanomon, Menin Na Emban. So I am more concerned about men's mental health. Oh, my in I am free. Na yemfa yen additions and as a contributions and bibi a question biara yepede mental health professionals I won't need in coming opede wo chimu ma wono yebetum na ye discuss nti mame announce studio line no mentum was na me announce ni ye 0202-085-888 but we have this question, and listeners, you can also text us on the same number. You can also send us WhatsApp your WhatsApp messages on the same number 0202-085-888. But I have this WhatsApp message from Uncle Ato. He is saying, what are the biggest misconceptions about men's mental health that society needs to change? Mr. Jesse, what's the misconception about society? Yaja to then obey them not, but in reality, onto them.
2: And see, a very good question we're raising. One, there a emotional suppression, there a strong emotional suppression in the sense that enkawa seminche biala, it's not today. A being as a mumpo shumpone as a show also, or a tough man, or cheddar as he too. Being so. It's Susie Bessus or a normal, but being zones. We've been
3: the me, Osundi, a doctor, Osundi, so you be safo.
2: Banda Missafanampo sometimes was sumpa when saying one umpona, I want to, so it is also been slowly going to them too.
3: Meaningful.
2: Same
3: sinner or hyena, a way they use.
2: Oh, they use soon. Yenka de cage na public na ya ma. But in your quiet space, you are allowed to grieve it. Crying is also therapeutic.
3: Na meka masa machel na in the process. Asemne shebu na mesha aside misua. In our normal African setting. Enke bibi ma umbu mabema.
2: Yes, yes, most people would make you feel like you are not strong enough.
3: Mm-hmm.
2: So that is why things like this are important. To send a message to people that, hey, sebita onchanor kanasem norusa, crying is not a sign of weakness, but it's another form of strength. Because the strongest man is not the one who never feels, but it's the one who is allowed to feel emotions, name them and grieve them. That means crying. Crying is part of grieving something. Nti beinu sa, or show real strength and courage. Beinu sa, or show real strength and courage. So please, se bein betsna wanchen or kanasa, min po se yenu, ne yirin po nor kanasa, mno lusa. Men ken chende, hey, you have to be strong, hey, bein. Nti misconceptions and emotional suppression, where beings and kawasam as a form of strength, it is wrong. Being so as a form of strength, no so you are wrong. In the being on canasam or canasam per being a kawasam chebi is not a as a ABC and a kasakasa to no so you are wrong. Everybody is allowed to express their emotions. Okay,
3: the men's mental health day, clinical psychologist, a kamayatas day, a being. Na asem shawodwa. Na o shawodu to the extent say, pede isua, feel free nisu.
2: Pochenyo. Sanye dama, it will express itself through other means you will not want. Anger, irritability, anxiety, depression, drug abuse. Because such a day, emotional, o muntama yaken, bucket is war, eribun suegum. Oguma no yama obo budo into we gumen they use be so that be a sense of come they use so into a choke guduruko. It's not che anytime you don't cry, it's just storing up. It's a lot by your mind. So I wish I could not be a idea. I say, ne when I explode, na pokun bakata na bazina me ye, na start like a coward into being boha, no butumufu be send a waka for some 2014, no ye day in the 2016, say ye day, no ye day, in the business bakata
3: records.
2: Into business bakata ne, oye, asam so mi kei so nka, inti wunde, e bufu wuna ola ban, ina azan pa kun yen, oye dispropos, like, ocha, oye no ho response ni, oye bibi ola, oza asha no ma achal, inti mo onka wunya, oba kaka won, and I know we don't want to do that, because it will destroy interpersonal relationships, so it's an endeavor to grieve and express emotions in a healthy manner.
3: Wow, Jessila Rikobna, but let me come to you, Madam Abigail, this is Mr. Afono, ye hunde, I wanna know about Boahin. Yes, or ye meaningful for ye month for mental health, men's mental health month. But Messi Afono, I wanna know about Boahin. Se Benin, ewo mental health challenge mu. Na zeman kuya, Bessiano. In them condition, Bessiano, eba zena onye.
2: Okay.
3: Go mini Messi Afubia. O si ano wa fafunu. Wafa fun na sorry emeku wobete
2: hairdressing shop
3: okwa ku ye niti wo hairdressing shop salon ho no was based in komo
2: some work or
3: easily kunu zeba na yinsu de neza aba na yinsu was neza aba Mr. Jessila recognize me assure dey we nya dem experience ni pe ti dem awoka hairdresser na e chere dey we nya dem experience ni Obi nso be friend maame. Won ma benyin nso offer de na asem.
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0: Okay. 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Benin or you okay there no so obo go to mental health issues and other these challenges that we are talking about. Inti besia mebe yenye de. 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
3: cheda shase no e wo de etum observe
0: oh yes
3: na
0: you have to observe
3: calculate because o shase a changes kakra. You observe one or two changes. Yes. You relate to me observe. Now things so no. A who them are able to because approaching him, so how you approach the man. So but they will be approaching man. They will put man off. Hey, okay. Inti mami call a quick commercial break. Me call ba. Them process here. I shall see. Hey, I be call step by step. Be say bo no pedel or help ne husband. Or pedel or help ne father. Oh boy, ne father. One more pede or help ne partner, but on huma obu tuma bemna why noza help or them mental health, men's mental health, some of these men's mental health issues. Inti eba na yen step by step. Amahen na etuma buahen. Okay, so we go for a quick commercial break. But say yeba one short number into her. Na yeba na wa afre because it's time for our listeners to join the discussion. 0202-085-888.
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4: 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Today we are discussing the part two of men's mental health, why we can't afford to stay silent, why we can't afford to say silent. My name is Mr. Padmore, your host, and I have in the studio my guest for today, Mr. Jesse Larry Kobner, who is a clinical psychologist with the Central Kidney Foundation. And Mr. Abigail Ama Abija is also a mental health professional at the Elmina Government Hospital. And we are discussing men's mental health. Very soon, we will move on to discuss or touch on one or two issues about drug abuse. But before we do that, let me also announce our studio lines. You can call us at 0202-085-888. Okay, we have a caller on the line. Hello.
5: Hello.
4: Good morning.
5: Please, good morning.
4: Your name and where you are calling from?
5: Please, I'm Abed Kusi. Currently calling from Cape Coast Teaching Hospital.
4: The currency man.
5: Oh, Mr. Pedro.
4: Anyway, currency, and now you discuss men's mental health. Now, many funo akwede. Your challenge, mental health challenge, your voice out. I don't know whether you have a contribution to it.
5: So actually, thank you, boss.
4: Okay.
5: About depression in both men and women.
4: Okay.
5: There'll be difference between them. The generation changes into our name to start from a olden days till now. First, the will be about property, no father, no mother, the Bama Bama. But nowadays, many short episodes.
4: And this is a crime.
5: Yeah, Mamma, you could be very hard to express it before Bama and Suna walk and meet him of our Bama daughters who will be them via the Joe Bama to my phone. You can, they will even call you to come and discuss something. So actually, this thing is affecting us, especially because you are there, a tear, a man for my everyone, yeah, the happening, you show manpower. Then, a back up here. Never so much, she bad.
4: Mental health. Mm. Yo, you see that? Say, but we see Mr. Jesse, I say, it meaningful when you're depression. Mr. Afonso, when you're depression, now one mono, the way they express their depression, the signs that we show with in reference to a man and a woman. Which one is severe, and how does it even? How do they both experience and manage it when it comes to depression?
6: Depression is a very serious mental health condition. Affect both men and women. Or yeah, persistent sadness or overwhelming inability to cope with society in daily living. The general signs and symptoms in there. You are not loss of interest in activities, loss of appetite or increased appetite, social withdrawal and suicidal ideation and worthlessness. But there you will be often high functioning depression. Mainful exhibit this more. Besides all depressed, but then the mood in our drop on ye be on ye most of the time and mainful be so exhibit them. But the mainful pure high functioning there, bokwaba, or be ye juma, or be any bibia kama. And suspect to international words the most way see
4: meaningful then
6: no
4: once in one your high function
6: depression. Yes, it's a new form of depression. About 3 year home researcher, I realized that all the ZP high function depression there, you are depressed though, but instead of showing the normal mood now today, persistent sadness and worthless feelings of worthlessness and pay NDD and a dimbrodo and a loose interest and pay the abacus and on quell. Okay, Juma. In fact, otumpo ye Juma mbrodo. Ono mansepi. Otum abuse drugs. Obefie. No abada. Odepi. Enho. Into onyo basro. Onyo beye. Yawisha was a chawas. Weyukono. Into high functional, say you are maxing up the emotion and pretending like everything is fine. And you confess this way. Bibi ask, what mune lubu inside? Then two means won't come out. Once again, because of how society portrays us both, it's only them and are allowed to express one emotions. But being us, but she don't want to lubu inside, or she inside, and I could put me so paper, no, so now come put friend, wow, so sir. You are say, ah, it's the ones, oh, no, no, Bibi, mokoka can and Corey, you know. You see, high function, it's very difficult to spot. That's why it's good that every once in a while, be someone who could have won what then. Are you sure everything is okay? Because lately, me, that you're so involved in work. It's the time last week, like, I be a home part, open on Pedro Boko Fie, obey Juma, you be low, peace of mind, be a new war.
4: Mr. Jesse Larry Cobner. Hey. Well, as I dream, baby, I have a meeting because this high function depression I reckon Acha de nyo bia okoba nani wajina juma ho wafa na juma World Cup.
6: No, oyini nya na ocha da poku nani wajo. 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
4: wajimbo. Okay, we also have a caller on the line. Hello, good morning.
7: Good morning.
4: Ejampa chozi na bebere kasa free.
7: Dajo, we din di Jacob Safo me kasa free. Kwa pro,
4: Jacob Safo, kwa pro. Okay. Jacob Mbacho, here it is.
7: Oh, let me say, the program is a demonstration. The contribution made by the psychologist.
4: Okay.
7: Professional. I think the issue about men's mental health is a big issue. Oftentimes, you know, they instead of pay attention to.
4: Okay.
7: And the emotional difficulty,
4: yes, yeah, that's
7: continue championing this, especially even at the local level, whereby within a local community, local gathering, this issue can be spoken about. They will hear you and our religious organizations, churches and mosques, you know, get them as a far.
4: You. Mr. Jacob Safo, Yansia Dasipa, Yamin Shao. You just heard from Mr. Jacob Safo from Kwapro, Cape Coast. Okay. I'm Madam Abigail.
8: Yes, Sister Pat.
4: Now, okay, before I map also on a step by step.
8: Okay.
4: I'm a wife. How to help a husband? How to help a father? How to help a partner? In a mental health challenge, me bado. But my membra, na me ye a follow up question be on depression and how can a member dear how it expresses itself. What's he needing to say?
6: High functioning depression.
4: High functioning. Neja me a wife. Na fi benyini. Wafi o ye o tine juma muche o ye juma. Which I say, off day kura wunti.
6: Mm-hmm.
4: Or then me worried.
6: No, so you have to start or they pay attention to them, my colleague again. And with the enim de wukun dam naughty, all of a sudden, those one shade, mum giddy. Ah, there, if you're on bantam,
4: okay, we have another caller on the line. Hello, good morning.
9: Good morning, good morning, good morning.
4: Currency.
9: Yeah, me pacho to me ka.
4: Pacho wa. Okay, who's in a baby akasafi?
9: Me kasafi abradunkwao.
4: Abradunkwao. Okay. Okay, pacho my NTO contribution.
9: Concerning men mental health. This is the way I na ye kano. It's a very big issue. That when we don't tackle it right from the traditional route,
4: okay,
9: is going to explode like

0: say we all grew up with that kind of mentality. If you again and in your a look for grandpa, we don't want to show you because you attach yourself very many to. We want to say we are very grateful this morning from bringing out this necessary topic, and we just pray that God will help us. Thank you.
1: Thank you very much. And said that's a power from Abra Dunkau. Okay. Thank you for your contribution. Yeah, so Mr. Jesse.
2: It's not man American. It's all damn we want to say any mess who connected that though. But if I said no, though, I'll bury no who a jumo. Okay, juma monkey on yampo no leisure. No, ni yampo funa or chino. On no man saying with it on ye beyond was also all of a sudden and son and son.
1: Yes, but enough on ye stable.
2: In your
1: activity, just okwa no ba.
2: There is something he's trying to escape. It's a reality he's trying to escape. But instead of no way soon, something is going on. And don't take care of me, football or field or reduce the level as a man. Until them no barry no who are welcome. And now there was no best alcohol, man, weed and anything just to escape them pain and social on to ma. Instead of coffin say stay there bone there a day before we to make one. What tomorrow, Bano was one year maybe at a chair. Oh, who was so? Must have part my feel pal. I didn't say about him. Oh, Motuquen. Ah, sure. I am Motuquen. Oh, wow. On your best spending time beat that meal there. Then last year, I was sure that it was worse and watch your letter. I don't know where I shall watch your letter be.
1: Sure, letter. No, that's all. They explain.
2: Reason why I know Okun.
1: They added that own to me and can. And can't it will be unconfined in someone than to put to confine in someone is better than to confine on a piece of paper. Piece of paper. To the man's you too, the man's someone can catch it will be an your helper,
2: a benya help, but the fear of judgment.
1: Why do they choose a paper
2: into the fear of judgment and can hold. Because so said the master me kaka cha Mr. Padme was bus room one fan room so boys boys we get that assist one we be tie no as I in the rough which will it means or by western the pain into more trauma mom we paper the paper no ankasa into more trauma to na mu mom no won ha no we do hanya da na mempia wan sam but na muntum but na why then why too late
1: well so we are discussing men's mental health. The question is why we can't afford to stay silent. It's actually a statement, and it is why we can't afford to stay silent. And meaningful, and menasu. Yen month, I was amay in the month of June, a men's mental health month. Na was amay in the young fences, yen hong komo, yen fan to a drain, yen fensiaze, yen fan shi hong crying, there's a bibi recorder na onko yea. Yen to moon voice out. Awa de yo soon pa. Yen ya the appropriate environment. Na yen soon. Na yen release all those emotions, you know. Na omwaye because oya therapeutic. Make like a psychologist. Masi dem soon in yina no. Oya very therapeutic na otumu boa in healing. Ti e benyin. 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Awo yo talk. 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Yo talk papa. Na wanki kai. Oh, please. Man up. Into man up, please. Tell them, amazing. Them man up, you mean to Mr. Kobna, I'm a man called Abigail. The man say me, them man come on wire down. Me who them be quiet drug abuse in some point. Oh, you indeed the moon come in here. We will find time for drug abuse. Na and ra, World Drug Abuse Day. It's near per day, you touch one or two on it, but. Our envy, the mental healthy, will have time for drug abuse. Madam Abigail, Benin, Muntum, me pede me kanu, or your crime?
3: Oh, Davi, on your crime. On your crime, kwa, intina, yare kande, yen traditional leaders, if ye mpenyin fwe busu, ya penyin fwo, e januma yen so, si si ye mpenyin fwa ye titi mbo frenazi, we all have a role to play. 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
1: Demand also ba no reba.
0: Inyo. 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In series or bears and there, more too much at all. We should learn to say no. And it's okay to feel weak. If a few there are my bread situation is a maho, is a orchard model, it's okay to say you are feeling weak. And we, being weak is not vulnerability. Like a feeling weak, I don't know in share there, won't be in the year before. Now, Mr. Larry could be there. Obu ho ye benyina se o express ni emotions okedo as your shamo do meritate anade o pedo osa o feel do osa obomani benyin ya abofom dabi. 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
1: 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Na Madame Abigail, o question ya me pede, e breaking it down, Miss Yafo, a yer nom, yem mamma nom, benino, or wo mental health challenge. Yen yina yer tuma discover, obi umpa, sincerely, he will tell you that I'm dealing with this challenge. Wa affect me daily life and activities. Awo besi ana ene ne tene so ehu. Wo dem situation no, eba azina besi an butuma aye, anan benyi emesi afo, butuma aye na wazi abwa dem benyi no.
0: Okay, Mr. Padman, that's inti, azo kwenye nye de, meke ene che de ehu, enyi nyimpa neti. 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Ne si si azimu, me ehu nye de onchar, nah, because baby, now when they are going through this mental issues and mental loads here, being food do now today, you can't share so no. When they max up, when they why very furious on China new wayful, but when they achi or ye juma brodo na as it means a man in our days are nature day when they are paying to them, Masisia day nor reano. Most can nature die our observations near ye into most can no. We have to reduce communication and reduce approaches. They able confronting in panel confrontations. In the end, the mazen, as when you both quadro at to form kakra. Now, I share differences no between urban periods near who then you pay or yeah, the mazi and now urban and some no see abacasa na mi bisa na. 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You don't approach them in that manner, but rather you give them that space. Make a baby about giving that space, that time. Inti se bibi mpo ne epede bi sana. You shouldn't be confrontational there. Ebe can them insami straight to them, but ebo hu me se ebe can insami no. So we should rather focus on validating than fixing. Inti enyimpa na rekasa. 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Abet inti na react wo dem we no. But rather you ask in a manner de ah na se mu hu de unzi ye bi aye bibi o ho o wada enyeme ka sempo mesa iya no fe wuto na azi ye kin anya dam na wonzi yeti na dam na mehu. This is an observation I've made inti abazu no rokodo. In that manner, it's like you are not being judgmental. 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When you dream a hole,
1: me kind then I dream
0: one o'clock. Yes. Oh, I don't know.
1: Then we'll tune OPD, no check OBP, what check O vitals.
0: Yes.
1: I will do tune so corner why a mental health assessment. Yes. Ah, stigma be nim.
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0: 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irritability and anger into emani space obodo if you give like at least like 30 minutes to some
1: che de benyine baye na no emfa da mun sem no
0: dabi
1: ngune do
0: yes
1: awona accusation but where there my space
0: yes you have to give na, them some space
1: na dem akoma no mesafo wo nyina no obia
0: obo
1: no ntumo
0: ayazin pa na emom no we are always learning
1: okay
0: azukura de bia makanye de obi anyim bibia
1: okay
0: and even sometimes we can't have the time to read everything intina TW radio ya de wana ase de wa madam akwenje na ya rekase everything ni nyina na refoma ba de o de musumitete a break mi nya 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anade supporter no wonso ebotum seek for help by sharing whatever situation that you know to others na aje ho akwanche onye obi akeke because obi wa keke wa asamche oba say asam no mpo amo aha but to trusted people who have the experience to help us to approach the situation.
1: Well, thank you very much. You just heard from Abigail Ama Abeja from Elmina Government Hospital, their mental health unit. And you also heard earlier from Mr. Jessila Rikobna, who is also a clinical psychologist with the Central Kidney Foundation. Now, yama wonu nko abra one year one prediction. And Ghana, since Ghana team no nam London Bridge honum. Mete de menyimfo some youth be aware sha eyi no wa team eh team no wa ye ye team no wa ye say hey blaster na ye news say wa ye dem na the blaster na wa ma me fanta ba me fanta na mala mi de o lack calcium be wo fanchem mi gudu rehyehye a time will come I will say me fanta no wa ye de opa nti wo se team no wa ye ye na Mr. Klenka na psychologist fun so wo follow baller
2: inyo
1: fast word do say blaster sene yani wa jeno
2: oyi inyo obroin me release stress ye too much least
1: psychologist for no stress is ho
2: inyo
1: na ba azi biom
2: so too much me release stress afiso enu de shabo wa nyun ko fo shabo bo me feel part of a community or feel part of something ti that moment in ye very helpful
1: our prediction so my boys pedo utwa bet nti our prediction do
2: Croatia
1: na Ghana 9 PM and 9 PM kickoff time no.
2: Okay. Yeah, my young 3-1
1: Ghana we betu match 3-1.
2: Since yeah, young team na very formidable because of young coaching. Young coaching was years of experience.
1: Okay.
2: We coach big clubs na City. At least me worry, she made the Croatia win the match.
1: It's young clinical psychologist. What's the 3-1? As old last guru na. offer Mr. na etwa mumu anyway madam Abigail Elmina Fons what's it then what's abaze ha ma me kan fantini ye
0: yes and
1: there and next corner be ko then
0: oh Ghana for in fact manga sa me cheda ye football fan but Ghana match in ko say that e me should be in your me support one part in the me prediction ye there Ghana beshe 2 against Croatia until a 2-0. Nti mwari shem de yen team for okay. Beyaz pa because last match I'm sure England for pa bola na worry bo Ghana for so
1: boy
0: pa and a rice of
1: na rice na saka wonzi no ekikesi ani a
0: and black staff was so about defensive
1: yes.
0: We have the hope there England cry waiting for our draw
1: that is see prediction no
0: do prediction or a 2-0 Ghana beshe 2
1: Ghana beshe 2-0
0: yeah
1: bet for no ntia Anyway, you are listening to TW Radio 88.9 FM, your health and wellness show on radio. Health Pulse. We discuss men's mental health. Yepede ye kachre yen janum nyina, yen krunum, ye papanum, wana o pension, wana bibin ti one year numen frim no akwa ye single fathers. Won yina ye shiwun kran de se bibi chirodo situation bi an as a mental health challenge bi a womunu seek for professional help. Afin so pe obia ubit mia confine in a person. Se a bande wodi sumpa, ema wan kade bemen sum. Na ma untumi and release them emotions ne stress no na mwao. Afin so ye clinical psychologist any psychology unit bebre epa de hu Madam Abigail ebetumako Elmina Government Hospital Madam Abigail honum ye de besi enne program no why a tough any day ni ya hyehye ne bebre entertainment for ho afin so sports them FIFA World Cup them as he say Ghana coach na defense na attack hey in fact the sports team no why ready pa one time so one so was the beba and they are packed na me say na dozen so obeba down na your teams and as nana dozen oi o twini mutan o de meka kakalika o twini mutan o de meka kakalika okay yes imagine be see ne Yami Adoma next week, you better do. Stay tuned.

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back on it. We're not going to seem to be ready to wait here for it now. Real P, we are active right now. 4TW Entertainment show right here. I'm MC Real P. You can call me Uncle P. Today we're back on it. Charlie, Ghana Black Star is playing today. Yerino, y'all qualify. Big shout out to everybody doing the listening right now. We're live at it. TW Radio 88.9 for the TW Entertainment and Afrobeat Tracks and Rank show. There's so many news and the system. But first and foremost, we're going to go into news in and around town, that is Cape Coast. We're going to have news in and around Ghana as a whole. Big convo is going to go on. Yes, we have songs, new songs. We've played the new ones already. We're going to play another songs for you guys. But then, let's go deep into the top stories. Kofi Kenata used his own fans. Kofi Kenata used his own fans to go World Cup. So please, GFE, reimburse him. Reimburse his money and even compensate him. And one of the biggest actors said this. So we're going to go deep into it. Now let's come directly into Cape Coast. Stuff that are going around in Cape Coast and the whole central region. Let me tell you guys that Elmina is getting ready for the annual festive season. One of the biggest festivals you can count in central region, Elmina. And I want the solution why active on Chebia is going to give you guys the rundown, the preparation towards it. 3 a.m. thoughts at 3 listed song tapes from the central region artists of the year, Kojo Viper. A very beautiful listening section went down on the 18th. That was like last week or last 2 weeks. So yeah, we're going to go deep into it. Let's go in the news that is going on around Ghana. Yes, in and around Ghana. As I said, Kofi Kenata used his own fans to go to the World Cup. And if that's what he did, please, GFE, reimburse him and even give him some compensation, because his song is doing so much good to the Black Stars. It's giving the our Ghanaians more vim and interesting vibe for Ghanaians and the World Cup. So in an interview with one of the biggest singers, one of the finest singers, Akiyana, jokingly revealed that she has four girls who, no be one, no be two, no be three, no be four. Four solid girls lined up for the Heart of Folk shot stopper because of his impressive performance on the world stage. We're going to talk about Visit Cape Coast

0: Right, so that was Pray For Me of 3M Thoughts from Kojo Viper, Central Region's Artist of the Year at the CMAs. I'm going to go deep into it, but then let me introduce one of the giants, my very own. Ono, in some ogune no mno. In the fufu beya.
1: Oh, maybe. Let's see.
0: Solo Vision.
1: We are back. We are qualified.
0: In the manga commands.
1: Oh, sawara kafa baza trohwe.
0: Nda mama nga komanje.
1: Wara kafa ba trohwe. 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
0: Boss, my nigga. Hey, Solo Vision.
1: Charlie, we are back. We are back. We are active.
0: Yes, we are back.
1: You are back. Yeah, what town? Yeah, what town?
0: Pet crown. Ah, boom.
1: Man, your crown. Your badge, your crown.
0: Solo, I did arrested you.
1: Mati. Frojana.
0: 420, I did arrested you.
1: Nakacha Jungo, don't shush a boss, mom.
0: Right. So be sure to jingle. You do the
1: Fago
0: should be
1: here for bus if you know want. So it's a on shishi.
0: Fago.
1: Yeah.
0: We are not kujua top up.
1: Enyo. Kujua be hook ame.
0: Kujua mumbe hook.
1: Enyo. Na Fago ame in bus.
0: Hey. Nano. What mixtape no be in
1: one? Pede a special track for Visit Cape Coast featuring a Mint Mazi Palace. The Fort, Cape Coast Castle. Kakum. National Park, UCC, everywhere, Visit Cape Coast. We want to put together a track that features the greatness Cape Coast has. Yes.
0: That's what's up. So, young call, 3 a.m. thoughts.
1: Yeah.
0: A listening section, me, who was it?
1: No, Jumano Dawson, Yambantam. But you want the support in here massive.
0: It was very
1: different. The love Cape Coast is showing to the artists of the year, the reigning artists of the year is incredible. We are hoping for more support. We are hoping for more collaborations. And we hope that he'll be able to give us some recognition as a region and as a nation.
0: Right.
1: He's improving. Kojo has been improving, and you can easily tell from his recent production.
0: Right.
1: The major project he has released after winning the Artist of the Year, a trade track EP featuring patience, determination, hard work, and purpose. So it's a beautiful tune. Pray For Me and other tracks. It's available on all streaming platforms. Let's keep running it.
0: You know what happened there? I'm bent. My mom won. Mom can show. This is very first.
1: Yeah.
0: Cape Coast had the moon be there.
1: Yeah.
0: Artists from Central Region moon be there. Do you know the one boom movie around
1: there? Yeah. The using the cordless. Yes.
0: It's on it drew an average stuff. Fair film. It's about to hear you be a bit to be a community.
1: Yeah. So I had that experience when Sarkodie did his museum in Tema. I've forgotten the where he exhibited. He had his exhibition. Yeah, I went over there and I was fortunate to listen to some unreleased tracks that Sarkodie has. I listened to one he has with Kofi Kinata. That song, if Sarkodie releases it, it will shock the continent. I listened to that and I'm very happy Kojo has brought that experience to Cape Coast, especially to a place like 161. Hoping that others will actually take advantage of it and then keep running it.
0: Three beautiful songs. Yeti Inumu, a group that is Pray For Me.
1: Yeah.
0: Now, Pray For Me, you know. That's lyrics, that's in your woman.
1: Straight. ite enyom no ni di ni bo utri ma bompe man fam pai bote nechi makojore kenyina anyin, and it represents the struggles the average street person goes through. Yeah. We normally don't pay attention to the struggles they go through. We are carried away by the success that they show at the end of the hustle. But Pray For Me is a song that is urging every street for a street person, urging the person on and making sure he receives blessings.
0: Three songs, Pray For Me, Stay With Me, and an imposter. Elder, or drop imposter.

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0: Normally, it's the first Tuesday of July.
1: Okay.
0: Next week Tuesday is the 30th. Into the following week, 30th. The following day near first. Into the first Tuesday in July will be I think 7th.
1: Yeah, the following.
0: Into Obobo Domo, the final one next 2 weeks Monday, okay. Which is the 6th. Into the Tuesday now.
1: This year no programs not today.
0: Programs no. It's just like the usual ones. There will be procession from Anumansaman Palace. Okay. Na kojo kundi na hinfie fofre nim. Obocho obo procession from there to the Nana Benya Shrine, Ibu Enyim ho. Then the rituals will start from there. And then Wednesday there are activities within the Elmina Township. Thursday the same thing. Friday the same thing. Various activities will be happening.
1: Yeah, could you wipe above any
0: the Muwe concerts? Mm. Yeah, there will be also a dance. Academy will be having their program. I think on Thursday. Mm. Yes.
1: Actually, this time on we are packed.
0: This time we are packed. From Monday in Yumbruno. Eight nine. You know that there is still ban on noise making. So the whole thing will start after the third gunshot.
1: Okay.
0: So what to ebo final one new year? You know what to ebo now? The when you name kakra na was it be kwe guafo?
1: Yeah.
0: That is where Kwame Nana Benya came from. Nti eguafo yenyu anumu mpeyin funi adina funi was it name ni be kwe nti what to last one na na one magan short and na weje nyu mu bebia ye shattered.
1: Actually, hands down.
0: Naturally, you're active. Into your big cinema, so maybe Monday. I think last week you cry. Were here after a fresh flutes.
1: Hey.
0: Were here a fresh 1 week. Into I wouldn't be surprised that this year and so, but you do. So it will be happening till Sunday.
1: Elmina.
0: Yeah, Elmina. Even the one I have brought you. Certain things are. If you know your neighbors, you be off and high. You know, one or your normal. They're dressing, dripping. Even the like yeah, bro. For also then, I can't bro. You know, but enter up, pop up. You know, Elmina. And you be you Africa.
1: Yes, television and some of that. Right, so this is the news, and you're more Kodo was Central Region. Numu Ebiena Affair with Kodo Vipers, 3 a.m. to also Nunum Ninina Aumachi 3 a.m. Pepepe, or but 3 a.m. or drop why on your 3 a.m.
0: Yeah,
1: no, I am 3 a.m. They imposted me. I think Shaker also had the same experience.
0: Yeah,
1: so I was at name imposter.
0: It was so, it's on the previous project. Remix. Yeah.
1: So I think Shaker too, you know.
0: Mm-hmm.
1: And I said, could you have this same feeling from what remix in the humble? Yeah. Shaker, so I one of the hardest
0: producers, hardest music producers, hardest musicians.
1: JB even once said that, if $1 million and called by Chen, because Shaker. One tea or yet 3 a.m. tour from Kojo Vipers Central Music Artist of the Year right about now. Hardest rapper in the whole central region right now. So we're moving straight from the central region to the whole Ghana, in and around Ghana. Hey, one of the biggest songstress, finest Afropop artists in Ghana, Akiyana.
0: Mm-hmm.
1: I said, oh shit, the way Benjamin Asare, ne consistency, ne confidence, ne posture, ne nyo more ye, the man has to for goalkeeper na sisi ya ono, only save shots ni na magana na.
0: Yeah.
1: Hey, I'll be man a guess for.
0: That's right.
1: Abama.

0: guess for.
1: That's right. Because Benjamin Asare, he has proven beyond reasonable doubt that if you give the average Ghanaian man the needed resources, he'll be able to make good use of it. Mm. It's Yakiana coming in to say the Obama Benjamin Asare four girls, and I think SM for no actually energy was he human now girls and crowds for no some Asare.
0: So according to you, Benjamin Asare's consistency and confidence between the post have won the hearts of Ghanaians, mm-hmm. making him one of the country's most admired footballer.
1: Yeah.
0: At the tournament, mm-hmm. she added that the performance deserved celebration and many women are already taking notice of him. Chatawale is not a music age and
1: age. And say, however you want to define it, is up to you. Also, 30 years.
0: Chatawale is a football age. Chatawale is a music age.
1: How 33?
0: Or 33.
1: You know.
0: And I don't know what 33.
1: Or 33. Or 33 years
0: old. Esem Obia or 33.
1: Obia, yenya, we are in our 30s.
0: We are in the 30s.
1: Yes, we are in our 30s. Because leader ban we in 30 years, sir. We are all in our 30s.
0: And I was naturally man and debated
1: 29. Oh, 29.
0: Natural when you do 30.
1: And Mundu pay in the age. No?
0: E.
1: Mm.
0: E.
1: Mundu pay in the age.
0: As your time, and pet
1: crown.
0: Pet crown.
1: Hey, your budget, your crown.
0: Right, so. One of the hardest filmmakers, Ghanaian actor and filmmaker Kweku Menu, has called Ghana Football Association to compensate musician Kofi Kenata after he reportedly denied a visa to travel to the FIFA World Cup.
1: Mm-hmm.
0: In a viral video, he was no. Kweku Menu appealed directly to Ghana Football Association. Hey, Kofi Kenata, no yomana. What drop when him yamore amagana?
1: Mm-hmm.
0: When him yamore amagana?
1: Mm-hmm.
0: Saying that so, oh, you see, Nankaseniska was a process of them a trip now. GF won't embezzle the miscanaman.
1: Yeah.
0: One bezel the miscaniska, no, you see, Nina for the main Nano. One embezzlement. Well, yeah. One peck a crank on, one peck compensation, man. Because according to Kwekumenu, Sisiano, Kenata, Nenyum no. Wabeye Ghana nationwide sensational song uplifting a spirit of football. Chede Etsy fire fire fire. Kofi Kenata na yum na na chede BBU. BBU. Nti Kofi Kenata dem no asi. Kweku Menu dem no asi.
1: Yeah.
0: Na Etsy Kweku Menu maliki.
1: I think may assure the Kofi Nanketa he didn't anticipate that the song will catch fire early like this. Because the whole production was done live.
0: Mm.
1: I think that's...
0: Abuchi's yes. On producing.
1: Yeah, it was on TikTok live when they were producing everything. So the fans who were actually part of it, full belonged. That is why the song went viral quickly like that. And it's been like the leading song for this World Cup. In addition to... However, Kofi Nezeno is more relatable and it features some iconic footballers Ghana has produced. That makes it easy and for people to be associated with very, very comfortably. And the GFA may have, I think it's not too late. They can still put together something to offer Kofi Kenata because he is on this trip with his own fans, unlike some supports that the government may have offered. I think the GFA should or can still put together something for Kofi Kinata. Doing this will also at least serve as a motivation to the creatives, especially the musicians, because we've been having a lot of Black Star songs coming up. Recently, Okotoperi released a song for the Black Stars. Famie has also released something for the Black Stars. So I think these are things that if the government comes in to provide incentives for, will motivate the musicians to be doing a lot of work for the industry.
0: Right. So talking about songs now, what year for Black Stars now, no one can count on. How much do motivational songs contribute to the Black Stars performance during this major tournament?
1: Yeah, a lot, psychologically, emotionally, and some of the songs are spirit-filled. If you listen to the song and they tell you we are the generation, Kofi Kinata is saying we are the generations of Abedi Pele, Asamoah, and Sule Muntari, and the almighty Robert Mensah. It tells you that if you are listening to the song before the match, it gives you some level of confidence, some level of enthusiasm to fight and represent the country, because we are about 33 million people and a lot of footballers. So if you are fortunate to be wearing the jersey for the country, it tells that you need to give it your all. These are people who are sacrificing. So when these songs come in, it serves as additional motivation for them to keep going, for them to keep fighting and give the nation the best.
0: Right. So, songs in Nina. Which of these Black Star songs now, Esha, Okakum, why the biggest hit for Black World Cup him?
1: Yeah, I think currently Kofi Kinata, his song is actually direct.
0: Ghana, are you the Flakenism is not come?
1: No, you see, Kofi Flakes won't feature players. Who unfortunately are not part of this current squad, especially Kudus. So if you are playing the song, it's not relatable, unlike Kofi Kinata. And Kofi has some elements like the Jama version. And Willis Beats did a very good job with the production. So Kofi's own is not bad. We also have this week we had something from Famie, which is also a very big banger. So maybe we can listen.
0: Right, let's listen to Famie's own, then we'll come back.

0: Also, when I name you, you suit it. Unity. When I name you, you suit it. Ti imagine you bring Ghana, you win the match, no? Na ye ko soloku. Na so wona ne ye yusuti. Na kete se baby di wani ma. Fitin tenzo kwe we.
1: Ene wuti wuti.
0: Yusuti nkwete. Aw.
1: So right, so should GFE officially commission musicians to produce tournament songs instead of relying on voluntary efforts?
0: Yes, yes, yes. Over the years, Grace Ashi has been doing that since.
1: None is it not what catching on here and then
0: no. Nankasa na no ye. So I think that since she arguably pioneered it, so she should be resourced and made that made like an icon, the face of songs for the national team. Nanka, yeah, wokobo Black Stars, wokobo World Cup and our tournament. Yeah. She can coordinate that and make sure we have a collective. Unlike, even though, enyumna ibibri. So if you have maybe one that has been approved by the GFA or the Ministry of Youth and Sports, that can actually help, especially the creative industry. They are resourcing music to put together something for the Black Stars. That can also be helpful. A career also $20,000. We don't actually know where that song has got to. And
1: not perform. Perform me or our Zamra our Epasimo.
0: We allow people. We allow people who are enjoying the fame to enjoy. Can I tell you why?
1: Can it tell why? Because I'm an amateur. But I do.
0: But you cry. Be so 20,000. What if you want to one chair? Can I tell you? Because my bread and wine is $20,000, and we are here to properly fill the song.
1: Right. So talking about GFA, there are the one officially commissioned musicians in Ibinawa, you know.
0: Yeah.
1: Esha, how would you rate?
0: Yeah.
1: Like what kind of artist square? Kade oh these artists, them artists, and I warrant say I recommend it. No. GFA won't for the mini pay, won't for the mini pay. Na umbo and Black Star, you never found
0: a quirk.
1: Yeah, for debut.
0: Of course, Shatawale, probably Medica. These two have that commercial vibe. The songs they can create, especially Medica, can cut across. Medica, the lyrics, it's cut across. People can relate to. And obviously, Kenata can be a part of it. But actually, in terms of experience, that engaging the streets, motivational songs, I think these three can make it.
1: Okay, so before we move to the next news, you know, Esha, rate Ghana Black Stars performance so far at the World Cup.
0: Maybe 7.5/10. The team has been improving. If you look at our first match, if you look at our first match with
1: Panama.
0: The performance, we actually had a late winner from Caleb. And if you look at the England match, you can actually tell that there's been a lot of
1: improvement.
0: The coach has really worked hard. And I think we pair calculations and computations, Ghana has qualified to the next stage.
1: Yeah.
0: So I just wish that the coach can bench some of the senior players who may get injured. They can put them on the bench and then allow the young ones, because 100,000 won't to more and general one cut sense and bench just like that. So the young players should be given some opportunity to feature. At least Osbekan won't see you.
1: Right, so talking about Jamina Mana. You could say Jamina Mana.

0: Fire,
1: Stone Boy, Nakinata, Grade 1 trade. Over 10,
0: I think that Kofi Kinata didn't allow the beat to go free. He was able to capitalize on every beat in the song. Mm. And there were some chants, football or soccer chants. Mm. There was a fire, Echo Park, proper street, park, who community boss, that's what Kofi had in the songs. In this song, it's more relatable. People can actually vibe with it. Mm. Unlike, say, Stonewall Nelson at a point, it was just beat.
1: But on also high life, we.
0: It was just beat. And imagine a solo kumine, you know, or your high life in the solo kumine, so they would or a star being a chance to be woman. It could have been more engaging. Na family and so you either gentle and the aqua 161 before we ever start a club and more was a status. It was a club 161.
1: I did see on Anna Wabon.
0: Wabo, Kinatanizzi. Kinatanizzi no, no, but why pre, during, and after. But so we never knew using after the match on ourselves.
1: Ah, fire.
0: Fire, fire, fire. Imagine the panel tower. Ne park was fire. Everyone keep on cry. Why you confused? Ewa, oh, the susum bite ichi or hini jenny. Ewa, Robert Mensa. Yeah, so I think those are the differences.
1: But me the three or no?
0: Hmm.
1: I had na Kofi Kinata.
0: Eh, Kofi is why? Kofi aye.
1: Obi also what live na no zi ni bia.
0: Live. You know what?
1: I don't watch the live.
0: Oh, Willis beats OT Abuchi, and then there's two bars. Yeah, so it started like a vibe. They watch the whole though they he has already conceived the idea, but from the start to finish, they were having it live, and you could see when Kofi had the dondo, horrible OT had the guitar he was playing, so it was a very beautiful experience.
1: Kofi na nyum oya nyum na
0: ehunda was a one. Kofi na zin oya was a one.
1: It was Kakashu man ice and kakra.
0: Nti oya zin oya man painful ni nyina.
1: Now let's come back to yan yedim. TW Radio yembre yan yedim.
0: Yeah.
1: Visit Cape Coast.
0: Visit Ogwa. Visit Ogwa. Brewgwe.
1: I repeat. Visit Cape Coast.
0: Brewgwe.
1: I think it's been a week since Yen merch your bay. Maybe we all are trending.
0: I turn out, Jensen. Why are they Ija?
1: A bay and son, he second match, you know, Yen England.
0: But Yen Uganda,
1: the three lines, the three lines. Yeah,
0: three designs white, black,
1: BBR,
0: the multicolored. In the down, be a
1: against the
0: oh, eh, Bisabinia high ABR, high trousers. What you to away from the. Myself, why you be a girl? Be nice power, Mumu. You are the way you charge and the way design in Fufu be Mumu.
1: Myself,
0: that and so on the castle, no womb, it means as a palace. It has some iconic monument in the inside. You need to change style, be a
1: uncle.
0: The Nimga cerebral,
1: right? So, TW Radio, yes, visit Cape Coast is the biggest initiative. Or make wave.
0: Yeah, in fact,
1: Ghana. I'm maybe I'm gonna Ghana. I'm going.
0: You go, Ghana.
1: So if Ghana. At this very moment, yeah.
0: Once upon a time, the regional capital, the national Asian capital. Yes.
1: You know, way back in Ghana till now.
0: Painful, you know, all the big schools in Ghana, in fancy film, the Andersados, the Augustines, Wesley Chard. Is it Wesley Girls, Holy Child, all of them, they are based in terms of education, tourism, everything. We are actually a service oriented community. Yeah, your factories are here.
1: For now,
0: we are more into service provision. And if you own the Visit Cape Coast JC. It's your claim to fame there. You are proud to be a coaster. You really carry the spirit of Nananum, John Mensah, Saba, all of them in you, and you are able to compete, stand out wherever you go globally. So just get a piece for 250 cedis.
1: Yeah, 250 cedis. Yes, yes. I'll drop the numbers. One free. Join this movement. E Anyashata movement. On your BIM movement, or your Ghana and Visit Cape Coast movement. If you're a proud Ugwa, you have no idea, man. When I was outside, the moment, no, Cape Coast, I know a Kranaboshi, I know a BBA by the BBA record over side, you know, Cape Coast, urban chilling, urban education, urban correct sites, like everything. Everything Ghana is in Cape Coast.
0: Yes, Boba.
1: So tell the diaspora people, tell everybody in Accra, wherever, all the regions in Ghana, they should visit Cape Coast at least.
0: Three times a year. Every 3 months, if you have a
1: vacation. So for the TWJC, visit Cape Coast, JC, Benyan Wayana Hadi. 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So 0243-048-755. 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Hadi, you know. You don't need to be told. I mean, Cape Coast, Ubiaraba school wahadeda from Addis Adel, St. Augustine's, and Fancy Pim, who's going to open the book?
0: Ednamana. I'm quite Ednamana.
1: And I say, you ever could
0: have. Okay, but Cape Coast is on me a mobile. You can go ask on me a mobile. But I'm quite Ednamana.
1: I'm quite Ednamana. Why they talk about this again? Do you understand?
0: I found the O level word. Now I'm be A level or fancy people.
1: Ne F level no.
0: Oh, F level. I'm go do more streets.
1: I know. I say was streets. No, come on, it's for more you know.
0: Oh,
1: but then we here. Some shoot be a call. Be the American. Actually, JC ni mumpa. And symbols, very beautiful symbols. Sankofa, Edinkra, Bibia, with the castle, in order that way, you know, fought, no, emitting my deposit,
0: yeah,
1: on one side.
0: It's a bow, Cape Coast Castle, or Jason, a person who emits my palace. Na ehu jinya me edinkra symbols ni benya yansa Paul Sankofa edinkra hene odos ni nyina ochede ye wo kusuma manzi bi wo kroima ojigana ne fapim ngana ne na shase no igwe ye agba isifo ana agba asifo 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
0: yeah o wa kuma ah star no wa kuma na Ghana colors no wo me benyan white e benyan black na multicolors no nti obi a just 250 Ghana cedis
1: pe dongomi
0: yellow folly ejokra my wifey in your CC but my friend na aji
1: the last trend we na me won be mum body photo shoot na
0: ah nti just imagine as he a shooter na a poster na tag TW tag visit Cape Coast on Facebook number 0243048755 a friend will visit Cape Coast Jesse at 250 Ghana cedis.
1: Right, so Vision, let's discuss this. One of the toppest topic already I can watch some CCR.
0: Top. Yep.
1: So Ibrahim Mahama's plan is to build a stadium like the USA Glitz Stadium in Ghana.
0: Yeah. Boston Stadium.
1: Also, Pedro Sioni Biwadi.
0: Yeah. Mm-hmm.
1: Ibrahim Mahama.
0: Yeah, Ibrahim Mahama.
1: Kakao ye.
0: Osadioyo. I think he's as a business person who is into mining, he has good track record when it comes to philanthropic activity. So the Boston Stadium, which has a capacity of about 68,000 with some amenities, you know, very quite luxurious, and it was actually built around 2002 and upgraded around 2010.
1: Wow.
0: And if you look at the capacity, the amount of money that it's worth, I think it's almost worth $590 million. $590 million. Charlie, the man get hurt. Oh, I could do.
1: It's kind of
0: yeah. Obi cham thousand. Made the kakra ma check more balance.
1: Check no demise.
0: No.
1: Then you quick loan is it?
0: Oh, baby. Minimum code in umpo.
1: Hey.
0: Yeah, so I think that it's a very good step. It will revive the recreation economy in Ghana. Imagine if he's putting this together. I mean, a stadium that can take about 69,000 people, it will actually revive the sporting industry. I just hope that the existing stadia, the Robert Kipco Stadium, Sipon, the one in the northern region, all of them at least can be maintained properly as we seek to build new ones.
1: And old ones now, we don't really take good care of it. No one send baby, chairman always in this
0: arcane. And it's offer baby to that these three northern regions, you know, offer no more corona.
1: Why you need
0: a cashier hall? Okay, the stadium, no, it will help us a lot. Though we have some already, I'm hoping that Seyenya new ones come home, which will be financed by him. It will really boost the sports market. Even the training pitch will AstroTurf standard one on so woman see footballers now walk room and open the wood to conquer bibri or yeah. Park now, Bobo, what do you say? That standard. It's a lot of them. So we need them exposure. No, we're gonna have the sometimes walk approach. You know, it takes some time before they fit in. So putting together something like this will be very helpful for the country, and it will help a lot. Yeah.
1: But how will a world-class stadium benefit Ghana's entertainment industry, especially concerts and major events now? Because at the door, may we do it in a service a bit. Here, they're going to watch it there.
0: Yeah. I think, across the day, we have pitch covers. I think Joe Metal, they shared the link. Alpha Awa, Sofon, what's his name? Ajeman, Pastor Ajeman. It was a damn pitch cover sneaky bay, which was a year program during the Christmas. And then medical, I think, also used it for his program. I think no pitch cover is available, and or it comes at a cost. And see, if we have a stadium like the Boston Stadium, able to me are political programs, entertainment programs, so and the locations should be very strategic.
1: Right.
0: They have three northern regions now. Even there, when they feel sidelined, but as a development in Ibukohwa, they also feel belonged. In the Sako, the medical Shatawale warrior one programmer, at least they can go there. Actually, what Shatawale did at the Independence Square, if you have a stadium like this, it could have been very easy for the entertainment industry. So, not only the secular musicians, the gospel musicians can also take advantage of it. I think tomorrow, Joe Metal is having a program at the Accra Sports Stadium, and you can imagine the number of people who go there. So these event places will help the event industry as well.
1: Right, now you have a region them ever wins.
0: Oh, personally, looking at the size of the stadium, I mean, me prefer than Kaboko North Wall.
1: That's wrong.
0: Sure. Them three northern regions, Numukre, Upper East, Upper West. I think since I watch it, Yenya Crow, Obama, I mean, development so wakoho kakra. Na onye debye bibi anye akra, akra hanon kote.
1: Akra na habe space.
0: Akra, oh, so wa scout obe nye space. Ewe, pampra mwho na aduna. But then, so oko. But then, so oko, oko, north wana, mifida unu so obobwa.
1: Right, so we're still live at TW Radio 88.9. MC Real P for TW Entertainment. We're going to go for a musical break. When we come back, we have an interview.

0: Right, so song coming from Kweku Darlington, Dance With You. Hey, Kweku Darlington. And I met a farmer on my solo. And you mean, I be a kusasa so njina dos me yet any farmer.
1: Farmer. No godfather in your sarcody. It's fair if he gives that validation to sarcody by using some of his vibes. Yeah.
0: But when you know, right, so we have some big entertainment house in the building now. Hey, Elite House, and with some babes. Big Nene.
2: Oh, yeah, sir, O.P.
0: Munia.
2: What's it day?
0: You may look good.
2: Bolly. Only I see no new ball.
0: Yeah, one animal Kenya with him. I like some money.
3: Hey, roll P.
0: Big Danny. What's poppin'? How was the record what I said?
3: Charlie.
0: Everything cool.
3: Everything's cool. Waves and babes, yeah.
0: But quick one, entertainment in Central Region, how is it so far?
2: So, as of now, I'll say, initially, entertainment was one-sided. Mm. Yeah, it wasn't really broad, and then it followed a specific trend of just being the pops. And all, and we had like a few clubs that were popping, and we couldn't even pull a lot of attention with the clubs. But as of now, entertainment in Cape Coast is booming.
0: Now
2: we have a lot of people who are interested in knowing upcoming events of various settings and all, and then they are willing to participate as well. Initially. Yeah, event in Pune, I can say, Jiska, not I long.
3: I approve.
2: But CCR, yeah, events near Jiska, people pay and then they come, they buy, they have fun, they realize that no, we actually invested in this entertainment industry to make it happen this way. So we are grateful that at this point, and TW Radio is also a part of this. Yeah, they've been with us from the start of it to this extent where entertainment in Cape Coast is big now.
0: Right, so you see, I know Cape Coast here, we don't have most of these logistics when it comes to setups and like places, and that's what you're saying. How hard is it? How has it pulling up events? I know you guys have been doing more events than this. How hard it is in getting all your stuff? Because most of your events, I know, it goes very beautiful. How hard is it getting all these logistics?
2: So most of the time, you know, we try to, let me say, educate the Cape Coasters on how to build these kind of setups, as well as going to Accra to get a few stuff to put it together, because we can't always travel to go bring stuff to make our events nice. We should be able to build something. They need to understand the importance of setup. You get it, in events, because the setup also gives nice aesthetics. We are going to do photography, videography. It depends on what we want to show the people.
0: Right.
2: What they see is what they will buy into.
0: Right.
2: So it plays a viral role in events, and let me say entertainment industry as well.
0: Ah, boom.
2: Yeah, bro.
0: Now let's go deep into it. Waves and Bass. Hey, second edition or?
3: No, this is the third, actually.
0: This is the third. The third one. Yeah. The third edition. So I was on the second one. How was the feeling like rapid the last one, the second edition? Would you did it at Coconut Grove?
3: Yeah.
0: I was the MC, as part of the MC. Yeah, so what was your remarks after everything?
3: Okay, so it was actually great. It was a bit hard to pull off because of the distance from Cape Coast to Elmina. But then we were able to like market it, promote it to the students and the people in Cape Coast to make sure they pull up. So even as at 12 a.m., people were coming to Elmina. And it's not something normal for people in Cape Coast like move all the way, pay huge sums for rides and everything. So I think it was okay. But then the little issue we had was with our the closing time.
0: Right.
3: Yeah, we had a little bit of issue with that, but then we've putting measures in place to make sure this time we enter 5 a.m. Mm. So we have a lot of activities. We have a lot of DJs, MCs on board to keep the people active and make sure it's crazy. So as for last year, it was a success. It was a success, even though we had more challenges when it comes to logistics and everything like this, moving stuff from Accra to Elmina, moving stuff from Cape Coast to Coconut Grove is crazy. So it's also part of the reasons why we've brought it to Cape Coast, so people don't stress. So
0: The waves and the babes, it's quite understandable.
3: Yeah,
0: but how can you guys put these two things like? Waves, babes. Waves, yes,
3: Okay, so starting with this, we just wanted to create a beach festival, you know, a summer sound thing. So we feel like, I mean, waves and beaches, correlates. So we just thought of waves and we needed something to rhyme with it. So you're like, oh, babes. Someone just said babes. I don't even remember the person, but then waves, babes, and active.
0: NFI.
3: Yeah. So it's our co-president. It's our president who, Tino, she's not here.
0: Right.
3: Yeah, she's the one who actually brought up the name and everything, the waves and everything. And we also brought it to life. Yeah.
0: Now let's go to the location.
3: Yeah.
0: Now you said you've moved it from Elmina, Coconut Grove, closer.
3: Yeah.
0: Closer to where? Where are we having it this year?
3: Escape Beach Club. Yeah.
0: Wow. Yeah, it's very close.
3: It's very close. It's just on the highway after Hatchland Beach. It's not that far from.
0: When are we having it?
3: We're having it on the 25th of July, Saturday, 25th of July. Starting at 2 p.m. straight up.
0: Boom,
3: till the next day.
2: Till mama calls.
3: No,
2: mama
3: and
2: Fred. Yeah,
0: that's what would you tell somebody listening to us? That side, Nemequa, Minyaka. What would you tell that person on campus? Say, no, when you go to that side, you are safe, you party safe, and come back.
3: Yeah, so last year, like this, we had buses that conveyed people from Cape Coast to Elmina. And we also spoke with some drivers who were at the location to convey people easily to and from. So this year we are also going to do the same thing. We might or might not provide buses, but then we'll make sure we have we've partnered with these bus drivers or these taxis and stuff around to make sure they convey people to and from their location. So it wouldn't be stressful at all. Yeah, and security will also be in place. Police will be at vantage point to make sure people are not speeding, not fooling around, making sure everything is
0: set.
3: Because, I mean, we are here to party, but then the safety is also...
0: What are some of the activities, performance? What's some of them? I mean,
2: Okay, so in terms of activities, there's going to be some games. Yeah, we're doing like
3: paintball.
2: We have the beach volley. There's going to be swimming. There's going to be coupong. I mean,
3: and
0: variety.
3: The event itself is divided into two sections. As soon as it's 12 a.m., we switch to the club session. It changes from a beach festival to a club session. That's where people can be doing the whole ordering bottles, everything. It's like a two or three in one something. That's where the bowlers can also come and show their powers and everything.
2: It's a whole experience. We have cool table packages available too. So those who come in, we give you a whole experience, like we're creating good memories together.
3: Yes.
2: You get it. Yeah.
3: So and anyone who doubts, you can just check our socials and see what happened last year. Yeah, we didn't come to
0: I mean, you were there.
3: Come on, you made it crazy.
0: I had a crazy feeling about that.
2: To top it up to you, I would say we have some good art on it. We have let me say, the finest DJs, the finest MCs in Cape Coast on this one. And when I say finest, I mean the finest. Yeah, so I'm not even going to explain, but those who know, they know.
3: OP himself is on it.
2: Yeah, we have Plastics himself on it too.
3: MC Nasal God, DJ Gonzalez, Pato is on, a whole lot.
2: It's a whole lineup.
3: Android DJ, also known as Takra the Hard Guy.
2: Yeah.
0: Any artist passing through is just
3: We'll pull a surprise. We'll pull a surprise.
2: Expect something. Surprise. Don't worry.
0: It'll be Christmas when you pull a surprise.
3: We'll pull a surprise.
2: Yeah, we'll have a few artists from Cape Coast passing through, and then we'd like to bring one from Accra to storm the place out. But we want to keep them in suspense. You as know, time gets closer.
3: We're gonna drop out small.
0: Drop some socials. Where can we follow you guys? Know what's going on? No. So that anything that you drop, people go follow you guys and know what's up.
3: So you can follow us on TikTok. Mm-hmm. At underscore waves and babes. Yeah. TikTok underscore waves and babes. And on Instagram, it's waves.n.babes.
0: Waves.n.babes
3: Instagram.
0: Any numbers for ticket purchasing?
3: Okay, so for inquiries or whatever, you can just call 059-651-9637. 059-651-9637 And also, if you want online tickets, you can dial *713*33*639#. *713*33*639# to get your online tickets.
0: Yeah. And how cool is the tickets going for?
3: Oh, it's actually very, very, very affordable. 50 cities for one person. Oh. Yeah. We also have group packages coming in very soon. Right. Yeah. Right. So 50 for now is 50 cities for one person. That's the early bird. Might increase because the demand is high. And we are trying to control the number, the number of people who troop in and everything.
0: Right. So give me some final words. What's going to happen? Anything? Waves and Babes.
3: Well, I mean, Waves and Babes, it's an event where people come, beautiful people come, ladies, gentlemen, young people, grown-ups, whatever, they come around to, you know, have fun, create good memories, network, socialize, and, you know, make sure you have the best of fun. It's basically that. There'll be good music, good DJs, MCs passing through to make sure we all have fun. And luckily, too, it will be a day after... they finish writing exams. That's the University of Cape Coast people, right? Finish their last paper. And it's also at vantage point for CCTU people to also attend.
1: So I think it's an event that is keeping the city active. Let's show the needed support and pull up on the 25th of July. Official pens down party. Escape club. Pull up.
3: Also we are having a pre-party today from 4 p.m. to 7 p.m. We've sent special invites around, but then if you can dress good, look good, pull up.
0: No. Hey, why did you do?
3: You have XC.
0: You do pre party already.
2: Exactly. Yeah. This is to, you get me?
3: It's just to let you have a feel
0: of what's going
2: of what is going to happen. So, there's just, let me say, a trailer.
3: There'll be a lot of content creators passing through bloggers.
2: We are doing that. We're shooting content. And then we are promoting the event as usual. Yeah. So, pull up in your numbers. Let's have fun. Let's create good.
3: We've already
2: sent
3: special invites around. I said, Danny, and if you can dress good,
0: Danny, you know, no talk. Hey, Danny,
3: we know
0: be quiet like that.
3: We know our people too.
0: Danny, you know they talk.
3: Danny, say something.
0: So that's what it is. Waves and Babes on the 25th July at Escape Beach. Your treasures, New Year. UCC, your treasures, New Year. Get your tickets, 50 Ghana CD.
3: We have people coming from Winneba, Accra, Kumasi, and things. That's even why we have the online tickets purchasing. So that those who won't get physical tickets to buy can just purchase.
2: One of our flights also.
3: Flights from Winneba.
0: I saw their flights in India.
3: Yes, they put us for New York in India.
2: We are dropping a few international people on this one too.
0: So guys, thank you for passing through. We'll make sure we keep you guys active. Pull up anytime you want. this is home for you guys, whips and babes.
3: Thank you.
0: Say someone banning him for being too soon. Someone banning him because Charlie TW the any carry waves.
2: Of course.
0: Yeah, mumu waves na yeah, they are mumfa babes no.
2: Make sure, yeah, see babes no, it's mumfa waves.
0: Hey. Right, so thank you for passing through Elliot House, Waves and Babes. It is what it is, on the 25th July. Make sure you pass through Escape Beach 50 Ghana City, Early Bird. Purchase it. Go on their socials. Follow them. Know what everything that is going to do. And this what it is. We go for a musical break. When we come back, tracks. We'll give you guys a full ranks and tracks playlist. We go for update your app playlist. Aboom.

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1: 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So number 8 is Quartin, Out of Met. 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And number 10, Stoneboy Fire.
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0: Yes, sir.
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2: Number six.

0: If it feels six. Like I'm dreaming, never give but to charity I'm giving. I don't grieve for death last year. That's why I'm living for the speedy of that table. I'm beefing with my bitch too, herbo. Man, I let there go. If I'm going to a place, now my family jackknife, now shh, man, I can't. Yo, fully active, lit boy attractive. If it don't, I like my life.
1: Cape Coast Premium Urban Brand.
2: Number 5.

0: Yeah, that was Electric Energy at number four. We're moving down to number three. Still number three. On one maintaining. Boom. On a still maintenance with Kiddie Babylon. Kiddie Babylon still at number three. My full maintenance. And we're moving down to number two. Alright, so let me go listen up to Kiddie Babylon. Then when you come back, I'll give you then the two, then the one. The two, then the one, yeah. I say more. Let's listen to Kiddie Babylon.
1: Number three. Non-mover.

0: Right, so he got it. Three on the way, move still at the same position. Number three, KD Babylon. Let's move to number two. Number two from Dope Nation. He has been number one since. But right now, he's at number two this week. Dope Nation, Kakalika.
1: Number two.

0: Right, so that was Kakalika. Original number one, actually. But right now is our number two. Ladies and gentlemen, this is where we close the curtains with the last one. I'm MC Real P. You can call me Uncle P. Right here at TW Radio, 88.9, TW Entertainment, and Afrobeat Tracks and Rank Show. I did this with Solo.
1: Yeah, what town? Yeah, Pierre Crown.
0: Fully.
1: Visit Cape Coast JC. It's on sale. It's on sale.
0: See, one of the beautiful things is one. TW in there one. In any kita trendy be. If you know John Wayne, about two. Solo.
1: Yeah, man. Just imagine the JCs are selling very, very hot.
0: And at 5:30.
1: I could taste your baby. Very nice lady. Original Nando top 5.
0: Straight.
1: Oh yeah, 1,200 and 1,250.
0: Manyako mat.
1: 1,250. Oh, can boom sharp. Oh, can on any girl CB. About top 5. In the Hibia, just come to the CW. Yeah, it's very nice. Three colors, the white, the black, and then the multi color, the Ghana colors. Yeah, it's just 250.
0: Join us.
1: 0243-048755 for 250 Ghana CDs.
0: Simple. Yeah, my mama deliver, baby. I will be out of friend. My fact tomorrow.
1: May you find myself. I may deliver myself for one.
0: Why they pray for me, man?
1: From May you find. May you find our in San Jose, Anunazen. From deliver more. I'm more far. See, poly UCC. Anchor for nation. But can girls and I'm cutting.
0: So
1: it's a retain you if you are all the Jessina. My auntie,
0: so you bid- all right. So wrapping up. Next will be sports. So number one. On the Afrobeat Tracks and Rank Show, there's no other than the song that is making the wave. Kofi Kenata with Black Stars. Let's go.
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0: And then Ronaldo!
1: Catching Charles Leclerc, he takes it towards the inside. Perez on the inside, Charles Leclerc gives him just enough space.

0: won't call timeout and let the Raptors set up their D. The crowd on its feet here at the Air Canada Center. Lynn puts it up. Bang! Jeremy Lynn from downtown! And the Knicks take the lead! Amazing here at the Air Canada Center.
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2: Trips now, and I'm with Ghana star Asamoah Gyan. When you look at that group, do you think the Black Stars are going to make it to the knockout stages?
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4: Azuma Nelson, there's not much we could say to Pat Caldwell. 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
5: 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You know, man, that's what I make my mind. But because the people here didn't treat that good. You know, they're making all kind of ways to get the title from us. But I want to prove to them I'm the best in the world.
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4: 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Chinibua, where is the connection? Yes! Elmina Sachs have finally broken the deadlock.
7: Aids scored over Reed, but the pass from O'Shea is straight to Fatawu. He's pushing the goalkeeper off his line. He's retreating, Walton. Fatawu! Oh, my goodness! What a sensational goal from Abdul Fatawu from inside his own half of the pitch. It's a piece of magic.
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And a deserving song for a World Cup encounter like this one. This indeed is beautiful. Check with the time, 16 pounds, yard 12, live and airborne. As the sport team here to give you total world sports update and experience that you not forget. Two solid hours of that going to be right here on the show at indeed at Saturday. And we have gathered all the stories you need to hear from what is happening in the World Cup and from other transfer news and whatnot right here to serve you as you enjoy yourself with these beautiful tunes. So as we get on with it, it's going to be a good encounter. Don't forget that tonight, Ghana is our war. Yes, I am. And it's going to be a very huge decider. And a lot of things happening. So the winning or drawing or losing. But what you should know is that Ghana has already qualified to the next group. But I mean, winning or draw, we are told that you're likely to face teams like, Portugal, the U.S., and then, you know, countries of that nature. But losing means we're probably meeting teams like Colombia, Switzerland, or Argentina. And the issue, no one. How is that going to fare? The question is, which one would you want to face? Which of the teams are you ready to face? And that question has been on our minds and our thoughts since yesterday. And today, we get to deal with that. Which of the teams you really want to play? In menu form. So we get to wait out and get that update. But if you had the power, which of these teams would you want us to meet and how is it going to be? How do you want us to meet them and play up these games that is supposed to happen in the near future?

And so like I was telling you earlier on, we get to choose how we're going to meet. So if we should win or draw today, we get it very, very most likely going to meet Portugal. The possible teams we can meet, it could be Portugal. That all it depends. That is if they get to be second or something in a group. So we are likely to meet Portugal in that group. And move on from there, depending on how things go on in the other matches, that means that we are likely to meet also Spain out there. And if it still stays how we expected, then the quarterfinals will meet the United States or probably Egypt. So that is how it looks like. But if we should lose, we get to meet Colombia in the round of 32, probably. And in the round of 16, if all things stay equal, we get to meet Switzerland. And in the quarterfinals, if we're going to be, we get to meet Argentina. So which one would you want? Ghana should win and face Portugal now. Spain in round 16. And quarterfinals meet USA or lose. So we can meet Colombia, Switzerland, and Argentina in that order. Let's get on talking about that bit, and it's getting. You want to read, but Charlie, you want to... you also want to know who you are meeting when you read. It is sometimes you need to play to suit the team and what it is. We can only expect and just pray that God puts us where we can handle. But imagine I didn't say it too much, but he'll be able to be asked here. I would say you can have a little bit of a man. You're buying a radio company. Say, here is your friend. Don't imagine, oh, be a able to be in a suit from. But back in as we said, we get it. Read, lose, or draw. Mohia, yende. Ebe me ye share team a. Ebo tu yagina ye nyadoa. Cause I feel the quarterfinals is not even our target. Odi yo tu yo di service. Erade, ye bom pa ye share. Yi ne ye share wo dinu. Amen. Let's go. Die, die. Eagle. I didn't pay a buy, but I don't pay by getting straight into it and get

0: All right, so that said, and we get straight into the stories here. We give you the updates of the stories that are making headlines in and around the world, all sports, like you said, because of the World Cup season, we're going to be by us and do a lot more football. And so we start off with what's up with the round off. Possible 32 that's going to happen. Now, Ghana has qualified for the round of 32 at the 2026 FIFA World Cup before kicking a ball in their final Group L match against Croatia. The Black Stars are going among six teams alongside Egypt, England, Portugal, Paraguay, and Senegal to have secured knockout qualification ahead of the last round of group matches. FIFA confirmed that the results in Group F and H have lowered the qualification threshold, making 4 points enough to guarantee a place in the round of 32 under the tournament expanded 48-team format. Ghana's round of 32 opponents will be confirmed once the final round of group matches is completed. And that is one thing. Now, Antoine Semenyo has been advising his colleagues about how they should deal with the referees in games as well. The Black Stars midfielder Antoine Semenyo has urged his teammates to be more assertive with match officials after controversial moments in Ghana goalless draw with England at the FIFA World Cup. He believes that if we had pressed more, we probably could have gotten a penalty or two in that particular game. Speaking ahead of today's Group L clash with Croatia, Semenyo said the team must better manage key decisions to avoid being disadvantaged again. And says that as players, we need to surround referees and make our voices heard. We have to be more aggressive when dealing with officials. Black Stars forward Antoine Semenyo react to the VAR reviews for two penalty calls against him. And this is him speaking.
1: Yeah, it's funny. It's funny you said that. We talked about it in training today. I think as players, we need to gang around the referee and complain, you could say, something like that. But yeah, I was right next to it. I was the first one to put my hands up because I was right next to it, like I said. But yeah, I think as a team, we need to be more aggressive around the officials, whether it's staying down longer as a player or obviously the coaches on the sideline pestering the fourth official. Yeah, I think that's what we need to do because it is quite frustrating that they haven't checked it twice now.
0: It's been 10 years since VAR was introduced. There's no excuse. VAR has to be better. It was introduced to help referees make better decisions. And this is the Black Stars coach, Carlos Cuero, speaking after the disaster of VAR in their game.
2: They should be on the hands of FIFA. Because VAR, born in 2016, 2018 was the first World Cup. 10 years is gone. There is no excuse, no reason for VAR not to be better than this. No excuse. So it's time for FIFA authorities, they review what was been happening behind the scenes. And I don't want to extend more on my comments, but one thing, it is clear. When VAR comes, was to help the referees to referee and make good decisions. And we hope that will be better in the next few years.
0: And that will be the man who is in charge of the Black Stars. Well, getting on and getting some other stories, you get to know that we told that it will be a tough and intense match for both sides, but we are ready. I hope we will be able to play good football. Black Star coach Carlos Queiroz says this ahead of the match. Here is him speaking again, Carlos Queiroz, on Croatia and how we need to play to beautifully to ensure we move on.
2: It will be tough, intensive for both sides. But at the end of the day, I do believe it will be a lot of fun and entertainment for everybody. And I hope with the inspiration of my players that we'll be able to express good football, the best football on the day and the pitch. And if we're able to do that, I'm sure that we'll be more close to win, which is the target that we have in our mind to play for win, as always. So that's it, simple like that. We're ready for the match tomorrow.
0: Indeed, the Black Stars are ready for the match tomorrow. And in other news, Senegal's Ismaïla Sarr becomes Senegal's all-time top scorer at the World Cup with 4 goals. I mean, yes, that's all it takes. And Senegal, finally, for the back in the days, the Diops and Sadio Mane's and whatnot, it's Ismaïla Sarr who is their top scorer, such as football. And Ghana has secured at least $13.5 million in FIFA prize money after reaching the round of 32 at the 2026 World Cup. The Black Stars confirmed their place in the local stage before their final Group L match, advancing under the tournament expanded for the 18 format. FIFA has set aside a record $871 million in total team payments for the tournament, including $655 million in the performance-based prize money, $120 million in preparation funds, and additional support costs. All teams received $2.5 million in preparation funding, teams eliminated in the group stage even, and $10 million in performance payments, giving a minimum total of 12.5 million for those who made it to the round of 32. By reaching the round of 32, Ghana is guaranteed at least 13.5 million made up of the preparation fee plus 11 million for reaching the final knockout round. The first knockout round earnings increased with each stage by 15 million for the round of 16, 19 million for the quarterfinals, 27 million for the fourth place, 29 million for third place, 33 million for runner-ups, and 50 million for the champions. These figures exclude preparation funding, with 7 African nations through to the knockout stage at the World Cup, and as the continent football finally arriving on the big stage, as we'll be looking at in that bit. But of course, we know that tonight and by tomorrow as well, DR Congo and Algeria could probably be the others who qualify to make it and add up to probably make it 9 for the African side. But away from that, and getting you to some other stories in terms of transfer, and Chelsea have started talks with Crystal Palace centre back Maxence Lacroix of France. Yesterday we saw him at play, and a wonderful player he is. And understand that CF, that is Chelsea, will sign one or even two centre backs in the based on that bid. So we see how that bidding will be, but more stories in here for us to get on with. And the World Cup top scorer Lionel Messi will start Argentina's final group match against Jordan on the bench. Manager Lionel Scaloni has confirmed Messi 39 leads the Golden Boots standards with 5 goals from his first 2 matches, including a double against Austria that made him the World Cup's all-time scorer in the Scaloni, and the decision to rest the superstar was not injury-related, as he spoke before the match in the last. Leo Messi will most likely come on in the second half. We talked and agreed that it was better that way, but obviously it is also good for him to stay in competitive form. He said the decision of who plays tomorrow is not related to who plays in the next match. No one could see that coming. That is a conversation that have been coming through, been pouring out by Thomas Tuchel. Thomas Tuchel has confirmed that Reece James will miss England's last group stage game against Panama. And on into some other stories. Well, before we go on though, Tuchel, here is Tuchel confirming the story for us.
3: We strongly believe that he will be available for us in the tournament. Reece has minor hamstring injury, was not able to train the last 2 days. He is now in a accelerated rehabilitation program, and we take it game by game, but we strongly believe that he will be available for us in the tournament. No one could see that coming. Reece was in good shape and felt very good, so we would love to have Reece. He's a key player. We would love to have him available. He's not available. We will find solutions. That's what we do. It's a short period of time. It's a tournament. We will find solutions.
0: They'll find solutions. You end up being in England doing the rest of the solutions. But 2010, though, that is the last time a country managed to qualify for being a debutant qualifying for the next round of the stage. And that would have been Slovakia, who made their debut then, still made it to the next round. But of course, don't forget, before that, Ghana have done it in 2006. And we've done that, been there, done that. Now, Spain wingers Nico Williams and Jeremy Pino set to test for both suffered injuries against Uruguay. Their participation to next games now at risk from how things seem at the moment. So, that's it. Well, before I update you on some of the details of the matches and how they went yesterday, get to know that Minister for Sport and Recreation, Kofi Adam, said that businessman Ibrahim Mahama has tasked him and Ghana Football Association President Keto Kriku with obtaining the design of a stadium in the United States as a model for a new facility in Ghana. Oh my God. This like next excites me now. The comments have sparked debate on social media with many questioning the push for new stadium while several existing sports facilities continue to suffer from poor maintenance. Speaking after in an exclusive interview with City Sport after Ghana's World Cup draw with England in Boston, Kofi Adam said Ibrahim Mahama, the brother of President John Dramani Mahama, was impressed with the stadium and wanted a similar project built in Ghana. We need to invest in sports infrastructure. I sat with Ibrahim Mahama during Ghana's game against England and he asked how much it would cost to build a stadium like this. Ibrahim Mahama has tasked Keo Kriku and me with securing the Boston Stadium design so work can begin in Ghana, Kofi Adam said. Here is he speaking.
4: I sat with business mogul Ibrahim Mahama when we played England, and he was asking, so what does it take to build
5: something like that?
4: Something like that. And he immediately tasked that myself and Kate should see whether it's possible for us to get the designs and let's see how, because we just need to look at it and then we can start bit by bit. We may not do it up to the level at a go, but we'll develop it bit by bit. Do the correct pitch, do the right foundation. Maybe it starts with 20,000, scale it up to maybe 40,000, and then continue further and scale it all the way to 60, 70. And it's doable.
0: And so that is what it is. And finally, before my guys get in and have their bid, Cape Verde had a 0-0 draw with Saudi Arabia. Uruguay 0, Spain 1. Egypt 1, Irani 1, New Zealand 1, Belgium 5, Croatia and Ghana plays tonight at 9 p.m. Panama, England as well, 9 p.m. Colombia, Portugal 11:30 p.m. and DR Congo and Uzbekistan also at 11:30 p.m. Tonight. So these are the games that will wrap up the third round or the last group matches to ensure who is qualifying to who and who is placing what position in there, and that goes a long way to determine who the Black Stars will be facing in the next round of matches at the moment. So that is how it is, and that is how I wrap things up in terms of updates and getting here. But before I get to my guys talking, let's take this commercial dip. We are back with some more conversation. This is Total War Sports Live on TW Radio.
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12: I bring money.
11: Jackpot free drop anytime.
12: Actually, you made him say, oh, lucky, he said, you're a bro, bro.
11: I told you, oh, lucky, track it to her.
12: Yes,
13: yes. Unlucky POS agent and our website www.unlucky.com. And our short code *288#. Check it to an ticket. Yeah. I could hear you say NLA. I say to a banning answer. Unlucky. Bless you all. Win big.
12: I say I'm ever from my biggest to my biggest
14: 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I told.
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0: And we're back from that commercial break, and my guys can't wait to get in there and give you all the updates that they're going to be giving us at the moment. So we'll delve into the stories and let them tell us what they feel about it. It's been a while we heard from you, Akwesi Shine. So time now is yours to shine.
1: Yeah, Raza, good afternoon, and good afternoon to our listeners.
0: Good afternoon.
1: Raza, we will start with some stories on the World Cup, as usual, and the confirmed fixtures that are likely to take place. But first of all, there is a story that Manuel Ugarte, yesterday, he had an injury, and from my editor, no. Or you're very likely there, Manuel Ugarte, when you're ACL. Now, Raza, on your very good news for Manchester United, honestly speaking. The reason why I'm saying that is, maybe in their books, no, United felt there, to Ugarte, so that we can bring on board good players. And we could see the kind of work Carrick all year. But since you now Ugarte way prano, no team will bring money to buy the player. How about them, so the player announced, so far as all contracted, United will continue to pay him.
2: Mm-hmm.
1: And if the player is also in the team, so United can sell to get money to buy the best players they need. Honestly speaking, me being a Chelsea fan, I might be happy with that, you know, but it's not helping United, honestly speaking. And if you could check to Uruguay, probability in Puede Obe from not a very high. Either with him, yes, though they are out of the team. Mm-hmm. But with him playing or not, the probability that they might not even qualify is very high.
2: Mm-hmm.
1: And yesterday, you could see that players like Ronald Araujo was on the bench. Jose Jimenez was on the bench. Intended that one, born or born, they decided to play Tima, where you're very rigid. If you check their method, someone like Federico Valverde, Bentancur and Ugarte. Bentancur mum desha or flare kakra. Though he can do that rigid work, but onum kuta flare kakra. But players like Federico Valverde and Ugarte, very rigid players, very robust players. And it's not good news for Manchester United. Rather, some of the teams fixtures have been confirmed so far. Germany meeting Portugal, France, Sweden, South Africa, Canada, Netherlands, Morocco, US, Bosnia, Brazil, Japan, Ivory Coast, Norway, and Argentina, Cape Verde. Honestly speaking, Eshe, Eina, first chess, no, Africa, no, ma, ibetu ma akwana na Eshe, yeluko, no, because team like Cape Verde, miyeshiwa de, ibetu ma ash Argentina. Though this is football, but Eshe, diwa Messi na nemkro for spark na, but, oh, all the same, no, at least it's a very good step ahead. And if you check teams like South Africa, one thing quite open kakra, because Canada and your team are all records will be World Cup. So I can't fancy on that and say the ABA Canada will have the day ahead of South Africa. No, I obey a very tough game, but Canada being the home team or co-host team, no, I believe they might have their way. Ivory Coast, no way. That is the game I'm looking forward to.

in Bazumana Ture, in Diomande. All these players, but this is football for you. Ivory Coast can maybe write history there. In Raza, yako other stories in soa. Reece James, ni injury, no, honestly speaking, we're very unfortunate. James, before the Obinya Dem injury, James went more than a year without getting injured. And that was under the management of Enzo Maresca. He wasn't playing most of the games, and most of the Chelsea fans were complaining that, how about didn't number James? He said, no, James is not ready to play 3 games a week. He started playing 45 minutes. Then from 45 minutes, okay, 60 minutes, 75 minutes. Anthony James, up before 90. Even the full 90, no, it took him time. There, Ombo James, full 90, no. So, Ombo full 90, in that, chido, a week later. But along the line, no, oh yeah, the man, James, Otumibo, 2 games within a week. No, Otumibo, Champions League game, kakra. Even if so, Ombo Premier League, not but Champions League game, the next Premier League game, he will make sure they'll bench James and they'll be resting. Into it took him almost a year for James to play 3 games. At the latter part of the season, and the season or end, no, we saw there the fatigue now across the road until they were resting him a bit. Thomas Tuchel, well, one of the coaches on Ontubia. The Tuchel Dortmund, he wasn't sacked. PSG, he wasn't sacked. On now, the boss is only an issue, no quite. Chelsea, Blue Kofu Bayern, no. Ne vision, now Blue Kofu vision, it wasn't aligned. It's not quite. England, they said everything. They at least, Onfa Arnold being found. But he said, no, I will choose James and Livramento. Livramento, Kwea Wakupra. James is in injury records. Left, even left back, he chose one person, in Nico O'Reilly, who is not even a natural left back. Into Jess Spence, not only the only player, he can complement both the right back row and the left back row. Jess Spence, no put our jaw injury. Look at the actually back line now. One way or the other, no issues on cutting, but he's the coach. CCR, Ose, say they will try and look for a way. By trying and looking for a way, you know, this is the World Cup. And if in today's game, James wouldn't play, and probability that he might not also play their next game, the round of 32, is also very high. It's all about the man. See, they won next 2 games. On upon your confirmed. Or on your setting. So, I believe Thomas Tuchel should have done better. But, well, he's the coach. So, no one will question his status or something. Walk up on Bobby into Bobby and Ibu Mubisi. Now, other stories and so. Dembele. Winya first half trick against Norway. Now, Eshe Usman Dembele, people are calling there, this is the right man for the Ballon d'Or. PSG, where your champions leg in the back-to-back, can Dembele do the Ballon d'Or back-to-back? And he is a player at big stages, no proven. No. Club World Cup, we saw Dembele. Super Cup against Tottenham, we saw Dembele. Champions League at the latter part after Liverpool won second leg, you know. We saw Dembele. In the Champions League final, we saw Dembele. This is Dembele for you. Into Dembele or a big game player. And yesterday he showcased it. Scoring hat-trick in the first half. 35th minute. Now we're here, Jumani, simple. Not that I'm on. Now Kylian Mbappe. Actually, in the last 4 games, Okuta 9-goal contribution. Or share hat-trick against Argentina at the final of the last edition of the World Cup. This World Cup, the first game, or share 2 goals against Senegal. Second game, or share 2. Now, then there were 2 assists. So, 9-goal contribution. This World Cup, Mbappe is the only player our all says goal contribution. Now, this says goal contribution or 4 goals, 2 assists. We have players who have 4 goals, but they don't have 2 assists. They're not going to be. We even have players who have 5 goals. Lionel Messi, all 5 goals. 5 goals on our now. Continue our goals, Nina. Argentina player Bianchebi.

0: Inti Mbappe being the player with most goal contribution, it also speaks well of the attack that France is having. Yonko transfer stories kakra. Guela Dwe, Chelsea call on him. He told Chelsea point blank that though I'm playing for Racing Strasbourg, but I won't join Chelsea. No. Also preferred the Obebu PSG. He wants to play with his brother. But the issue is PSG has Hakimi. Oku PSG will be to Hakimi Anna. Hell no, untu. But he believes one and a brother Obobo still drained. And to believe there, no. PSG opportunity no rise there, Obeko. See, PSG Maya, he will continue to stay at Strasbourg by coming to Chelsea. On ye. There is another story on Granit Xhaka. The Xhaka to Chelsea because of Real Madrid potential signing of Enzo Fernandez. Now, Raza, Real Madrid, for honestly speaking, I don't know whether it's to them or a negative, but to Chelsea, a very positive. They wanted to hurt Barcelona, but they don't know they are hurting their own self. Julian Alvarez. So what Real Madrid decided to do was, let's outbid Barcelona. Barca sent a bid of 100 million. Na Atletico rejected. Then I was sending 150 because they know that Barca beba 120 back. Then I was sending 150. See, yeah, Chelsea knows that you have 150 to spend because you said it at the press conference. Now, club president Florentino Perez, okay, I signed 3 players for Madrid. Dumfries, 22 million euros. I signed Dumfries before making the promise. Bernardo Silva, free transfer. Konate, free transfer. And Cucurella, on a defender. Because you said the player you signed for that amount will either be a midfielder or an attacker. You didn't say the signing was going to be a defender. So can't the signing need a defender there? They may be Chelsea might feel okay, it's okay, fine. But you said the signing will be a midfielder or an attacker. Mm-hmm. So if the signing will be a midfielder or an attacker, meaning you have 150 million to spend.
1: On who?
0: On the midfielder or the attacker.
1: And you are guessing that will be a Chelsea player.
0: Yeah, and now Jose Mourinho has chosen there. He will go all out for Enzo Fernandez.
1: Really?
0: Yes, he doesn't want to go for Rodri. Rodri will hop. Matheus Fernandez. See, Matheus Fernandez, Tottenham is ready to pay 85 million for him.
1: Mm.
0: And they want a midfielder. So now, no, Chelsea are very comfortable because Enzo Fernandez, before coming, he was signing 7.5 years contract. Or by January. Into about half year, no. Now, what can it 7 years? After January, now, and I was standing 1 year plus 1 year, no, being 8. 8 years, and so half an hour, boom, 3. So the player has a whole lot of contract at Chelsea. In the Chelsea, they are very comfortable. Player all bear 5 years contract, 5 to 6 years contract. They wouldn't force themselves to sell. If Madrid wants him, you pay. And Chelsea is not going to take less than 120 million. They would never take that money. So the issue is Xhaka for a friend then, Enzo Fernandez. And Xhaka, no, Chelsea is not going to pay much. And another news is Marcin Lacroix. Marcin Lacroix. Or a defender via for peace. He's very combative. When he more on the ball. And then that we saw him against Norway. One of the best players on the field. Well, defensive spine. No? Very good player. And the most credible source in French football, L'Equipe. Because Lacroix will leave for Chelsea at 47.5 million after the World Cup. Here we go, Mel. But Lacroix is a French player. And the source is coming from the most credible, L'Equipe. The credible newspaper in France. So, we wait to maybe see on what will happen. Now, Senegal, na Iraq, no. Ilmay Ndiaye, or your record be becoming the first player in the World Cup or in a World Cup. Why assist? Why have 5 touches in the position box and making 5 dribbles? Not sure that each touch he gets in the position box, he dribbles. In the same game, Oye go and assist. This is Iman Diaye for you. And no doubt the big teams want his signature. Chelsea, United, even Liverpool at some point will go in for him. and Ismaïla Sarr being the top scorer in Senegal history, beating Papi Boupa Diop, the record. Papi Boupa Diop, only the player who shared Senegal for one first a World Cup goal against France 2002. I was shocked Senegal. Now the record is Ismaïla Sarr, and I'm not surprised because Ismaïla Sarr has been the best French player. The best Crystal Palace player of the season. We saw him need goals, need assists for conference leading him. So I have very positive news on the side of Ismaïla Sarr. So kudos to Senegal, kudos to Ismaïla Sarr. We are wishing them all the best.
2: Okay, so that said, carrying through from Akwasi Shine and all the update that it gets for you, and that there's actually a whole lot happening in the world of sports, and at this moment that will blow your mind. We've said quite a number of them at this moment. I'll allow Henry coming, but we are told that there was an interview though where Kwaku Bwensam was interviewed by Piers Morgan, Charlie. Hey. Oh yeah, it's you. Piers Morgan, you know, CR7, names like that. But Kwaku Bwensam had put his name there in an interview. Now he was asked about Hurricane situation, because they care about Hurricane now. So they ask him, so the game is over now, your poor chop, have you released Hurricane? I said, oh, I love Hurricane. Even last 2 weeks, my daughter gave birth. I made them name him Harry, something Kane. It's Kane or that or another. And so the thing is, I don't know, like, he liked Hurricane a lot. That is why he actually believed and trusted his talent and tied him up, because he knew how dangerous he could be for the Ghana game. But right after the Ghana game, he has released him. You are of your own. Go and enjoy your football. And see, Hurricane might do a lot coming again in the game against Panama, so they should not worry at all. So that is the news we have from. There were lots more into that story. He talking about who wins the Premier League as well. We tell you more about that. Harry, let's go.
3: Raza, good afternoon or good morning, Anabade. Afternoon, yeah, to all our listeners. TW Radio Sports, we are here to give you the best. And yesterday, some of the matches went on. But before I start my submission, let me touch on Kwaku Bwensam, the story, you know. Because I think right now, he walked the talk. Asamo Okeh, you know, Oyei. And whether it was, you know, by coincidence or not, we saw Hurricane on that day, the number of touches he had, and the number of touches he even had in the 80-yard box, which is not regular of our normal Hurricane. So, for now, we will say that Kwaku Bwensam, whatever that he did, has worked. And rather, when you interview Hurricane, no, he said that the Ghanaian Abadabade devil, whatever. But none can say, you know, Odu Baby, also, when you play with such countries, you know, it was a little bit disrespectful. Yeah. Nah. I don't know.
2: What makes Kwaku Bwensam so a little special was that just before that, I told you, like, it was even in the papers 3 days before the match.
3: Yeah,
2: it had been printed in the Daily Mail in the UK, so people got to hear that. And so another British and an English came out and claimed that he is also a witch, and that he was going to show Kwaku Bwensam that he's much better, and he's going to protect Hurricane and release Hurricane, and Hurricane is going to score the day. So their witches also got involved.
3: Oh, okay.
2: So it was Ghana versus UK witches. And at the end of the day, exactly, they look at the Ghana witches carrying the day.
3: That is how it's supposed to be, because anyana anke the boy will be seeing father there, ke the boy woman. But hey, old baby, I know what check. And this time around, I am sure that the whites have gotten to believe that how should I put this? African magic?
2: Yeah,
3: African magic. Yeah. Charlie, it's so Charlie, very powerful.
2: Yeah.
3: And, you know, I think Kwaku Bwensam also making the headlines again. Piers Morgan. Hey, Piers Morgan.
2: It was a video
3: call interview. And Raza, I think he has also enriched himself to that pedestal. Yeah. And I'm sure
2: BBC will come very soon.
3: Yeah, he has announced himself to the world, though. But away from that, Raza, let's get into in the matches ni bina oboyin. We watched Norway and France here, and we saw how the France team, no, regardless of the team that you bring, it is still called Norway. And we are not going to, you know, do substitutions. Kasibia, that will dent the France team another. It will not even dent the France team. Anybody you bring on is equally good as the person you are substituting. Ain't you know? On yeah, but they still feel that they are strong, you know, players. And Razande de Yehu, a very nice football from the France team in the middle of the pitch, Kuhn doing fantastically good. And at the back line, we saw Lecoy ball all bono. That it didn't look like fresh and put another coming in Konate Munade, and it was so beautiful. Even though the Norwegians, you know, at a particular point in time, they wanted to be a little bit resilient, but when too, and we had Bob ne penalty fefefe most or G, you know, or the penalty now
2: Strandlarsen
3: or boy touching it. I think Odu Tane Onuma was not panicking pan or get there. My brother easy fetch him pan, you know, maybe on church and maybe not the boy, you know, on task, because that was a very fantastic dummy by Abanti, our friend Bob. But rather, Uruguay and Spain. Yesterday, I think I watched some of the match. And Spain fun watch for Wombo. I'm fan of Wombo. Just because the Uruguayans sat deep. And they were playing 4-1-4-1. 4-1-4-1, you would see Ugarte, the Ujina, defenders were named. Pampi, Uncle. It was Valverde and Bentancur who were moving up and down, and you know how they play. Valverde nanga say you must open the ball. He doesn't rest. He doesn't walk on the pitch. I'm more than one hand to a pitch into that. He's always running. If it's not a fast run, it's a slow run or jog, just to catch up or track the balls now or remove them. And ended that the only goal from the Spaniards, who team was to try to name my Uruguay, Cicia was it Ted. On their, you know, group table. And rather, let me chip in Ugarte ne AC on Awenyano. He's going for 9 to 12 months. That's about a year.
2: Yeah.
3: No, Chede, 2026-2027 season or the miss ninina. On the other hand, it is not good. On the other hand, it is good. Why? It's a good side now. Ugarte now way in a fitim nimuno. In terminal. It will make Carrick now be able to go into the preseason without him on kind of plans. So the players that he's going to field, that is the first thing. The second thing is, it will now allow Carrick to exploit either the academy or get a player in the transfer window to fit in his position. Because going Manchester United, he has not really been, you know, extraordinary as he used to be in his former team. Ugarte na dey bonus na Chelsea cannot do. Manchester United cannot do. PSG as na munya cannot do. He has not been prolific as he is now. And all the games mumpa, he rather cost the team rather than making advantageous contributions to the team. It's, you know, honorary female. That is the good aspect of it. But the bad aspect, I think Douglas has already enumerated them. There. What about Tianakao? What about Tianakao no Suraza? The second thing is that Onankase Ugarte no movement or transfer movement obeyden. Because all along, I'm pretty sure No, United, you just want to offload him this time around. Yeah, he was in the list. Yes.
2: He was. That's why United had four different midfielders they wanted to buy. Two of them to start straight and one to be on the bench or on the standing.
3: Exactly. And we did the story over here.
2: Yeah, yeah.
3: We saw Fernandez and other you know, good players as at now all formed than Ugarte. And why restrict one, you know, out transfers, you know? And may assure they obey a United for your pop, which is also not looking good in that kind of situation. Rather, Cape Verde, Saudi Arabia. I wanted Cape Verde to win this game because they've drawn all their games. They've gone unbeaten with draw. I don't know. But everything has a good side.
2: Yeah, World Cup hat of work.
3: But it is good. But for me, I wanted them to win. To at least step up their confidence. Yeah. They already have it. But I just want another upgrade of confidence for them because they've been phenomenal this time around. Getting back into the World Cup, you know, it has sent a signal to the African continent there. The 2027 African nation, Cup nations. Charlie Raza, you can't sit down and predict unless the mentality that they sent into the World Cup, they reduce it. But if the African teams right now, I think Naya has qualified, right?
2: Yeah. We are hoping to see six.
3: We are hoping to see, okay.
2: Seven already done.
3: Seven.
2: Now we are waiting for either DR Congo to add up to make it eight. And then hopefully Senegal, their position is some way.
3: Yeah.
2: They have three. It depends on those who are winning. But anyway. For now, they are the best. They form into the best
3: third place team.
2: But if other third place team with the last two perform better, they will overtake them.
3: Okay.
2: Yeah.
3: Okay. So let's see. So you would see that the qualification of the African teams, no, would not give you a clear clue of Tima Obotume win in the 2027 AFCON. And it is looking so good for the Cape Verdeans, just that they should have scored and made sure that Charlie, one more round, we boost. Rather, Belgium, New Zealand. Belgium, Z. New Zealand. It was an expected game for me. It was an expected game because why travel for one pass too much is pop up about Belgium.
2: Yeah.
3: And this time around, they had to make things right. For me, you know, I see that Belgium Nangas won't shut down and do baby. We were even talking about them off here. Even when they had their
2: dream team. Yeah.
3: Thorgan Hazard, Eden Hazard, De Bruyne. You had this guy. They used to have this guy with
2: Wizzle.
3: Yes. Them confused, they were playing. But Fellaini, Munina, we didn't really see anything. And we had even Lukaku there. Into my airfield. See, me, I don't see them going too
2: company.
3: Far.
2: Hey, Kofusuru was scored.
3: Yes.
2: Vincent Company at the back. Okay. I mean, Charlie.
3: They are golden generation.
2: Yes, Vermele.
3: Well, golden generation. And even Trozard, not Sedench. Trozard. See, rather. But the good news for me, what I saw in the game, I know I'm down here. Doku has retained after the good news. No. Waba can Ne players and rather I won't put you do quank maybe yanyan. Or don't think of what the down club.
2: Well, it depends.
3: Oh, yeah, but of course, but rather this Esha Dokunasa Mepemakan baby. Do you know that he was in Ghana about months ago? That was about 9-8 months ago. Not sure, rather, a ban over conceiving. Wow, no, let's be realistic. And rather, it is something that Wah Peda Wobenya Ba for some time after they got, you know, together. They have been, Shami. Oh, NK Raza. Obe Manon Castle. Charlie, make your permutations right, I beg. Into Asia, Ebanupo, a Ghana from one, none of a the chief Ghana. Into Ebon Pede. With time, let's say, talent, no, unyina. He would trace his roots back and play for Ghana. But rather, it's a good news. The way to work Abana was an Webenya, what do you call it? A win over New Zealand, Egypt, Iran. Iran, they have understood ball for some time. They've really understood it. But the way the Egyptians were able to play their last game, no. I was thinking that in Iran, it should be a walk in the park for them. But what about 1-1? Let me come to Rhys James. And then make a story in Kakanka. Rhys James, it will leave a very big hole for the English team. Because Rhys James is in the Lumpu as a player meeting a winger. Wingan is defeated about different 35%. Because we know how you know, track record now. Aggression. All the ball, the way all the no share ball. Okay, the way all your contributions. And rather, person or female, I am sure that it is going to affect the Chelsea football team. In the sense that Rich James are wearing a hamstring. For now, they will tell you that in the next two games, he will be available. But rather, Obua. And I am seeing about 2 months for Rich James. Yeah, a story be Wahade. Yeah, my TF with the hamstring is it. Saying, it is not the air fix another air somewhere, but no air problem. It is the rehabilitation period. You getting back to the pitch. And the way Rich James is born. Until now, on young day, anytime you ever call hamstring injury, baby, he still maintains that kind of football. Because the way you up on the ball, extra energy is too much. The same way, not the training. In the hamstring in the day, I'm sure, say, when you will fix you, no son, but he will definitely go back. And now, put it, you have a news that what happened, but he's not fit enough to play games. Rather, quickly, young call the sports minister. No, Ibrahim Mahama. I was saying that I have said it before that the country that we are in, sometimes we should take off our mkande igwa another yen positions as ABR this. They make sure that we get people who can actually do things for Ghana. Raza Shadi, them East Legon Executive Club for you. If Ghana is coming down, the GFA is coming down, talking to them, negotiating with them, as our football federation, yen facilities, in them, yen accessories, in them, football. These people would actually fund it, make sure that they do the needful for Ghana. But rather, we are in a country that when people get to positions, they feel that we can do whatever that we want. So when you technical know-how, if they don't even have the finance, trying to consult people who can do it is a problem. And rather, Ibrahim Mahama, Wakade, them Boston stadium now wasting. Up there replicate the same thing. Ewa Ghana. Rather, Ibrahim Mahama mbobodo. No. Obobo mpai be a small post. But professionally on border, which means that we have equally fantastic people like that who have interest and would want to contribute to sports in Ghana. But rather, for them to give them the opportunity to do that, on the way a problem. And rather, I'm a man from home, ma. They me, because the person going to say it would think that them ni pay or your presidency on a YGBB or that. But rather, this is football for you. It unites people. No wonder there, Ibrahim Mahama. Che, unkunyim kekrebe, chan won samo olisi. And rather, there are some iskebia. Ayer qualify. Aloba, alususo. Let's send a warning or a caution. The alusu say, more one tefla na one men. What tefla won't find yet a new here. Because we have sports stadiums all around. They need maintenance. They need, restructuring. They need a whole lot of things. And rather, these are some of the, funds that we can use to do those things. Because Albert Chowako government, they are now supposed to budget and do a whole lot of things. But if the nation sees that football and no one bound for them for so then or the loba, then rather, why do you ask and we deny you of it? Because say you to me group stage is simple if me around 32. Na them scale be you. Now say yes, if we 32 no money equal 16, say it means that more will definitely do what will come. But this is Ghana, and we are hoping that they will definitely talk to those people who have key interest in football and make sure that the football nation work on him. Brother, the next thing, let's come to Ghana and the permutations that people are actually doing. That's what we catch them there. Nay. In a Ghana, in a calculation. This is your calculation, a bed. That's it. Oh, I won't catch it. In your calculation, no. Even the German team cried yesterday. I told you that one in Shana was someone still wears the first, but none could Yankee could win the first because team maybe I'll be kitchen. They think that they are, you know, over two poor and one out one team maybe I was one day ready for the winning. But they want a team that they know would decode one tactics very well. And see, to our listeners, we'll be here your calculation. And Ghana, your calculation now, yeah, you know. As I hear, Danara, you be share either Portugal, Colombia, now, Switzerland, or the more of you, you know. But rather than America, you know, either Portugal, you know, and someone, no. Ah, Portugal, you go to my someone. We played 3-2 with them before. Yeah, fatita someone kasa, but it is also a precedent to whatever that we are supposed to, you know, do on the pitch if we are supposed to meet them. And for other Twinchana, we know how you know, kind of 1 year one or your individual brilliance now what they're born. As on Twinchana, what I also fear for Ghana is that right now the officiating is showing us. We the spectators that say any big team definitely will be ZTL. Any big team. That's a one call for maybe one year giri one share referee no do one trainer one was soon one year and kasabia maybe the thing will be in your favor but they will override it. These are some of the things that I fear for Ghana if they are supposed to meet Portugal. Nation Portugal we saw as a nation Spain. No, nowhere cool. Rather, as I did with the mass, he is second. Do you know the fear there? My fear is we are playing without Thomas Partey because we'll be playing at Canada. We'll be playing in Canada. And Canada, one, we know the issues, the visa issues around Thomas Partey. And when we watch Ghana versus England, we saw the contributions Thomas Partey made on that day. The level of experience, the way he tackled players, the way he maneuvered his way around. Rather, there was a dummy to our friend then, Jude Bellingham. And Jude Bellingham was the real revolution.
2: Something small.
3: As on Trinchana, don't forget about the hug that Declan Rice gave to Patty. No, nye BBL. Apart from them being playmates, no. It is a sign of respect to Thomas Partey when they were teammates in Arsenal. Ah, Obobo, now was it a Rice Abata no? Another one, bench Rice. Now was Obi Abata no? Georgina Abata no? He was a constant player. Inti Abba, inti na unfair respect, unfair man. So, yebo, Canada wana. Yebo, short one. Short one. So, any player, yeah, the player that would definitely make contributions for Ghana. And in Tina, in that, I said that nanka yeye den ye loser, ye lose na nanka obobwa. Ma, at least we will be playing in Mexico. Be playing in Mexico. And there, he can go there as a player. He can go there. And me assure that his inclusion in the team will bring a lot to the Ghanaian team. And brother, see, you two winning the, but you two winning the game, no sir. The game, or this will be the tournament or the World Cup tournament that Ghana has accumulated a lot of, you know, points as compared to the other World Cups. I added Yako. Yen highest I know in 2006. Yako 6 points, but Sunday a winner, near your 3-pointer. Yako 7, which means that the 2026 World Cup is the World Cup that Ghana has had, you know, the highest point. And see, Raza, I mean, Momzi, I'm sure that we will go into the Ghana-Croatia match maybe after a commercial break or something. Okay. But for now, these are the stories that I have.
2: All right, these are the stories that the gentleman has between the two of them as it stands now. We looking at how things are planning in here and what others could have. But 0202-085-888. If Ghana should go on the next stage, or Ghana, we're already there, but what kind of team do you expect to meet? Who do you want to meet at this moment? Talk to us. What country do you want to meet? On 0202-085-888. You have already qualified, win, lose, or draw. But I mean, where, which country would you want us to play after that? Bear in mind that our position also affects where we play. And going to Canada without Party and Co, bear all those in mind as you pick the countries and where you'd want us to play, and hope we also finish in that bit. So that is also an update. Now, Sammy, let's hear your thoughts.
4: Yeah, good afternoon to yourself and good afternoon to our listeners. I want to start off from the Ibrahim Mama instructing the GFA and the Minister of Sport to bring the same stadium all the way to Ghana. Like, they want to build the same thing in Ghana here. I think it's a very good, it's a good step in the right direction for me, because looking at Ghana here, we need some of these facilities to be able to promote our football. Because looking at our football right now, our football is not progressing. It's not developing. We are so relaxed when it comes to our football building. We are very, very comfortable where we are. Because we've seen Morocco, what they are doing in their country. We've seen South Africa, what they are doing in their country. We've seen some, these national countries, what they are doing, this so-called country. Even if you go to Uganda, there are some top-notch stadium. If you go to Kenya, if you go to Rwanda. But when it comes to here in Ghana, we don't have all those stadiums. The stadium too that we also have here in Ghana, the maintenance is very, very poor. The maintenance is very, very terrible. Because I take a very critical listening to what the Minister of Sport said. He made mention we need to start from 20,000 before, you know, we progress to 30,000. So I was like telling you, Offset, so you have all this idea. Why didn't you start from somewhere? Why didn't you implement something? Why were you waiting until Brian Mama to prompt you to say something before you started saying all this idea? You have all this idea. Why don't you start? Okay, Cape Coast, we have one Cape. We have a stadium here in Cape Coast. Why don't we maintain it to the best standard? I can remember last 2-3 years ago, we were not able to host even a qualifiers in this country. Even a qualifiers, AFCON qualifiers, World Cup qualifiers, we were not able to host it in this country. We were forced to be going to different countries to play, to host in the World Cup, the qualifiers, which it was a very, very bad reputation for we, the Ghanaians. Very, very bad. As a nation, we were not able to produce one quality stadium to host a tournament. So going forward, I think Ibrahim Mama instructing them to try and get the infrastructure, to try and get the architecture of the stadium to replicate the same thing here in Ghana. It's a very good one. We hope that the Minister of Sports, the GFA, will be able to do what as it was instructed. That's the issue right now, because building the stadium, building the infrastructure is very good, but the maintenance is also a very, very key issue that we are facing in this country, because we've seen many stadiums that they have left to become, like, to be deteriorated. Go to a Sipon Stadium. We don't know what's happening at the Sipon Stadium right now. Cape Coast Stadium, we don't know. The last time I was with my boss, he was telling me, at Cape Coast Stadium, by this time, there's no light. In the night, there was no light at the stadium. The maintenance of these stadiums are very, very poor. I don't know who's in charge of the maintenance of this various sports stadium, the Temale sports stadium. Because it's terrible. Honestly speaking, Raza, it's terrible. Because we can't sit here and say confidently that, like, we can even host an under-17 tournament in this country. Under-17 tournament in this country. We can't. I think it's high time we start learning from these countries behind us, what Morocco are doing. Morocco didn't just wake up one day to build all these stadiums. They started from somewhere, 2,000 capacity, 3,000. Right now, they're able to host tournament to the extent that the next World Cup, they'll be hosting it with speed. So going forward, I think our GFA board, our Minister for Sports too, they need to work, because you decided to go for this position. Nobody forced you to go for that position. You stood up, say you want to be the Minister for Sport. You want to be the GFA of Ghana. So it's high time you start working. We need you to work. We need to see something. We need to see progress in our Ghana football.
2: Talking about voting and whatnot, let me just take the opportunity to wish His Excellency NK in team of University of Cape Coast, the SRC president. He is giving his SOSA this month. Probably should be wrapping up by now. SOSA, that is the state of the school address, as it's going on, and we're expecting a lot. He made a lot of promises. Yesterday we had a little pre-bid, and the gentleman has been good with it. After that, they've been able to secure, the club. Well, it was too late when they got on to the UCC youngsters. Too late, they could not secure staying in the Division 1, but at least it's a brave move that they made, and he's managing to leave the school almost 10 million Ghana cedis in the coffers, aside all that he's done. So shout out to the gentleman, and we definitely do for his alliance with TW, and for doing things that will definitely make it worthy of linking up with him. We appreciate him, and all the best with his SOSA. Yeah,
4: Raja, moving to Antoine Semenyo, talking about the way their players are so reluctant when it comes to penalty shout. I think that's what Ghana, the players need to work on. Because yesterday, I took a critical watch at the game between Egypt and Iran. It was a last-minute call that was an offside, but you could see the way the coach at the touchline was able to shout. They were on the referee, they were on the linesman. They were able to call them, shout on them to the extent that they were able to go and review the incident, and they came to disallow the goal that the Iran scored in the later part of the game. And looking at Ghanaian game against the England team, I think after that penalty incident, the player didn't even make any attempt of approaching the ref or saying anything. So Antoine Semenyo is saying that going forward, they need to be very, very vigilant. They need to be aggressive with the ref. I think I said it with him very well, because you don't need to relax when it comes to an incident like this, because going into the next phases, you can't, every minute, any incident in football right now matters a lot. It plays to your own advantage, because let's take a critical look. Maybe it was a round of 16 game or a quarter final game, then you let that incident slide, like it might cost you leaving the tournament. So going forward, I think it's high time, right? We have qualified already, round of 32. You should pay attention to all these little details. This is what you want. Because any incident that happened in the pitch, make sure that you confront the ref. Let the ref know, Charlie, what you are doing is no good. Engage the referee. So don't be quiet. Don't let everything slide. But going forward, I think that's a solid point from Antoine Semenyo, because I was really disappointed with the Blacks. They didn't make any approach to the referee, and the coach too at the touchline didn't do anything much. They laid that slide too. I think going forward, that's what we really need to work on. And yesterday too, Henry was made mention of the penalty. We should train more on penalty. I side with him a lot, because we have gotten to a stage that you need your best player to be available. You need your best player to be the one taking your penalties for you. Penalties, we don't do try your luck when it comes to penalties. You need to perfect the act of taking penalties. You have players who can do that very well. So you need to perfect the act of taking penalties. So I think going from now up to the last game, whether we'll qualify to the semis, the quarters, we need to take penalties serious. We need to have a personal penalty trainer for us, because it's time we get this done. It's time we get this done. And to Carlos Queiroz, congratulations to him. Yesterday he spoke about the VAR issue. VAR has been here for 10 years, 10 years now, but he's not seen any improvement with the VAR. I think VAR, when it comes to VAR, every VAR, their own interpretation. Because the last time we made mention of VAR, because it operates by human beings. So maybe what you see in the pitch with what somebody else saw in the pitch is totally a different thing, different interpretation. So that's why the VAR coming in is just to help the ref maximize the error that is being committed by the ref. But here's the case that the VAR is causing a lot of controversy when it comes to our football. Like the incident that happened, that was on Tuesday against the England game, that I don't know why the referee or the VAR crew didn't draw the attention of the ref, because you were there to prompt the ref. Charlie, this incident happened, come and have a second look at it. Come and let's share our thoughts. Is it a penalty or is it not a penalty? But the VAR, they never made an attempt of calling the referee. So they let that slide. So going forward, I think the officiating, they need to be very, very critical, take a very critical look at the officiating as well. because in this World Cup, the officiating has been up down. We have not seen a full correct officiating for now. So going forward, I think the officiating, they really need to work on the officiating right now, Raza.
2: Work on the officiating is a statement that will be coming out at the moment, and we'll be checking those out in here. So there's been some other news, like you mentioned. United is back in a chase for Matheus Fernandes in the last few hours. They, of course, last few hours since it came out that Ugarte is down extra bit. Probably we're hoping to sell him and make the money, but now we're going to just give out of home, so they need to sell, go on. In the last few hours, there's been new contact with the player. The Red Devils are willing to improve their contractual offer to convince him to sign. Manchester United also plans to hold direct talks with West Ham. Tottenham remains in the race and was pressed hard in the recent days as well. Before I get on with it, let me just let you know this amazing offer that is here for listeners of TW Radio to get and make a part of it. We're lucky. World Cup Sikapudo. The wait is over. It's finally here at the World Cup season. Don't just enjoy the World Cup football. I mean, enjoy some money with it. Extra cash with the Wolucky Sikapudo World Cup promo. 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What do you mean by a second chance? Whether you, your stake number actually wins or not, you can get a second chance, and that is they will put in a draw, and part of the 20 lucky people will get to win 1,000 Ghana cedis each from the 11th June to 31st July 2026. Also, the cherished agents are not left out. 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Wolucky World Cup Sikapudo, one man definitely not a chop. So that is also one date update that we have for there. 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It should be a nature woman and you what up and you moloko, because it is current, it is the latest, it's what the world wants at the moment. So if you want to slay, if you want to kill it, if you want to appear and look current as well, you want to grab this jersey. Call 0243-048-755. Call those number, let them know what you need, how much you need, how many of them you need. They will sort you out and then get it to you wherever you find yourself. Of course, terms and conditions do apply to that, and get yourself a one and be a part of Ghana plays tonight. You can't wait any other jesse. Support the Black Stars whilst not forgetting your roots. How amazing is that? You are supporting the Black Stars by letting people still know that you're right here in Cape Coast, and there are a lot of things here for them to see. That is an amazing combination. If you are, they know it is how to save the nation. Oh boy. So that is just a little bit to get you going. But there are more stories in here. And Sisha Yijinim, and you may obey the Kasa as it is. Henry, you're into me.
3: Rather. You breezy. I'm like, I have mixed feelings because minyanke you win na ja ban tututu ya na ke tu bi a che ya o me tu bi mbika kwa wese no kwi ya so de tu bi na so onam oman no hodo na oman ne kan konti nka mase nka yenya ya ja tum de Ghana versus Croatia no there should be, you know, a lose for Ghana, because Raza, this is a game that we are, you know, we are the detectors of our own destiny. And Raza, you know, you're not your destiny. We can also dictate a Croatia for one destiny. Yes, as we dictate Scotland for so one destiny.
2: What bomb pay am I in? They are young with three deal. Like Scotland and Ghana, so they what's our relation? And there was what bomb pay am I in? Young with three deal.
3: This is the only match that the natives want, they want to lose. But people are playing for them to win. That is the whole point. And Raza, I've always been there with the notion that Ghana should lose, actually, because
2: they have a draw and a lose. You see, the entry draw. At least draw and lose the. I want us actually to go unbeat. I mean, without conceding the first round.
3: Draw no not
2: conceding, you have conceded 0-0.
3: Second
2: is better than third.
3: Second is near Croatia, Echo Canada,
2: much better.
4: Canada
2: is the same.
3: Canada
2: has already played South Africa.
3: Hold on.
2: Canada has already played South Africa. Canada. In the country. Okay, I get you. Because Canada is playing South Africa in the next round. That one is fixed.
3: So you're going to play in Canada without Thomas Partey.
2: That's what he's saying.
4: But
3: without Thomas,
4: if Partey doesn't play and the team is good, why not?
3: Bro, did you see the contributions of Thomas Partey?
4: I saw everything. How he freezes the game, how he scans the game, everything. I saw it.
3: It ensure that Partey if you wait, would it be a perfect replacement? It's now a bison. I know I'm a dry one.
4: But if there we will be third, you have a team or you're less competitive as compared to second.
2: The best is actually first, so you can be the third in the next bit. But it's going to be difficult as well with England playing Panama.
3: And we saw how they benched some of their players.
2: Yeah.
3: I wish going into this game would start some bench players so that they can also have a feel of the World Cup, because FIFA has already announced that Ghana has qualified to the round of 32. Inti freestyle gidigidi bien you are el baby in there, and so freestyle also for the Ghanaian community to be okay there. Yes, our team is on the right direction there, like Olukonenim, but on yonza, they should field other players, so that they also have a feel of the tournament. Now, one quiet day, moving into the knockout stage, as it so be, and this is the first time the person is, coming to feel the rhythm of, the tournament. Now, at least, while one team. But rather, we all know the Croatian team of 2018 and 2022. And once again, they brought their, well-acclaimed midfielders. Mateo Kovacic, Luka Modric. Rather, in the Obobo game, maybe. And I'm very sure the Kovacic won't be benching, but they are going to overstart the game, because when you bring game, and definitely they are going to line up 3-4-3. That is the formation that most of the time they play. And when they play such a formation, it means that Luka Modric is going to work as Thomas Tuchel party the way are all working with England team, because of the experience. Now, the pace are way reduced. Rather, almost at one end. The pace are way reduced into one more Kobe Bray. One more Kobe Bray. But Kovacic, no any Butrina, the Munko Fabian, progress the ball to the final third. And rather, say, Enyayama. Modric, no new Kovacic, Otum will hold most of the ball. Now we'll find the final third now. It will be a disaster for the Ghanaian team. But rather, we can also nullify or neutralize the medal by holding up these players. Because these players rely, some players rely on these two players. In the players of Pasalic, no any Perisic. Bola on Wallabono. Semkofe Bienna, which is if you as in Kovacic and Modric, we never know one far more now. Pasalic no any Perisic one boshi. That is how we can neutralize the game for today. Rather, for me, I feel that the Ghanaian team is not supposed to go in and go and pack the bus or sit back. They are supposed to go all out. No one you want now, bo. Frinchim, just because if you sit back, these people, one born and one born, it is more of always attacking. They don't fear coming at you, because in the no, it is going to be do or die for the Croatian team. And they know that they have to get the goals in so that they can, you know, progress, or they can get a good spot in the group. And rather, the Ghanaian team, as motivated and poised as they are, may assure that they would also want to, you know, do something, because the nation is watching them. As are going into the game, those there who are supposed to be fielded, Asai should be imposed. And for me, I wish Lucasen would be part of the defenders this time around.
2: Okay.
3: Lucasen should be part of the defenders. We should maintain Marvin Seninya for the first half. In the second half, at least Aldrich Seidu is supposed to feature. I will not vouch for Baba Rahman, not because of any other reason, but Mensah on rest, because Edmond no year against England, no. Raza, he needs to repair the worn out tissue. I'm sure that's why recovery, but he needs more time to recover, because teams na be share in the round of 32, no. Raza, they are as, you know, mechanical and, you know, fast as the English team, and we will need him over there. Raza, Thomas Partey should play again. Partey should play again. Renchi should feature. This time around, Sibo can be on the bench for Augustine Boachi to feature. Raza, Mosa Nkalina up no kwan kobe fine. It's so, but you're not changing the entire team, so that at least they also get to, you know, get the rhythm of the tournament. And brother, Ami Momzi Minya, Inaki Sanan starts. Inaki should start again. Then Prince Edu should be the up front. Then Brandon should come to the Brandon. I wish he sits down for Christopher Babuzu, so that we can also see what he has in him, because they are supposed to also come and write a story in the Black Stars.
2: So a chance for the coach to see the other players.
3: Yes, more.
2: Because I'm seeing a new update coming through. Doesn't seem okay. Like a lose that makes it a third place, rather, means that we are going to meet the first place in Group I or Group G, which is France or Belgium.
3: Fantastic.
2: If we lose.
3: Fantastic.
2: If we play second, we are going to play either Portugal or DR Congo. If we top the group, we play Ecuador, Sweden or Iran. Those are third places from other teams. So the best would have been playing first, to be honest.
3: Sure.
2: The first for us now is to place first, which is in shouts because of where England lands and playing Panama. And that is where I wish Kweku Mensah would have continued and wait small.
3: As a ghost, no.
2: He should tag Kane Small again. He said he has released him, but at this moment, I wish he can retire him.
3: Ghost,
2: he
3: no.
2: can retire Kane for us so that we can get on and get some more to do with here. But for what it is, the best would have been the win. But that was difficult.
3: Thanks for the update. But
2: aside that, second is also much more relevant.
3: Hey, but a bubble in Canada. A bubble born in Canada. The second one, like I would be so okay. Portugal,
2: but last to France, when you show players at the moment, I still no. be reading France.
3: Brother, you see,
2: there was players that at the moment, France.
3: Hold on for me. You see, it was because of the initial permutations.
2: Yeah,
3: that is why I was standing, I was having that stand.
2: Yeah.
3: But if, say, right now, no, this is what is coming out.
2: So, Belgium, put it, I will consider it. But France,
3: and right now, I think the loose is not even aligned with the citizens of Ghana.
2: Yeah,
3: that's
2: yeah,
3: another thing.
2: Yeah.
3: So if right now it has been changed, then right now it's supposed to be a win.
2: Yeah,
3: but the win right now, no, rather than make a chon, eh, then a second nine baby, because
2: England would draw.
3: Rather, but draw a shine. Nde be Croatia.
2: No, I will draw 5. We am 7. So they are not about goals again.
3: Okay,
2: draw there. Yes, we go up

0: first so that we meet some of these teams now and we progress to the next stage of the competition. But rather, and that the tactics that I feel it's not going to be so tactical. But it is,
1: and although we release the beautiful football, like
0: yeah,
1: whatever happens, we'll take it.
0: Yeah, sure.
1: Let God decide for us. Let's just play open football. Allow the players to show their talent. Let's get it out there and let nature decide. It's as simple as that. And that's what we're looking forward to see how things will pan out for that. Formula One is more than 3 weeks or 2 weeks.
2: So there's actually qualifying going on right now. 2 o'clock. There's qualifying, and the race is tomorrow at 2 o'clock.
1: Oh, I missed this week.
2: Sorry, at one.
1: I woke up taking my head. I almost missed this week. So qualifying is ongoing.
2: Yeah, it's ongoing.
1: And then they get to know their positions as well for that. Okay. So far, any. Especially as people still complain about their cars, they want changes in the
2: complaints, battery and always, the engine. It will always come. Right now, is the Mercedes that everybody is watching, because for the past few races, it's either George gets an issue with the engine or Kimi who DNF'd in Spain. But this Toto, the team principal, has said that they have worked on a solution for it and they are going to see. But this weekend, because the problem that the whole team or the whole F1 will face is the temperature. So what happens is that the governing body has...
1: Wait, where are they racing?
2: Austria.
1: Okay, yeah. Still summer.
2: Yeah, right. So there's a protocol called the hazard protocol, where if the temperature goes above a certain heat, they enact the protocol and then bring a whole lot of cooling systems because the heat is actually massive. So it's destroying some of the parts of the cars on track, but they are trying to find ways around it. And so we'll try and see that. And it will affect mostly the performing teams, the Mercedes, the McLaren, because their engines will run very, very, very fast as compared to the other slow teams. So with this race...
1: Why then wait? Why don't they just put the cooling system in place before we start?
2: You see, the thing is, the way the engine is, you can't put both the cooling and the engine together. Otherwise, you destroy the engine completely.
1: Okay.
2: Yeah, so they cool it once they are in the garage. Then once they go out, then they remove it.
1: So they'll also be going for hydration break.
2: Oh, no, they don't go for hydration break. We don't do that.
1: the engine will need hydration, so we break for it to go and cool up and
2: but
1: do all
2: week,
1: that.
2: This week, Cadillac, I feel, will have a good race. In Monaco, they
1: have... For one, for fire.
2: Is you?
1: Well, for one, I'm fire. I beg.
2: Your fantasy sport. Because... in Monaco, they had a point, but unfortunately for them, due to certain appeals by certain teams, they dropped and they lost the point. But they are looking strong. They are the ones with the most upgrades this round. They are bringing 10 upgrades, and Aston Martin too are in the mix. They are all talking about them. So this week's race, we are just waiting to see something spectacular. Lewis too is performing very well during the pre-practice. At least I got a glimpse of it after writing my quiz, so I saw that Charlie, the car is in form. So, me and Kasa, I'll change your fantasy for you. Don't worry.
1: All right, so that is Quadro with the updated Formula One at the moment. About some 6 minutes to wrap things up in the studio at the moment, and it's been we haven't heard from you. Okay, so let me just get on to Akwesi Shine and get your touch on what goes on tonight.
3: Rather, I will just give a brief listing on the Kweku Bonsam Piers Morgan issue. Honestly speaking, Raza Esher them in or style because the same Kweku Bonsam now he made some predictions B1 for this year. What he said to Piers Morgan there, first Ghana game they were locking. Name after Ghana game, England will see the best. So England is also expecting Hurricane to bounce back. That's the issue. Not only one bounce back, more kind of fluke. But all the same, that is explanation. Yes, because yes, Hurricane. They looking at his pedigree, no issue. But the issue now is Ghana losing to the third place in the day. Now I think it will make things worse. The best thing, the Ghana should win the game hands down. They will win like 3. Said by Ghana, Esha, at least we can play against teams now. One strength, no. One shadow, yeah. But

0: Esha, probability that Ghana will be second, no, or 80%. 80%. And even first and third, no, probability that Ghana be the third near higher than first. Because if we win, the tendency that England will also win is also high. So if we win, unless England loses, or if you cry England or Besha, what shall one whether Ghana shall bear for? That's the issue. But rather, you declare that we are going to play France. Yeah, or Congo, but I believe it will probably be France. France or Belgium. And now, you the second or Portugal or Congo. But probability that it will be Portugal is very high. But the issue now is, should we play France or play Portugal? If we play Portugal, it will be with our party. If we play France, it will be with Pate. So, as a Ghanaian. And Pate is the deep-line playmaker. These are attributes Thomas Pate gives to the team. Elite scanning. Press resistance. Exceptional passing range. Onupo de Saka beat me in one dance. The reason why Saka never wanted Pate to be out of the team, Zubimendi wouldn't give you that. He would only give you short passes. But that exceptional passing range, Pate will give you. Tempo control, vision, positional discipline, tactical intelligence, calmness and under pressure, intelligent defending, leadership. And he also scans and freezes games when it is necessary. That is what Thomas Partey gives you. So me, it is better to play with Partey without playing or to play without Partey. If you are going to face France and we'll play with Pate, I like it, than playing against Portugal. Because Portugal won game are very destructive. We shouldn't undermine them. Yes. One strength. Portugal one strength. And Portugal, they can, their wingers, if they get their day, Pedro Neto, on said that they find elite player like that. But guy, no kado, they strike what? We saw that in Pedro Neto against in the Club World Cup. Obi Oshoye Club World Cup in Libya. Look at how he played against PSG, Flamingo, this team, Fluminense, Palmeiras, Benfica. It was a whole Pedro Neto show. Guy, no, you need to beat my district to Ghana. So if we play France, and mind you, France has been playing African teams, you know, like in Wobre against Ivory Coast. Ivory Coast won by 2-1 against Senegal, though they won by 3-1, but we saw what the Senegalese did. So at least Ghana can even learn something from the Senegal game and from the Ivory Coast game and play better against France than to play against Portugal. France might be the favorite in terms of France and Portugal, but maybe a Pate be tribe or no, or no, Portugal won strength. Quite apart from that, and also Pate Nanka Sampaye can ask an ombobi. So it is better we play France rather, or rather, you better top group, no? Now you have Saudi Arabia and Iran, Iran and Sweden, or one yard.
1: All right, quickly, give me your starting lineup.
0: Okay. Me personally, I think we should pray to win than to lose, no? Inti, Anka. Raza, playing to win or whatever you say, praying to win or whatever you say, then you lose mum. Yes, because if we decide to win, England might also win.
1: No, I want your lineup.
0: Yes, into my lineup on that day. Anka, Asare now on the podium. Seneya, Ombo. Baba Rama, my boy, because I did a pedi lose. Lakasen, na Opon Pepra, Ombo for him fight. Thomas Partey, yeah, maintain, you know, because or still one game and one body. Yeah, and though be ne tempo na they control no. Na yembo them August them boachi. Na yembo kwesisibo because of workaholic. When the boachi no you're more controller. Partey ni or scan games passes. Into what they play where workaholic. Na yembo Bonsuma. Yembo Niyama. Na yem rest Semenyo for nde. Because probably even if we play him, we are not going to score the 5 goals. No, now I'm going inaccurate. In Tibelu, simply lose one idea. We can use players now while regaining energy against France. So Inaki should lead the line for me. Inaki should lead the line. Bonsuba, Nyama, Sibo, Pate, and Augustin Boache. Then the center pair, no, Onye Pepra, Pom Pepra, na Lakasin. Now, this guy, Baba Rahman and Senenya, na Imbrem Sikanf, Ali Dusidu, ni energy, no, na you maintain a sorry.
1: I don't know why they were selling out those, but that's fine. All right, so our time is actually up in here. Quickly, you probably want to add up our time is up. So, our final words and last words in here.
2: I believe that Carlos Correa, I didn't believe in him, but at least he showed some glimmer of hope in the team that. At least he's been able to give us that kind of assurance that he won't play just one style. You look at the Panama game, he played a different style. The England game, played a different style. And looking at the players that he's fielding in, he's trying to get the best out of them. So looking at our game with Croatia, me, I believe that, Charlie, Anya, one goal they will score, we'll win. We'll win. So 1-0. Me, the Ghana, Croatia, 1-0. That's my prediction.
3: Me, Ghana, Croatia, the coach should just maintain the same lineup. First game, same lineup. Second game, he also did some changes. So third game, so I'm also expecting some changes, but the changes shouldn't be huge that much. So that we need the players to be playing more often to get to know, to understand. Because if you keep changes, then it will be affecting the team a lot. So by tonight, I still believe Ghana, either Ghana will win or Ghana will do, but I'm not seeing Ghana losing today.
1: Okay, and that's your man Sammy also on that
4: one.
1: Last words.
4: Yes, Sammy is able to ban in Tinde. Make sure they BBI be fine. So Sammy is predicting 1-0. 1-0 for
3: either Ghana to win.
0: Ghana win or draw.
3: So yeah, but Ghana will not lose. Yes.
4: Okay. I think I'll side with you, Tiraza.
0: All right, so that said, tonight we're coming to you from all angles. We'll be hitting you from Solace. Yes, so if you want to join us in viewing and hear the commentary, the top-notch commentary, class of commentary, join us at Solace. And we'd also be at Lemon Lounge, so it's up to you to decide on that one. And then again, we'll be live at SNET, UCC SNET Hostel. So these three places, we are going to be there. And join us there. And let's have a good time. And feel your presenters as you want to see them. And have a little chit chat as well. Take some pictures together. And let's hear what you think about the game as well. So that's it. And that is how we wrap it up for you on this show. Don't forget to get your Visit Kipkos jerseys right here. 250 cities. Get on and get your swag on. Be part of the winning team. Be in Vogue and get on with it. Till we meet again, ladies and gentlemen, my name is Swaggy. You heard from Kojo, you heard from Sammy, you heard from Henry, as well as Akwesi Shine. And till we meet again, that will be later on tonight at 6 p.m. coming to you from these centers we mentioned earlier on. Until then, adios, mi amigos.

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4: Hey, no coffee now. I will see what you mean in a drugui.
5: Hey, Evia, make I owe. I know, ain't he? So open them who see any of papa dear. Mama P, I know a dance you on papa, new one so at the former every year pa, and which baby will be and say, oh, talk, not per se on from my boy, you're not from Russia. What did they broke? Could you then, Mama P, and I'm a Dan Eden, I dino, you so too, a yabo, from a foe, hey, the 2 man Eden, 18.
4: Hey, never who let you cry what here for?
5: So, Pass, oh, Mama P, let you cry, Obo, no, I had to cry, matter this school, no, one in the year, Shannon, I want to send a painting a year or no, but your opus of first on my trophy for some 0542770375, and I say 0242516983. Mama P, I dance see him, I woke. Which him who contractor?

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3: culture,
4: know the story of David and Goliath, but this is bigger than Trump. This is for the warrior, this is for you and I. This is for euphoria, give me a peace of mind. God is recording this, won't you look in the sky?

0: And it is 4:08 here in the studio. The clock reads 4:08 and it's time for Tertiary Vibes. Yes, I hope everybody's had an amazing week as usual. Why are you shaking your head? My producer is shaking his head. Actually, I'd like to say get well soon to Nana Dazi. He's feeling a bit under the weather. So today my producer is Sammy. Yes, and I'd like to no, you are my manager. Why is everybody trying to claim? Calm down. Yes. So I'd like to welcome you all to TW Radio, Tertiary Vibes here on TW Radio 88.9. It's been an interesting week for some of us on the different campuses as usual. We're starting our SRC week preparations in Ola and CCTU and with UCC, quizzes as usual. Just quizzes as usual, I guess. And yes. And next week we start our exams. Yes. Examination begins for us soon. Anyway, I hope everybody's doing well and the energy is up today. Today is another day to support our lovely country, to be patriotic. It's really hard. It's really hard, but what can we do? I mean, today, I believe we'll score 7, actually. I don't know why people are smiling. I have belief we're going to score 7-1. Can you? That is the belief. I'm clapping because 7, I dreamt it. So it's going to come. Yes. Yes, the spirit has come upon me. 7-1. That's what I know the scores are going to be. Anyway, as usual, we're having some amazing guests in the studio here with me. Today, we have a lady. You know I love having another woman in the studio with me. I'm always overpowered by the men. This is the last Saturday in the month of June, right? So Men's Mental Health Awareness Month is over. I will be hoping to have more women in July. Please, hopefully, manifesting that. Yes, I'd like to say welcome again. And this is Tertiary Vibes. You know this is an interactive show, so you can always call or text into the show. You can text us on our website at twradiogh.com. Or, of course, our number is 02 02 02 08 85 88 02 02 08 85 88 Yes, you can always call in to tell me your opinions. And of course, just say hi. I love hearing from you guys as usual. So we're going to go back and listen to some good tunes. And when I come back, my guests and I will start our wonderful conversations.
1: 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The people. The culture. Our history. 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

0: While the music was playing, we had a little conversation here, and Kojo brought to light that there's never a program where what the men get what free entry.
1: Free entry.
0: Please, you want free entry? Why?
2: You see, the thing is, you people always talk about men, and men. We are not being treated equally. If it is equal, let's have a program. The program organizers, I'll even talk to Jungo. One day we'll do a program at once. Is one
0: okay? Only men should come in. You will see how many men will pull up.
2: You see that. but me personally, I still don't get it.
0: It's so the men can come. Please, somebody explain it to him. If men go where women are.
2: Why women don't go where men are?
0: No,
2: where do women go?
0: Where, if I hear a man is coming, honestly, I'm not going to pull
2: so
0: up.
2: So where do women go?
0: We go where we want to feel free and silly. Like, if a man is not pulling up to a program, I promise you, the skirt I'll wear is so mini. But when I hear a man is coming, I'm like, ugh. Now I have to dress decently. I don't like that.
2: Not by force.
0: Yeah, it is.
2: Who is
0: by
2: forcing
0: force.
2: You?
0: No, you see, I know the club is for everybody's up in everybody's, like, this one. Everybody's up in everybody's face and stuff like that. But then you go to the club and everybody's trying to up in my face. Like, I went with my girlies so I can dance and have fun in the circle. Why would you be trying to grind up behind me? Get back. I don't want that. You get? But then, unfortunately, men are influenced. Their movement is influenced by women. You see, exactly. So if I'm coming for free and they know we'll come plenty, they'll be there plenty. Yeah, that's why clubbing like this, I think Enzo in Accra is free for till like 11 a.m. I guess, and then from there on out you pay. They come and they see the girls and they start to flex their bottles and their bands of cash. Yeah, that's what it's about, please. But if you want a program where the men get free entry, please wait. When my money comes, we'll call it. What should we call it, please?
2: Honey, men are just the weakest link.
0: It's yes, a, very, oh very, God. Very, very, very influenced.
2: Oh, God.
0: Easily Why? Influenced.
2: Oh. What?
0: Yeah, get spayed. You know how they spay cats and dogs so that they don't feel those things.
2: Sometimes you fool about it that, oh, one day if you wake up in a woman's body, what would you do? Charlie, no matter what happens in this life, I'll always want to be born as a man.
0: Sir. Yes, because society is always tipped in your favor.
2: I won't change it for nothing.
0: Yes. Thank you. Please, my lovely lady, speak to. Today I'm not overpowered, Kora. Today I have a friend in my corner. Exactly. Yeah. Please talk. Because the oppressors never want to become the oppressed now. Eh? Yes.
2: Mm-hmm. But do you think it's fair?
3: What? Yeah, it's fair.
0: What? That's you don't get free entry. You have the money to come. Please, allow me. I'm supposed to use my money for girl things. Yeah. Why? Do you have the money? Okay. Yes, Emanuela.
3: You have money. They have money.
0: They have money. Why would I sponsor you?
4: Now they are ladies that sponsor.
2: Yeah,
0: you know that. We are. There's. Let me tell you. In the heart of every woman, it's a big mama cash for a man who she wants to sponsor.
4: Yeah.
0: Why
4: so
0: you just
4: it
0: don't
4: means,
0: go around
4: it
0: sponsor
4: means,
0: women?
4: So if you are saying that, then it means like women are broke, right?
0: We're not broke. We just like to spend our money on girls.
2: Thank you. That's the point. That's the point. You are trying to tell me you are broke. Mommy, are you broke?
4: Most
0: yes,
4: women are broke. If that's what you're saying,
2: look at your wig.
0: Most women are broke. My wig.
2: Look at your
0: my
2: wig.
0: My sponsors are listening right now. Please don't let anybody. I need money. Anyway, I'd like to say shout out to Mark. I know you're listening right now. Thank you for tuning in. He's been saying he will do so for the past weeks, but yes, finally, he's listening to the show. Hi, Mark. Yes. Well, yes. Recently. Please, the month has ended, right? So the boys, they've paid you. Let's go out after this.
2: So we have Ghana match on the schedule, right?
0: No, let's go out after this. Let's go and hang out. Just a chill little thing.
2: Oh,
0: you see free entry. We'll go. Yeah. Please, I don't like the breeze again.
4: You see.
0: No.
4: The guys over here are not funny, so it won't work on them. I don't think so.
0: No, it's not only about Lando. It's not only about just that. I feel like many things influence. It's not just about being like pent up and stuff like that. It's just like, you know, you see a girl, I don't know, guys move different from ladies. Like, oh, you see a girl, you feel like there's an opportunity to make a move. You've time it, son. Yeah. Sammy, you are nodding. You've experienced it before. Yeah. Then you know, you hear she's going to be.
2: Yeah. Yeah. My breath.
0: You know she's going to be at this program. You know.
2: You see, that's the funny thing, though. Because once you hear of a program, you know that there are certain people that are going to be there. Yeah. So you want to go and see them and then have fun with them. But Charlie, you can't go alone. So you see, that's why many boys go. Once they realize that there are girls going, they will call the group. Yo, boys, Charlie, we'll program deal. Then we all go.
0: Exactly. Yeah, but you know you walk in flocks too. Men, they say women walk in groups then, but men, it's always, if it's not three, it's five. I've realized. That's how you people move. It's not three boys, it is five of you all together. No, and then always, I don't know, why do boys do that thing where they see a girl they like, then they send their friend to come and talk to me?
4: Yeah,
0: Henry, you, I like that.
3: The guys answer.
4: She wants to answer.
3: No, let the guys answer.
0: No, I want your opinion on this first before we go to the actual sources.
3: The question again.
0: Why do guys do that? Why your opinion on guys always letting and their other friends come and talk to me? Like, why should you come and say, "Oh, my friend likes you"?
3: Sometimes they are shy.
0: Shy?
3: Mm-hmm.
0: You can't be shy and like me. Mm-hmm. No. So Henry, tell us. You were come to explain why.
4: I mean, like, let's say when you move with your guys and then, like, you get to somewhere, then maybe you see the lady, maybe at a club, and you say, okay, Charlie, this girl, they're going. But you know that the girl, she's not your class. Like, her class is all over, cry, you're down. So you're like, okay, if I go and I do your idea, Charlie, my G's go laugh me. So, idiot, make her make that G, make you go talk class. You see, the nicest G is the one who come and ask you.
0: No, it's not true. Okay, it's true.
4: It's always a nice guy. You come and talk to you. You say, oh, my G likes you.
0: No, I like you. Who is telling me he likes you?
2: You see, that's the painful thing, though. That's always the
0: That's why thing. I believe, even if you are not nice, please. Well, I like confidence. I actually thrive. Like, I like a confident man. If you, and then nothing hurts. Like, if you are confident and you are funny, it's crazy. You can walk up to me and say something real funny.
2: That's the painful thing about guys. Once we see a lady and we know that, Charlie, you at that point, you assess your life. You analyze everything about yourself. And you look at the person. One look can tell you that, I'm not this person's type. I won't go close. I can't.
0: You will never know if you don't try.
2: You see, that's what that situation is. Mm-hmm. For the guy to tell his friend to go and talk to you that, oh, he likes you.
0: Yeah.
2: That's the trying. Because the fact that I'll go and then you bounce me is a problem. But if somebody goes to tell you that I like you and you tell him that you are bouncing me, at the end of the day,
0: it's a normal part of life. Do you know that? Rejection is like, it helps your ego grow as a person. Like, you have to know that not everybody's gonna like you. Like, not everybody's attracted to you. Yeah, ego death. Like, I believe in it. I try to do like 4 things a month where somebody will tell me no. So that, like, as a person, I understand that I'm not going to get everything I want.
2: So how many no's do you want?
0: Like, 4 times a month.
2: 4 times a month?
0: Yeah, I do
2: 4 times a month. Okay, let me put it in.
0: No, I've already done my 4 a month this month.
2: No, I'll have to add myself. I'll do
0: you have to add yourself? I'll do the 4 for you. You do all 4 for me. No, it actually helps. It gets you used to rejection. Because you must understand that not every no is like, and never. You should get that.
2: Yeah.
0: So you can move to a girl the first time she's gonna say no. But then low-key.
4: You know the funny thing? Ladies, you are the same person saying that you want a confident guy. Yeah. Okay.
0: No.
4: So if that guy comes to you, right?
0: Mm-hmm.
4: And then he asks you out and you're like, no.
2: Mm-hmm.
4: You said 4 times.
0: Right? I will never tell a guy I like no. If I tell you no, there's no hope going forward.
4: Yeah, but like you said, keep on pushing, right? Let's keep on pushing.
0: Not with me. My no is my no. I'm very direct.
4: Who said you want a confident
0: person? I've realized that other girls like that. But me, I don't move like that. I'm very, very up for it. Like, yeah, no, I won't tell you I'm not ready. I'll tell you.
4: You can never understand a woman.
2: No, girl, it's not that the person is not ready. The person is not ready for you.
0: She doesn't like you.
2: It's not that she's not ready. She's not ready for you.
4: She'll be like, I'm not ready for relationship.
2: If her spec comes right now.
0: Oh, no, but then actually, the relationship thing, I actually think it is true. Oh, but who said that? Somebody has said that to you before?
4: No, but like, do you know that thing has happened with me and my G's before? Like, we went there, the guy asked the girl out. She said she's not ready for any relationship. I went there, I asked the girl for her number, and then she's like, yeah, she's ready for a relationship.
0: She
4: like,
0: liked the same you. Person. That's obvious that she liked you. Yes. So you see, so the men listening,
2: it's not that she's not ready, she's not ready for you.
0: Exactly. So approach women who obviously have a thing for you.
2: How would you know?
0: Do you like me? Me, I'm very quick to ask. So me, I've always believed if I see a man I like, I'll approach him.
2: And if he's really? No.
0: Yeah.
4: Okay. I mean, there are a lot of girls who can do that. So
0: yeah, exactly. I'm not. If I see a guy I like, I walk up to you, and me, I'm not talking plenty. I show you my phone, put in your Snapchat, then we're going to talk later. Yeah, that's how I move to men.
4: Confident.
0: Like, yeah, that's how I move to men, because like, listen, we can't talk here, but I'll be like, what's your name? What's your this? What class are you in? Do you do this? I do it, and I'm late. I'm bored. Like, I in the moment, I was like, yeah, you're cute, but then you can't. You must realize that it's not every cute boy you are trying to lock in with.
4: You know, it's God, so crazy. You don't know what they like. Oh, that's God. The thing.
0: No. Like, honestly, listen.
2: That's the problem with you. You don't know what you like. So somebody can come to you right now and say that, oh, I like you. And you say no. Then 2 seconds later, you analyze and you're like, this guy is nice. Oh.
0: If you're nice, I won't tell you no.
2: Mommy, you see. Sometimes, it's true. Have you ever looked at
4: it? You are the same person who said that you get bored or
0: yes, someone. That's the thing. The first thing is, I must like you. You must be very good looking. I must really like, wow, you're good to look at. Then you must have a personality. The one thing about people is, you are good looking, but you don't have a personality. You are good looking. You don't have a sense of humor. You're not interesting. You don't have like niche things about you that is like, it stands out to me. If you are fine, pair. Like, I'll just watch your story every day. I'll be like, this boy is nice. I'll show my friends. This boy is nice. So then we're like, oh, yeah, he's sexy. No, he doesn't have a personality. Or it's not funny. Or he's boring to talk to. Yes. You are confused. Like, that's how women work. Like, I'm trying to move. Like, I'm not just trying to just, yeah. I want to talk to you. I want you to stimulate me. Like, I'll be texting you, but then if I realize you're boring, that's it.
4: Okay.
0: You won't hear from me again. Right. You get.
4: But like, you know, there's this kind of thing that, let's say you took my snap and you're talking back to back. You see that the lady is not pushing that much, though.
2: Yeah.
4: It's like only you doing the back. Like, I'll just stop. The same way you're saying, but like, guys also get bored.
0: I know. I'm very aware. Sure.
2: But you want us to pursue.
0: No, if you are bored with me, don't text me again. Like, it's like, let's just end it.
2: Sure.
0: A man who likes me will not be bored with me.
2: You think a hunter will see a prey, not hunt?
0: Yeah. A man who likes me will not be bored with me. After my, well, like, I realize that you're bored.
2: That one day, I don't agree with you.
0: Oh.
4: But if let's say, mommy, if you're not also giving the same energy, then.
0: I will.
4: Are you sure?
0: Yeah.
4: No, but like a lot of ladies do that. They don't give the same energy. But at the same time, they will tell you that they want your attention. Extra. Like, keep on pushing. Like, keep on doing
2: it.
0: I don't,
4: Yakubu, keep on doing it.
0: I don't, that Yakubu thing, I don't like it. Like, it really makes other men who are actually ready to, like, go all in feel stupid. Because, like, you see this man who is pouring so much effort into his girl, and then somebody's at the back calling him a Yakubu, and he'll stop. Because men are easily influenced by their friends.
2: Let's be honest. What happens is that if you call me a Yakubu, man, in front of the group, I'll be like, oh, Charlie, make you know. But he will still continue. As long as he likes you, he will continue.
4: Yeah, yeah.
0: It depends on the type of man. It depends on the type of man.
2: As long as he likes you, that is the only condition.
4: I was always the type of guy who doesn't do, like, I don't care. But I've done Yakubu before. They're so cool. I don't care, guys. Done Yakubu.
2: I don't care people now that would do it.
0: Please, can we like rephrase the Yakubu? I don't like it. Cry. Like, I don't like it. What's wrong with being a sweet, caring man? Why
2: the
0: is that?
2: The problem is, once you do it, they don't. The people who are calling you Yakubu don't see what the other person is also doing for you. They see you do more than what the person does.
0: And do you realize that those people are never in good relationships?
2: If she's not your girlfriend,
0: And whose fault is it that she's not your girlfriend? What do you mean? Why are you fetching water for your girl? There's a different level. I feel like that is where the Yakubu comes in. Because why are you helping her fetch water? Where you left your hostel to come and help her fetch water? And you know there's this... You know there's a term that came for women also. You know men have Yakubu. And the new term for women who showed like care for their boys, bird. That is what we started calling women.
4: When,
0: yes.
4: When did that one come?
0: You don't. You're not active on TikTok like that. Are you, Emanuela? Do you know what I'm talking about? Have you seen what I'm talking about? So we started calling women who, like, a man will show. You are with a man, you are doing so much for him. You're like, oh my gosh, she's such a bird. Like, she's a bird brain. That is where that came from. Oh, so they took the bird brain. They took the brain from there and they just said bird. They'll call you a chicken. They'll call you a pigeon. They'll call you a crow.
4: I mean, that's sweet though.
0: That's, Yakubu is even nicer than bird.
4: No. Listen. If the girl is doing everything for you, do you know what the guy can also do for the girl? That's the thing.
0: Can do.
1: That's it.
4: I mean, most guys do more. So I mean, you can't. That one you can't.
0: An evenly yoked relationship is something I pray and manifest. Okay. I deserve it. We've been through a lot. Everybody has been through a lot. Everybody can tell their relationship stories and just be like, no, I won't do it again. But oh boy,
4: Ebabiuma obey.
0: You embrace this. Yes, it's true. With open arms. If love comes, please embrace it. Don't listen to your friends who say love is evil. Love is... Don't listen to them.
4: But girls say they like... You said something about personality, right? Personality. As in the guy being funny and all of that. Yeah. But some people also don't like funny guys.
0: Why?
4: Some girls don't like funny guys.
0: Why don't you like a funny man? Like
4: some girls don't like
0: funny. What are we going to talk about?
2: Some people want a serious, like, somebody who doesn't smile. That's what they want.
4: The one who is not friendly with her girlfriends, like
0: that. When I say funny, I don't mean, like, laugh with everybody. That's what I meant.
4: No, like, the guy can be really rude, you know, to the girl, right? He can be rude to the girl.
0: I find it disgusting if you think a man being rude means he will not cheat on you. I've been there before. He was rude to everybody. Please, it turns out that he was courting half of an entire hall. Let's not reach there. Let's not go there. He was, like, the first time I met this man, my friend met him first, and she goes, he's so rude. I meet this boy, and I talk to him. I'm like, what's up with that? Why are you so rude? He's like, nah, it's not that I'm rude. Like, I just really don't like conversations like that. He seemed to be that type of person. Tre, wouldn't him know you were in the under the cook. Tre, a whole hall, half a hall. You guy, half of them have heard guy. From him before. And I was like, you are very, very, very, very, very, very. Big boss.
4: He's a sharp guy.
0: He's a very sharp guy. I don't blame him. He was good looking. You get? Yeah, and he was funny. You see?
4: He was funny.
0: Okay. Yeah, exactly. He was tall. He was dark skin. He had piercings, and he was funny. Please, that's the whole package. Yes.
4: Nice.
0: Full package. Anyway, guys, so we're going to go listen to some good tunes. And when we come back, we're going to be discussing something that we, TW, have recently launched, the Visit Cape Coast Initiative, which is something that is on our hearts and very important to us. So please stay tuned and listen to this good music.
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And this song is for you, Fifi. I know you love this song so bad. That's Obiano Ju by, I don't know, Duncan Mighty. Fifi loves the song. He couldn't come on the show this week, but next week, obviously, I'll drag him out. Yes. So before we went on that little musical break, we were going to discuss the Visit K-Post initiative, which is one which that is very important to us here at CW Radio. We can see a few of my guests are wearing their lovely jerseys. Please make sure to get your jerseys too. You can come to the studio to get some, but then they will be available everywhere soon enough. So yes, our designs are amazing. And yes, so you can call this number for your TW jerseys. So 0243-048-755. 0243-048-755. Yes, to get your Visit K-Post jerseys. Now, the initiative is not just about getting jerseys out to people. It's also about putting K-Post on the map. You know, K-Post is a very beautiful place. K-Post has a lot of hidden gems, which is something we should all be able to... admit. Yes. Living here, when you come in first year as a university student, you're like, oh, like, what is there to do here in Cape Coast? But if you are really the explorative type, yes. Like who? Oh, yeah, Minister of... No, let me tell you. There are people who do more than me. I have a friend on my Snapchat. This is something that... Yes. His name is Kevin, and Kevin's whole business is Jetty Camp. I love people whose business is to put the places they live in. They make it seem like an experience to be here. So Kevin actually has a business. It's called Jetty Camp. And Jetty Camp is basically, he takes you to places in Cape Coast and you camp by the beach. I don't know. I think they do it for like 4 days. He takes you to different spots, like hidden gems. You go eat fufu somewhere, you go swim in like the beach somewhere, and you camp at night. He

0: me, please. I'm sorry. Yes, she said she wants one. I said, Shre, she said I should bring one to her. Woman, you want to? Whoop, it's all good business, no? Me to me, if I back home, but you have to buy it. Yes, buy it and promote the brand. So, one thing, I have some people who... Emanuela here, please. No, let my guests introduce themselves today. You know, I'll start from the lady because, you know, I'm biased, guys. So, starting from the lovely lady on my left, please introduce yourself.
1: Okay, so I'm Emanuela, a student of UCC. A level 400 student, actually.
0: What course do you do?
1: I'm a BA CIT student.
0: Okay. And to your, what side is that? The next, my next.
2: I'm Henry Koko Elsebot. I'm a level 400 student in CCTU. Yes. And I also do music. My music name is Kim Kid, KIMKID.
0: Okay.
2: Yeah, and I'm on the show today.
0: And then you don't need to introduce yourself.
3: So sure, I need to introduce myself.
0: You don't need to introduce yourself.
3: My A is here. How should I introduce? So me too. My name is Kojo Champong. For the loyal listeners of TW Sports, they know that Charlie. I'm the F1 update master. Yes. Part of the Titanium crew here on TW Radio.
0: Yes.
3: Yeah.
0: Right before my show, actually, he was watching qualifying. And if you could see what was happening, the way he was screaming and everything, because his Ferrari people were in first and second. And then Russell came in first. So Russell is starting pole tomorrow.
3: Yeah, Russell is starting pole tomorrow.
0: Very excited for that race. So, he said he predicts somebody will crash. I mean, I said it's Hamilton, but then...
3: Hey!
0: Young lady, look that way.
3: Be careful. Be careful. But yeah, we are not doing Formula One. But quick one, if you want to have a viewing of the Formula One race tomorrow, we'll be at Club 161. We'll be at Club 161. The race starts at 1, but you need to be there by 12:30, Charlie. Come and let's talk. Let's have fun.
0: Why would the lights go out?
3: There'll be drinks, there'll be food.
0: There'll be
3: for
0: food?
3: Everybody. Yeah. Now, Chief is in town. You don't want there to be
0: there'll
3: food.
0: There'll be food.
3: Yeah, there'll be food.
0: I'll be there.
3: Chief, if you are listening, I beg you.
0: I'll be there. Yes. So, please, quickly, let me get this in. So, we have a missing person. She goes to Ola College of Education. Her name is Pearl Hammond. She's been missing for, I don't actually know how long she's been missing for, but I mean, to declare a person missing, they have to be gone for more than 48 hours. So I feel like 2 days have passed and they cannot find her. So please, if you know her or you've heard of her before, please contact the number I'm about to say, 0246-902-565. Please, any information that you have on her, please call the number and give it to them. We hope to bring her back safely. And I want to send my sincere sympathy to the family in this time. It's not easy to lose somebody, or when somebody you know or love is not to be found. Yeah. Yes.
3: Especially after what has been happening.
0: Yes, it's very nerve-wracking, exactly. Your family members have been calling me still, like, to ask, am I okay? Don't go out. One of my family members quite imposed a curfew on me, my sleeping. Say, don't go out after 9. Oh. I wasn't going out after 9 anyway, but now that you said it, I want to go. Why? Anyway, so as I was saying before, we're talking about the spots on Cape Coast, in Cape Coast, that are like very interesting and people need to explore more. So as university students ourselves, we don't limit ourselves to just being in school and reading our books. We like to go out. We like to enjoy. We like to enjoy, right?
2: Oh, yeah.
0: I know you. Emanuela, you like to enjoy, right?
1: Sometimes.
0: Kojo.
4: You and Kasa, you see the way you waited before you looked at me.
0: Kojo.
3: Yeah, so once in a while, I go out, try to find out what's going on in town, try to find the places and see.
0: Mm-hmm.
3: And luckily, because of TW,
0: yeah,
3: I've been having the opportunity to go.
0: Exactly, yeah,
3: like,
0: yes.
3: I didn't read Coconut Grove like this.
0: Mm-hmm. Oh,
3: very
0: yes.
3: Very nice place.
0: Yes, I've seen videos and
3: the way you paint something that he wasn't put there on during the Ghana match.
0: Ah. Yes, I mean, yes, you were going to say something about, yes, you don't like to enjoy. Okay, sorry. Anyway, so there are a lot of hidden gems here in Cape Coast. When I was doing my internship, I

0: actually did my internship here at TW, I had the pleasure of possible taking me one. Let me start like this. One very important thing that I feel like takes people to hidden spots is food. Your friend will always know a secret wachi place or a secret fufu place. Now, for this is for the fufu lovers. Me, I don't really enjoy fufu.
1: Tell us.
2: Oh, why?
0: I don't really enjoy
1: fufu. Don't mind.
2: I'm missing all the fun.
0: I don't really enjoy. I don't like
2: soup. No, is it that you can't eat fufu or you just don't like it?
0: I don't like it.
2: Maybe you've not met the chef.
0: Like, I've eaten... Chef. Let me tell you something. My friend is a fufu connoisseur. If they... Fufu mu fufu onim.
1: You see, the thing is, you don't need to eat... machine fufu.
2: Yeah.
0: Pounded. Omo what? Like, omo what? Mami, there's not, ministries. Not, do you know ministries?
2: Yeah.
0: Exactly. Have you seen a fufu before?
2: Yeah, it's
0: you
2: okay.
0: Like it?
2: Yeah, it's okay.
0: She took me there before. She has taken me there before. Possible took me to this place. I can't remember the name, and I know if he's listening, he'll be annoyed because he wanted me to know the name of the place. It's somewhere around like Etrehaya. Like, you pass the back here, and then there's some spots to be.
2: Have you also tasted tourist spots food before? Yeah, fufu.
0: I don't know what that is.
2: So you
0: I don't like fufu.
2: You said Cape Coast, right?
0: Yeah.
2: So why haven't you tasted like,
0: so, no, you spots? See. So this is Visit Cape Coast. This is an initiative. You bring the place. In fact, let me write it down. So that's me and my girls will go and...
1: verify.
0: Yes, we'll go and verify. Oh, yeah, it's called what?
2: Tourist spot.
0: Where is that at exactly?
2: It's at Jokwa.
0: Where is...
2: When you are going to Kakum, like... You see, when you're going to that place, yeah,
0: this issue. Right, me and my people have been talking about the fact we've been in Cape Coast, we're about to finish school, and we haven't. I've been to Kakum before, but that was before I came here. But we haven't been to Kakum. Like,
2: that's sad. That's
0: like
2: sad.
0: Getting a car there is actually very difficult. That's one thing we've been, and we don't want to take a boat because it'll be too expensive.
3: Yeah.
1: Funny enough, they were in the news this week.
0: What happened?
1: Yeah, so there was a guy who came to do a video and was talking about the fact that he wanted to record some videos and some pictures, and they didn't give him access, and the Kakum people also came out with a video to clarify the issue, where they were saying that the guy came with professional gear to come and do a professional shoot, and when you come to Kakum, you need to pay for the professional shoot so that they give you access. And he claims that or they say he claimed that
2: he paid,
0: he had
1: authorization from tourism minister, that's Abeku Santana, to come there. And then when they asked him for the papers or the authorization,
0: he couldn't. Bring him.
1: The place has been maintained to a certain level that okay, when you come, you need to do the right thing. And they are actually managing the place very well. I think Abeku Santana has done well with managing the tourist side. No, not recently, but I know people who go there who
0: and they come and
1: yeah,
0: it seems. Yeah, we need to go. We need to do a team retreat. Tertiary vibes. As per will go. I hope, please, chief. I should close my mind. Yes, we need to do a tertiary vibes retreat at Kakumugo. It doesn't seem like a scary experience. Yeah. When I see the
1: TW excursion.
0: Yes, exactly.
1: TW visit Cape Coast excursion.
0: Let's trademark that quickly.
1: Write it.
0: Let's trademark that quick. It was, you heard this idea first on tertiary vibes, actually. If we don't say it, it's we need to start those low excursions. Like, yes, a low paid excursion. Do you know another spot that, because of TW, actually, I discovered them, Nyansapor Eco Resort.
2: Oh, okay.
0: Yes, do you know there?
2: Yeah, I've gone there.
0: Kojo, do you know there? It's this very beautiful place. Like, it's off the main road to Accra from Cape Coast. And you take this little turn, and the road is really bad. But then... the place is beautiful. The views are amazing. The rooms of the place, like at the actual hotel, very, very pretty. All these places, I wouldn't know them if not for work. And I'm actually very grateful. If you want to take a little staycation with Bae or like with like the girls, a girls trip, a boys trip, please, Nyansapor Eco Resorts. That's somewhere you should definitely go to. Like, it's a hidden gem. That's me, my hidden gem. Yes. So we've done food, we've done resorts, staycation. What about having fun? We won't say clubs, just like having fun. A fun vibe. Like maybe like what's a fun vibe? You people tell me what you do for fun.
2: For fun.
0: Mm-hmm.
2: It's always the club, you know that.
0: You can't always be in the club for fun.
2: Not always though. Like, mm-hmm. It's fun to go to the club most of the time though. But you can go to swimming. Yeah, you can go and swim too.
0: Yeah, I can't swim.
2: You can't swim.
0: I can't swim.
2: That's sad. But you live close to the sea. So.
0: I know, it's okay. It's okay. Let's not open my secrets here. I can't swim. I feel like it's a very important skill.
1: You can't swim.
0: I can't swim.
1: That's Namajian Basu, you can't swim.
0: I can't swim.
1: I'll be your teacher.
2: Hey.
1: Or I'll find a teacher for you.
0: Okay.
1: You tell me
0: But my brother started taking swimming lessons. I was like, oh, he'll teach me. He's like, I will not be doing that. I was like, hey.
2: Yeah, you rather teach another girl. I mean, yeah, it's not fun.
0: No, but all you have to do is teach me how to move my arms.
1: It's not about just moving your arms. No, yeah.
2: Oh. You have to be holding.
1: Swimming.
0: So what's it about? Swimming, thank you, Emmanuel. Ask them.
1: You see, swimming is not about just your hands. It's about your leg and your body.
2: Yeah.
1: You need to control all at the same time.
2: The waistline, everything, like, you have to learn.
0: Yeah. I don't think
1: it's not just your hands.
0: I don't think
1: like your hands are moving and your legs are not moving.
0: Just show me how to move my legs and my arms.
2: So, firstly, your brother is going to try and teach you how to balance. Mm-hmm. If you can balance it, I mean, and his hands is going to be on your ass, and he's not going to like to hold those things. I mean, that's his
1: experience.
0: No
1: experience.
0: So okay. So if swimming is something that you do for fun, where are places you have gone to in Cape Coast to swim that are very?
3: Oh, I've been to Lash.
2: Lash.
0: Coconut Grove too.
2: That place is really dope. That place is really dope.
0: Sammy, you are very pained. You are very pained.
1: Yeah.
0: Don't worry, I'll take you there. Eh? Don't worry. Okay. Great. So Coconut Grove, Lush. The pool there was. Yes,
4: the pool. I want to be at Amamuma Deno, like inside.
0: There's a swimming pool on campus.
4: Yes, Amamuma. Really? Yeah.
0: Hey,
2: really?
4: There's a swimming pool at Amamuma, so check it out.
0: Hey, are you playing with us right now?
4: I'm serious.
1: Amamuma.
4: Yeah,
0: I need to confirm.
2: What was the name of the place?
4: You have to confirm. Actually, me, I don't
2: know. You know.
4: Did somebody take me for dinner? Like, the person told me that there was a swimming pool there, but I didn't believe until I went there myself.
2: So the same way, we don't believe. That's why.
0: So that's what the initiative is for. There's a swimming pool at Amamuma. Which side? Please give me, like, I used to live at Amamuma too. You don't remember? Please get the information for me. Next week, we'll come and we'll clarify.
4: Could you check it for me? Check it for me.
1: Where?
0: Swimming pool in Amamuma. That's what we are coming to look
1: for. I'm checking.
0: Okay. Of course, there's, what's that place called? The one across the street from Ridge. Pimpamsi. Yeah, that place too. I've gone swimming there before. It was really, really nice. Obviously, you can swim at Ridge too.
2: Yeah, Ridge.
0: Yes.
2: Okay.
0: There's a place where Fifi goes to swim. It's not really known like that. It's like, he told me the name some other time. We really need to confirm our names and... What? No. Yes. We need to confirm all these things. So there's that, and obviously there's something by Agnes. Please, who knows the name? The name in full. Please, callers, listeners, if you know what I'm talking about, something by Agnes. Lakeview by Agnes. I think that's what the place is called. But that place, you can't go there just to swim. You actually have to
2: book the place.
0: Yes.
2: Okay. So it's like a whole package by itself.
0: Yes, exactly. So I think it's an apartment building and it has like the pool. Yes. But then other than that, we swimming fun. What else? Sip and paint. Picnics. That's what we're looking at as fun. Any hidden gems for that? I know there's Mabel's Table at Elmina.
5: Yeah.
0: That's a place I know a lot of people have their... picnics at, and they are sipping paints at the, like, I like those beaches that there's grass and you can set up and it's very like it gives that vibe, you know. Yeah. So I know Mabel's Table does that, but do we have any other sports? Beach picnics. I want to start a business. I'll specifically cater to beach picnics. So me, I'll supply your what's that thing? The blanket, your little picnic basket. It's just so cute. For couples only. Yeah, that's a good idea for couples only. I won't do it for single people.
1: You can't discriminate like that.
2: Maybe you don't know. Like,
1: single people are going to visit Cape Coast.
0: Single people will visit Cape Coast in a different way than couples.
1: No. Single people are going to visit Cape Coast. Don't discriminate.
2: You know the fascia is coming, right?
0: Yes.
2: So like, you know, there's opportunity for the single people. You understand?
0: Yeah, you must celebrate differently from.
2: Yeah. So.
1: Why are you asking
0: so
1: me?
0: So am I. Why? Yes, everybody at this table currently is single.
2: You are not single.
1: This boy is not single.
2: Ah, you, you are pointing people, but yes. Yeah.
0: Wow. Please.
4: Could you why? Do you know my girlfriend? Do you know my girlfriend?
0: Ah, Sana. Mami,
4: I'm single.
0: Secrets.
4: I don't worry
0: secrets.
4: More.
0: We have secrets here.
4: I'm
0: okay.
4: Single. I'm now.
0: You are now?
4: Yeah, I'm now trying to build the foundation.
0: We hope it goes well for you.
4: But the foundation is trying to break, but.
1: don't let it break.
4: The person knows herself, so I won't talk much.
0: Hey, she's listening in right now.
3: Oh, she didn't listen.
0: Okay.
1: Oh, okay.
0: That's nice. Oh, wow. Sad. That's what people are doing in this office. Okay. Okay. Yes. Me, I have a thing against people in relationships, especially those who hold hands on campus.
2: Yeah, it's annoying.
0: It's very annoying. Can you believe?
2: Why like, should you can't be you go and hands? Do it in the house?
0: Exactly.
4: You, what's your problem?
0: Abontin,
4: you're talking love outside, so what's your problem?
0: Abontin, I'm a person with the other. When was it? On Thursday, I went to pick up something from somebody on campus. I was going back, and the path from, you know, parliamentary grounds. That small
2: way. And they block it.
0: You this boy, you've held it. You see how I'm standing? You this boy, you can see I'm coming with my friend. So there's two of us. You've held your girl's hand. Ding, ding, ding. Say S when we should give way to the two of you. If I had given him way,
2: I would have passed through the two of
0: you. It would have paid. I didn't give him way. I didn't give him way. He let the girl go first, then he followed. I said, it's not here that I come to show me that you pay one in love. We can't do that here.
1: But when you come to Cape Coast, don't worry, you can do that around.
0: Cape
2: Coast is really fun.
1: Cape Coast is actually a very
0: tell the people.
1: Place.
0: Type them. Oh, yeah. Let me leave it to my girl.
2: Because like, you know, there was one time I went out and then I streaked people that, oh, like, this is a view of Cape Coast, like, at Lash.
1: Yeah.
2: And they were like, whoa, is that okay? I'm like, yeah, this is Cape Coast.
1: People actually think Cape is some village.
2: Yeah. No, they don't really know Cape Coast that much.
1: We did.
2: When you show them, like,
1: the
2: places,
1: like, places
2: in Cape Coast, they're like,
1: have fun, like, they'll be like,
2: the time I went to classes, one. When I went there, I was showing them that, this is a club in Cape Coast. They're like, there are clubs in Cape Coast. I'm like, what are you saying?
1: When you come to Club 161, when you come to Cape Coast, Club 161 Cry is the whole vibe on this phone. You can visit Club 161 you are done. Monday, Tuesday.
2: There are more clubs and other places around.
0: Where exactly? Summers has memories.
2: Yeah.
0: This place has... which other place? They were doing white on jeans just yesterday, and I wasn't white on jeans yesterday.
2: White yesterday?
0: That happened at a club yesterday.
2: Yesterday, I didn't go anywhere, though.
0: Good. Sometimes you meet in the inside.
2: I wasn't really feeling well, that's why.
0: Sorry. I'm glad you're feeling better.
1: Jungo is the one around up. Thursday morning, dawn, Thursday evening. To Friday dawn, Friday evening, Saturday, Sunday, Monday,
2: enjoyment.
0: If it's not because of classes, let me tell you.
2: I'm telling you, for real. There was one day I went to the club when I came back. The next morning, the lecturer was put over there. We have a paper. I was like, yeah, Jesus.
0: Honestly, I know people who leave the club and go straight to write paper.
2: Yeah.
1: Almost on a mobbing.
2: Oh, yeah.
1: Huh?
2: They don't learn anything.
1: They don't learn.
2: Oh, but they will show you.
1: Oh.
2: When we get there, you see.
0: Exactly, you see. This person that you saw clubbing all the time. There's this boy, he's so funny to me. I don't know his TikTok handle or something. He's always in Accra, and he goes to school in Takrady.
2: Yeah.
0: Wow. That boy.
2: Yeah. The guy was like, now we will see. Yes, I'm a bit work.
1: I thought it was just an audio.
0: When he goes to school in Takrady.
1: For real?
0: Every day he's in Accra. I don't know. I know his face.
2: All the
0: clubs
2: is in Accra. The club that jumps is in Accra.
0: Enzo. I think that.
2: Yeah, he was in Enzo that day.
0: That was when, I don't know who was coming, but then they had an artist
2: is
0: coming.
2: Is it that DJ? I think
0: Waffles.
2: So. Yeah,
0: was
2: yeah,
0: Waffles?
2: I think
0: Uncle Waffles think so. Was in Accra.
2: Yeah.
0: And they left Takrady. And they came. You know, this is what the Visit Cape Coast Initiative is also trying to do for us. We also have events like that. Leave Accra, leave Takrady, leave Kumasi. Come and party with us. We party real big. Afasha is coming. You people will see that Cape Coast party is different.
2: It's not a joke.
0: You will see things. You'll be like, is this Cape? Yes, it is.
2: We don't play.
0: Our vibe is unmatched.
2: At all.
0: Our vibe is unmatched. Just make sure that you follow Visit Cape Coast, official Visit Cape Coast, on all our social media handles. We will post places you've not seen before. You've not been before. You're like, where is this? And we'll tell you, this is in Cape Coast. This is here. Watch the beauty that is Cape Coast. Where the sun rises. I mean, I'm trying to like do bars, but I'm not really good. I don't, you know, the lyrics man in the house. You should help me out here. Anna.
1: Pass, give us some. My nigga.
0: Exactly. But then, yes. Cape Coast is a very wonderful place. Forget beaches, forget clubs. We have some really, really good places. And that is what this initiative is helping us explore. So make sure that you follow us on all our social media pages.
3: Yeah,
0: be prepared for it all.
4: Get
0: the jerseys, please. The jerseys are very, very pretty. If you've not seen them, they are also up on our website. And as I said, you can call this number for your own jersey. In fact, when you're done crying, you can brand it and write your name, your number behind. It's just so beautiful. So you can call 02-43-048-755. 02-43-048-755. And last thing, one more time, 02-43-048-755 for your Visit Cape Coast jerseys. Please make sure you get one. We all have one in the studio.
1: For very sexy jersey.
0: Very beautiful.
2: Oh, but you know why I like the jersey though?
0: Why?
2: You can use it to support Ghana.
0: This exactly.
1: That's what I've been wearing all week.
2: Yeah.
1: I went to ride the quiz with it.
2: 2-1 support Ghana. One.
0: Exactly.
1: You know, I was afraid to wash it because I felt somebody would steal it.
0: Yes, it's so beautiful. Actually, it's actually. Mine is in my room.
1: At the work for Ayensu, everybody just despise me. They look around and say, these people, if
0: did
1: I wash
0: it down.
1: If I wash it.
2: One mistake. I thought that, I bought my own. But where do you hang your
1: where
2: own?
1: Do, you see,
2: where do you hang your own?
1: No, so I after washing it, I washed it after the Ghana match. Mm-hmm. I dried it in my room. When I
2: realized. Where's
1: that,
2: your room? Where's your hostel? Where's
1: your room? You see, what do you call it? Exclusive gym.
0: You're giving him the directions too. Okay. you're now.
2: I'll get my own. No worries.
1: When it started drying a bit, I said, nah, the sand is to touch it. So I went to take a chair. I went to sit at the dry line. I mean, what me share after some time. Because if you make a mistake,
2: don't worry. You'll be watching it too. You'll be watching it, but you blink and then you see.
5: It's just going. One day.
0: Yes, it's a very, very beautiful. My jersey, when I wore it that night, the Ghana match, everybody was like, your jersey is so cool. I'm like, yes, it is. We had a guy, he was on those electric bikes on campus, and he was like going far. And he turns back and he goes, your jersey is really nice. I'm like, you can get one too. And I was like, yes, come and follow the account. He was like, don't worry, I'll see you again. I really hope I see him tonight.
1: You will see him again.
0: I hope I see him tonight so he can take the official account and buy a jersey. I just want everybody to have one. I want us all to be twinning. Mine looks like that. I don't wear mine just like that. You only see me when I'm supporting Ghana. Mm. So this evening, you will see me in this. I'm glad Ghana has already qualified. Because if not, my heart is too small. The match on... When was the match again?
1: Wednesday.
0: It was on Tuesday.
2: It wasn't Wednesday.
1: Tuesday. Yeah.
0: The match on Tuesday. Please. I was just... My sister was on the floor. There was no composure. I can't be composed. Because... And the comment Harry Kane made after. What did he mean? That was the most beautiful 90 plus 6 minutes I have ever seen in my life. We defended so well. Only for him to say nations like these. What did he mean?
2: I mean, he's one of the best, right? I mean, no. Let's be real.
0: He's
2: one of the best.
0: He should have scored a goal.
2: Like, he wants to keep composure, like, as in his country is better than ours, but like... If you are looking at how it's like, we are going to win. We were supposed to win though. It was a penalty, and we were supposed to win. So
1: you see, somebody was saying that they didn't give us the penalty because they know that if they give us the penalty, we'll go on and England will be left behind, and then the matches that they will play will not be interesting enough to get them more money.
0: Oh
2: really?
1: Yeah.
2: Oh okay.
1: You see the drama that when England is playing the drama around it, because they know that they'll get a certain amount of money from a certain match and a certain atmosphere.
2: Yeah.
1: Because once it happened, everybody was commenting and what happened in the Ghana match? Then a penalty.
2: I mean the legends, all those football legends, they were saying it was a penalty.
1: Yeah.
2: And
0: I think Rooney was it Wayne
2: yeah,
0: Rooney?
2: Yeah, Rooney said it was a penalty.
0: He did an interview afterwards. I'm like,
2: even Eze, when they asked Eze, he was like, he thanked God they didn't.
1: Yeah,
2: it was a penalty.
0: Honestly, but today, as I said before the whole thing started, 7-1. Ghana 7, Croatia 1.
2: Hey.
0: Yes.
2: One was in your back.
0: Yes. As you see, today's match, I'm not going, like, we've qualified, hey, so I'm just I'm just there, like.
2: 7-1.
0: 7-1, actually.
2: Are you sure?
0: Last time, when was it? Tuesday's match. Castro said it would be, what, 5-1-0. Like, Ghana 1, England 0, and it will be a last minute goal. Please, he has to come and defend himself.
1: No, you see,
2: I mean, it was if they gave the penalty.
0: But they didn't give it.
1: The thing is, the England match, looking at the whole atmosphere, the controversy around the word news came that the England players decided they don't want to shake the hand of Thomas Partey because of his
0: allegations.
1: Grave case. We were hopeful that actually the team will actually score them. That, you see, we were saying that even if we lose all the matches, the England match party, we shouldn't lose it.
2: Do you know what I was praying for? Some a low penalty for Thomas Partey.
0: Hey! That would have been actually like...
1: No, but at least they all respected him, except that...
2: Dead.
0: I don't know. What was he wearing on his face too? What was that supposed to be?
1: Is it jaw? Like that. You see, in this life, anything you say or do, it will come back to haunt you. See, the way this case has happened, it can happen to anybody. And the way he's behaving, like he's whiter than those who shook Partey's hand.
0: You see,
1: let's not talk about him. He's not relevant.
0: Yes. So,
1: Ghana Black Stars.
0: Yes. Please, predictions for the match today. We'll start Samir. We'll go all the way to Kuju.
2: Samir, what do you think?
4: But today I gave my prediction. Right?
1: Yeah, if you watch the TW Sports.
0: Plus, me, I was not here at the time, so yeah. Tell me.
4: Chill. I think today the Ghana will surely get the maximum 3 points. But I don't see Ghana losing tonight.
0: I don't see it happening either.
4: But you said 7-1. I don't see them scoring 7.
0: Why do people like this?
4: Because Scotland is also waiting for Ghana to just score 3 goals so that they also qualify.
1: Yeah.
4: So probably, I'm not seeing Ghana scoring 3. So
0: 2 is what
4: you
0: are saying. 2.
4: Even to cry is going to be difficult because we don't create a lot of chances.
2: Yeah.
4: And if you watch our games, we don't create a lot of chances.
0: Every time I see the match analytics come below the screen, I'm just so... This one monumentum. Then you see the other team's own is so high. Passes.
2: Yeah, yeah.
0: And this one, good passes. And just horrible. See,
1: I said, when the first half was done, in England, the first half, at Coconut Group.
2: There was no one.
1: Mommy, all of a sudden, when the stats came on the A, everybody just shouted,
0: hey! Yeah. It was
4: terrible. First half, they didn't play
2: anything.
4: That was terrible. 32 completed passes first half challenge.
1: As compared to 300 and something.
0: Exactly. what are you doing
1: on?
4: they were just being cautioned, though. I think that was the best approach.
2: That was the best approach.
4: If we won the game for them,
2: they would have killed us.
0: Exactly. I'm glad we played defense because
4: you see, bold to defend, my
0: country. Yes, bold to defend forever.
1: Carlos Cuevas. I didn't believe in him.
4: Yes, you didn't believe in him.
1: We were sitting there analyzing.
4: So they were like, it's not
1: now you sports shows people. The thing is, sports shows give us analysis, correct analysis, and whether the challenge. One year we will come back home. But for us to actually win the first match, looking at the way he changed the style of play, and we're just waiting for the second match to see what he would do, and he changed approach and realized that this man is old.
2: He's got a plan.
1: I believe that we'll win
4: 1-1.
1: Now we'll, one, we one. If we draw? if we
0: Emmanuel,
1: go
0: please tell me what's your prediction.
5: 2-1.
0: 2-1. Great.
3: We did it.
5: I said 2-1.
0: 2-1.
1: Against
0: Croatia. Obviously, yeah. Why would she come in the studio and come and say Ghana won't win? I was watching somewhere, and halfway through the match, somebody else was going Ghana for the first half. He goes, you know what to know, England is going to win this match, and he just switches up. Man, he's sitting in front. Everybody was like, hey, if you don't get back,
3: hey, Ghana should win.
0: Why?
3: Yeah.
0: We'll sack you from the country. Go and live in Togo.
5: Why?
2: So that the group we play against.
1: Wait. What did you say?
2: If we lose the group we are going to play.
1: The thing is the way the qualifying is now, we know the people we are going to play in the knockout phase if we get a certain position. First, if we become first, we are playing either DR Congo or is it Cape Verde?
3: No, Biao Congo then.
1: No.
3: If place.
1: Okay. If we play first, we are playing against Belgium. If we play second, we are playing against
3: third is France.
1: If we see France, Ombechin, Ombuyen, they'll kill us.
0: Abby Killian is on the team.
1: It's not about just killing right now. The team, all the players are gelling. See, if you go and if they put you in the team right now, you score a goal, I tell you. Hey,
0: mind you, I'm good at football. I don't know.
2: Yeah, all Africans that have been carried to that place.
0: That's another thing.
1: But Charlie, me.
0: Yes, Henry, your prediction.
2: 1-0. Ghana will score one.
0: Yeah. I like that.
1: Same thing. 1-0.
0: Same thing. 1-0.
1: Carlos Queiroz.
0: 1-1. Sammy says 1-1. You said
5: 2-1.
0: I said 7-1. I stand by my 7-1, actually.
2: I mean, if we get 7-1, too, it won't be bad, though. We'll meet some good teams to play.
0: And then when we reach there, we'll see whether we'll get the same 7-1.
1: But
0: okay. So...
1: But
2: what do you do?
0: All of you in the studio and the listeners owe me some really big money. Because, yes. In fact, stakes that bet today. 7-1.
1: But
0: I said it.
1: But TW, you know, we'll be doing the viewing and the, what do you call it, the commentary at Solace Lemon Lounge and UCC Snit. If you're around these places, you can come and join us.
0: I'll be watching as alumni, I'll be watching as alumni.
1: It's only TW that we do this.
0: Raza will be there. I saw Raza today. Hello, Raza. And yes, I'll pass by afterwards. I like to watch in my little, because my steeds will be on the floor. No, the people can't see me. Never speak because I'm fresh, you get. So we know our people's predictions here in the studio. Please, you can call in and tell me your predictions too on the studio line. The number is 0202-085-888. Call and tell me your prediction for the Ghana match. Do you side with me and believe we could get 7-1, or you believe the other people and believe Ghana can't score more than 3 goals? I see the potential in us. So we're going to go for a little musical break. I'm looking out the window right now, and I can see a lot of people with their Ghana flags on their kekes and wrapped around them. And it's actually very patriotic. I love that the country has come together to support our boys. So we're going to go for a little musical break, and we will be right back.
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2: 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GHB, we there for you. 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Spin through with faith and just be an addict. Keep doing what you're doing. But sure you go be the asset. When you're on fast way, I hit you when you're on fast way. 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

0: And that was You by Kim Kidd, our very own, our guest, Henry. Yes. You see, everybody, the track was very beautiful. Yes, I loved it. Who inspired it? That's my first question. Who inspired it? It's obviously a girl.
1: Calm down.
0: Why are you still with her?
1: Oh, no.
2: Wait, now to which of the question? Are you still with her or is a girl who inspired
0: me? A girl inspired me. You're no longer with it. You know, did you tell her the song was for her?
1: Oh, yeah. She knows the song is for her.
0: And she just has music about her just on the internet. If she ever wants to pull it up, she's like, this song is about me. Such wonderful lyrics. I like the part where you said, I don't like it when there are other guys around you.
1: Yeah.
0: Why? There's a story behind this song. Yeah. We need to dissect it. But before we dissect the lyrics of the music, we also have to get to know the artist himself. So we are going to have to let you reintroduce yourself so we can go into a deeper interview.
1: All right. Please
0: tell the listeners your name.
1: All right, so my real name, as in my government name, is Henry Kweku Elsobot. Henry Kweku Elsobot.
2: Hey, Charlie.
0: How'd they spell that?
1: Elsobot.
0: Let me be very honest, Dave. When he came into the studio, I was having like a low conversation with him beforehand, Dave. And I go, oh, where do you live? He goes, they go on Airport Hills. I was like, oh, in my head, I said, you be. I didn't say it out loud for him. When he said his last name, I was like, oh, yeah, I was right.
1: Mm.
0: Yeah, so yes.
1: I'm not a
0: DVO. The ice on your neck, and we'll say otherwise.
3: The name is very sexy. Mm.
0: Yeah. Okay, oh, please go on.
1: Yeah, so I start doing music like when I was a bit younger, like high school, Agri Memorial.
0: Okay.
1: Yeah. That's when I started doing music. I didn't stop and continue. Then after school, I ground up. I joined Ground Up. Yeah, then I dropped an album.
0: You met Kwesi Arthur before?
1: Oh, yeah.
0: Oh, my God.
1: All the Ground Up guys, I met Kwesi Arthur, everybody. I mean, all the boys were inside. There were a lot. Some didn't even come out. Like, some were very good. Okay. Even Deco was also inside. I don't know if you don't know Deco. all right, but there were a lot of guys, like real talent guys, and then I dropped my EP, which was The Other Side. It was very popular, but like because of the issue that came, they dropped down a lot of songs. Yeah, with the Grind Up thing, a lot of songs went down. My own also went down.
0: That's so sad. Yeah. I'm sorry.
1: And then I had to, so that's when I came to the university and then I started fresh. Yeah.
0: And how has it been making music whilst being in university? How is it?
1: It's cool. It's cool, though.
0: It doesn't interfere with your studies?
1: No, it doesn't really.
0: Where do you make music? Do you have, like, a studio in your room?
1: I have a studio in my room, and then we have a studio camp where we all musicians just pull up, and then we all record.
0: Okay.
1: We just be vibing. So this song like this, I think how I recorded it, I was on campus, went to Lash. I was sitting there, I saw some two lovers working around, like, they were pissing me off, though, like, yeah. And then I was there, I think I had some issue with my girl and all of that. And I was with this guy, And I got some idea from that side, but like, the I love you vibe, it's because of those two people who were working. That's where I got that hook from. So.
0: Okay. We'd like to thank the girl who inspired that lovely song.
2: This is a protest to all those who have... This is a say no to...
0: Say no to relationships.
2: Say no to relationships.
0: Be single, like all of us here in the studio. Except Sammy, obviously.
4: Yeah.
0: Yes. So... It's all cast. It's eventually cast. So it's all cast. Let me not lie to you. But yes, I really love the song. I love the lyricism. You write all your lyrics yourself.
1: Yeah.
0: You have... other songs, which we will obviously be playing for the listeners. He's a very interesting, like, his music is very good.
1: Yeah.
0: You should listen to him. Please tell them your name on all socials, Spotify, Deezer, or everywhere.
1: My name is Kim Kidd LN. That's KimKiddLN.
0: Okay.
1: Yeah, all platform.
0: Okay.
1: It's the same thing.
2: Since you write all your lyrics yourself, how does it come about? Like, you see some people like this, they take, you know, the weed, they take maybe drinking and that.

0: or create something out of what we are
1: so
0: doing.
1: So we can do
0: year.
1: A quick one right
0: no,
1: here.
0: I mean,
2: DJ Bass is in the building.
1: Oh,
2: yeah.
1: That's
2: DJ.
0: If you get some nice Afro pop vibe,
1: okay,
0: just give it to
1: okay,
0: me. I'll,
1: okay,
0: I'll give
1: guys.
0: You that.
1: Yes,
0: I'll
1: I
0: give
1: love,
0: you the freestyle
1: we are giving
0: right
1: you
0: now.
1: An exclusive. Oh my god! In fact, I should be the one who inspires me. I won't allow. Hey, I've always wanted a song to be written about me. You know, yeah. Yes. Also, so I wanted to ask. So, with you, you said you do entrepreneurship and
0: business management.
1: Business
0: innovation.
1: Management and entrepreneurship, and
0: yeah.
1: You're in your final year.
0: Yeah.
1: So, with you, if your music takes off.
0: Yep.
1: Would you drop the whole education bit and just go straight for it, or you would like to?
0: I mean, who says you can't school and still do music?
1: No, I know that's.
0: Yeah, you can literally do that.
1: Yeah.
0: I mean, yeah, you can do that.
1: Okay.
0: Or I can do that, yeah. Just that maybe you'll get to some time, it'll be quite difficult, especially if you are overly exposed into the system very, very well. You wouldn't really have a lot of time for schooling like that. But I mean, having your degree isn't really a bad thing though.
1: Yeah.
0: So if I have a degree and I'll put it on hold and then focus on music, I mean,
1: it's
0: cool.
1: Yeah.
0: Yeah.
1: So what artist, as a musician yourself,
0: yep.
1: Could you give me your top three favorite artists?
0: My top three. Okay. In Ghana or the whole world?
1: Everywhere.
0: The whole world. Ah.
1: We want to do international.
3: Well, let's
1: do
3: both
1: local
3: and.
0: Okay, I have to do my people first. No?
3: Yeah.
1: So do your people first.
0: All right. So I'll give Kim Promise. Kim Promise is dope.
1: Yeah. Kim is.
0: Kim Promise is dope. Okay. Stone.
3: Stone White.
0: Yeah. Okay. I like Stone too. I can't say I don't like Shatawali, but I like Shatawali too, so yeah.
1: Don't mind
0: but like, I picked Stone.
1: Yeah.
0: Yeah. And who again?
3: Black Sheriff.
0: Yeah, Sheriff to be dope. Hey,
3: she know they like him, Mata.
0: Why?
3: Ask him why she
0: Why don't you like Black? Blacko has the best.
3: The host is biased.
0: Yeah, and I'll not like Kofi Kinata too.
3: Yeah.
1: Kofi Kinata and I share a birthday.
0: Aww.
1: 15th April.
0: That's cute.
1: Yeah. So I love Kobe. So yeah. So you said King Promise.
0: Sarkodie. And then I'll pick Kofi Kinata.
1: Okay.
0: Kofi
1: King Kinata. Promise, Sarkodie, and Kofi Kinata. Yeah. Great lyricists, by the way. The people we've chosen, their lyricism is.
0: Yeah. Yeah.
1: Sarkodie especially.
0: Yeah.
1: Like, he's very good. So then let's go international.
0: International Drake, definitely Drake. You can't take Drake out of the picture. He's really a big
1: champagne
0: deal.
1: Poppy.
0: Yeah, Drake is number one.
1: Mm-hmm.
0: Let's see who's got lyrics.
1: On international front, you know you can also mention him. Like,
0: Obide is always there.
1: Exactly,
0: Obide is always there. Then Burna boy.
1: So. You've mentioned six artists. Now, this is a very tough question I'm about to ask.
0: Yeah.
1: If you were given the opportunity to open a tour for any of these six.
0: Yeah.
1: Who would you pick?
0: For one.
1: Just one.
3: Should they put you on the spot?
1: Just one person.
3: Should they put you on the spot?
0: Yeah. Now to pick my home. Obede.
3: Obede.
1: Actually. I mean,
0: yeah,
1: you wouldn't open for Drake?
0: I mean, Drake is big, but I mean, Sarkodie too is big.
1: Okay, that's great. So, honestly, we're looking for the dope beat. DJ Bass is looking for a beat for you, so you can give us a little freestyle, free rap freestyle. So, with the genre of music you create, do you think you would ever switch out of this genre? Maybe you'd go into...
0: You know, I do general...
1: Okay.
0: I do general. I don't just do one.
1: Okay.
0: I'm now going to drop an EP, so...
3: So you can do reggae.
0: Yeah,
1: we're waiting. Do you have a definite day for the EP yet, or...
0: Nope.
1: But we should be expecting it.
0: Next year.
1: Yeah. Don't worry.
3: Like, you can do reggae.
0: Oh, give me the beat. Yeah,
3: Charlie!
1: Okay.
0: It's just vibe. Like, most of the times, it's just vibe. And then, when you see songs like... You hear a song, you're like, this song is dope, or... It's not really like they sat down and wrote it. So sometimes we are in the music camp like that. Arak DJ, like this. Yeah, we go for a music camp. A lot of musicians are there. They'll be playing the beat. The vibe will be going. Somebody will sing something. You pick something from there. Somebody will sing something. You pick something from there. You just be vibing.
1: Okay.
0: And then it will just pick. That's like,
1: you know, sometimes I

0: wish I was born with talent. You know, all these creative people, they make music, they paint, and you can see they have a true passion for it. Like, it's actually lovely to watch people like go into these fields. You have such a passion for music, what you're talking about. It's actually wonderful to see. So I was coming to ask, with your, is there something you do to, you mentioned earlier that you people were mentioning that some people do some, have you ever had like a block when it comes to like writer's block? Basically, their lyrics are not flowing, the creativity is not coming.
1: It happens
0: all the time. What do you do to unblock it? Like,
1: you go to the beach. Yes, go to the beach.
0: I'm glad. You see, Cape Coast.
1: So Cape Coast is the real deal. Exactly. Forget about Accra Beach.
0: Why do you have to pay to? Let's not go there.
1: That was the same thing I was going to talk about.
0: What do you
1: about?
0: Mean? I have to pay to go to a something public
1: that belongs to everybody.
0: No, we won't go there. We will not go there. Please leave Accra and come to Cape. Our beaches are prettier. The sunset is wonderful at a Cape beach.
1: Yeah.
0: Have you ever been to any of the beaches when they are having like a party or like just an event? It is just wonderful to feed off the energy. Coasters have such, I've mentioned this before, our vibe is unmatched. Yes. So visit Cape Coast today. Yes. So Henry,

0: everybody clap. The clapping is not loud enough for me, guys. That was wonderful. So it was inspired by me, guys. Yes, I've taken credit. I am the muse for that. That was actually very, very wonderful. And that's just off the top of your head.
1: Yeah, yeah. Just any vibe you like. Just go with the vibe.
0: DJ must find beats for me. Me too. I'm come to do some. No, I'm joking. I'm joking. That was wonderful. Exactly. So with everything, what advice would you give like people who are listening out there who are like also like artists and they are just like coming up into the space or they are like trying to find their footing when it comes to music? What's like advice you give them?
1: I'll say like don't give up on what you are doing. If you believe in yourself, then don't give up. Yeah. But if you don't believe in yourself, then yeah, I mean, there's something else that you believe you can do better than the music, then yeah, mm-hmm. you can go out. Because not everybody who is good at the music, I'm not going to lie, because like some producers lie to people when they come to the studio. It's because of the money they want. When they get their money, they don't really care what you record. Yeah, but like, I feel like if you know you're not really good at it and then maybe you are good at producing, you should focus on learning how to produce beats and all of that. Yeah.
0: Oh, another question. Dabbly, you sing, but do you also produce your own beats and stuff like that?
1: I don't produce.
0: You just do.
1: I do the singing and
0: writing. Is that something you would like to also step into that particular facet?
1: Yeah. Yeah, definitely. Definitely.
0: Mm. Okay. Definitely. So it is 5:58 p.m., our show is basically over. I'd like to thank you very much for coming on the show. That was Kim Kidd, guys. Please make sure to go stream his music on Spotify, Deezer, AudioMac, everywhere. Basically everywhere.
1: Yeah.
0: You can find his songs on YouTube too. Please, yes. So I'd like to thank my guest, Emanuela. Thank you for coming on the show. Do you have any closing remarks? Anything you'd like to share with us before you leave? Yes. No, you don't have any closing remarks.
2: She has.
0: Sami, why?
1: She has a lot to say.
0: You have a lot to say. Emma, please.
2: Ella. She has not spoken. No, since she came, she has not said anything.
0: Ella will come on the show next week. That's why she has not spoken. Please, guys. Yes. So Ella will be here next week again with me. Henry, it was very lovely having you here. Kojo, you are here. Uh-huh.
1: Yeah.
0: You were here.
3: You are always here.
0: You are always here. Yes, guys. Yeah, so this has been Tertiary Vibes here with me, Mami Ama. We're going to leave you with
3: Mami, wait.
0: Yes, darling.
3: You will be at Le Mans this night.
1: Yeah.
3: Exactly 9 p.m.
0: Hey, you guys. So you both said you are going to SNIT for viewing, but you won't go to SNIT and view.
4: No. You see, you CW Sports, we do it different, though.
3: We are
4: doing at three different places. We are doing at Lemon, we are doing at SNET, we are doing at
3: Solace.
4: Oh, so okay. We are coordinating. Champions League, you didn't see us. We are at Club 161, we are Solace. Hey, where we are Solace?
3: Hey.
4: We are not at Solace.
3: We are
4: but we are at four places.
1: But you're moving. We are moving, down,
4: we're coordinating.
3: You are at KNH.
0: Okay,
3: yeah.
0: So guys, Make sure you keep an eye out for the sports team of TW. Sami will be there. Kojo will be there. Make sure when you see them, you say hi. Okay?
4: You see as we are repping the jersey that Henry wants to see.
1: Yeah. That one, yeah.
0: Yes.
1: You just wait. After today's one, the next
5: bring them out again.
0: Okay,
1: you don't worry. You watch it.
0: So, we're going to play one more Kim Kidd song and then we're gonna close. This has been Tertiary Vibes here with me, Mami Ama. Next week I will be back. Yes, so thank you very much for tuning in.
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2: Precious Lord, take my hand.
3: Hey, no coffee there, I will see what you mean in a drug.
4: Hey, Evia, make I owe? I'm a wenty. So open them who see in your papa dear. Mama P, I know what a dance you on your papa pa. New one so at the former every year pa. And which baby will be and say, oh, pro, now per se on from my boy and off from Russia. What the bed bro, could you day? Mama P, and I'm a den edin, I dino. We so too, a yabo, and from my foe. Hey, dear Timan edin, 18.
3: Hey, never won a true crown or hefa.
4: So open so mama P, let you crown, or don't know a year to cry, matter this school, no, one in the year, she knew I was sending a painting the year, no, but you open so first on my true first one. 0542770375 and answer 0242516983. Mama P, I didn't see him. I woke, which a new contractor.
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8: 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Abra, it's a must.
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And tonight, hey, we got you. We got you. What y'all say? What you do? We got you. What y'all say? What you do? Hey, we got you. Let's go. One, hey, all the ones and twos right now. All the ones and twos right now. Hey, all the ones and twos right now.

0: All right, so ladies and gentlemen, most welcome to this very special match for Ghana. Already qualified, but indeed, it's still a very important match. Either ways, it tells us who we're going to face in the round of 32, as it says. So we're going to be giving you the lineup as it stands now as we get into it. Now, for that of Croatia, in the post is still Livakovic, the number one goalkeeper for them. They are playing a 4-2-3-1 formation. And the back four, it's Pongracic and then Sutalo, who will be pairing up. And Perisic will play left back, with the right back being Stanisic. In the middle, Modric and Kovacic will be taking care of affairs in the middle. And the three in front of them, we have Vlasic on the right, Baturina, the star man for the England game, also on the left. And then just behind the striker, Budimir as Sucic. And so these are the guys playing for Croatia. 4-2-3 formation, like I mentioned earlier. Ghana have a 4-3-3 formation lined up. And in the post is our most trusted hand so far, Benjamin Asari, the trusted pair of hands in there. And the heart of defense is going to be Lucassen and then Ajiti. So that might be a change that Ghanaians should know. Lucassen has taken over from Jerome Opoku in the heart of defense. On the right-hand side, Senenya maintains his position, same as Gideon Mensah on the left. In the middle of the pitch is where Yurinchi has been given a rest. We have Owusu, Elisha, also with him as Pate and Sibo. And the front three happen to be Jordan Ayew, Suleimana, and then Semenyo. And so that's a 4-3-3 formation for the Black Stars as well. And the others have been put on the bench to carefully work it out and make their way through. Before the guys come on the pitch, I've been joined here by my man, Henry, the Sport Chops. So he will run us through the facts, figures, and all the other stats we need to know before the game kicks off. Henry.
1: And brother, thank you. Shout out to all UCC students here and participating with us, this TW Radio 88.9. But I'm running you through the

0: also Nikola Vasilic, and then Ante Budimir also in there. So it is what it is, as we mentioned earlier. A little tweak definitely could be happening in the game. And this, as the team, Ghana's favorite darling boy, pair of hands, and the team is what it is. Gideon Ben, yes, they are all in there. As it is, Benjamin Asari, Gideon Ben, Sanderick, Lucas, Saint Jonas, Ajiti, Marvin, Sananya, Thomas, Patrick, Sissibo, Elisha, Wusu, Antoine, Simonio, Jordan, Ayu, and Kamal Adin Suleimana also up front. Others expected Fatao probably to have started this one ahead of Suleimana, but I'm sure that Carlos Perez knows much better, and that is the coach of the Christians. As it is that cool, and I don't catch it is. Now, Carlos Perez is the man showing that indeed he's the coach of the men of the land of gold, always in his home. And yeah. So there they are, getting ready for the update. The referee is, and there's going to be having that interesting matches as it is. So the game begins in a bit, but a quick one, Henry. What kind of, you mentioned what you think the Black Stars will be bringing on board in terms of what you expect from, but in reality, and the lineup, does it show any sign of fear? Would you want to hold back a bit? Are we respecting Croatia too much?
1: Yes, Raza, we are actually giving them some kind of respect because of Luka Modric and Mateo Kovacic. That is why he played Sibo and Owusu, so that they bring some physicality in the middle of the pitch and sit right in front of the defense, so that at least if they try to actually get numerical advantage over the Ghanaian team in the Ghanaian 18-yard box, these two players are going to fill up the spaces between Ajete and Senenya, and Sibo is also going to fill the spaces between Lukasen and Mensa, so that these players could not be able to break the lines of the Ghanaian team.
0: And there we go. The match started live on TW88.9. Just as it is, there's a tackle. And a foul retake quickly. Ball in there at the back of the chance. Edging with the attack, as it is, Sutalo check on with it, look through, quick a pass, he pass it on to Ponga, Ponga holds on back and goes on to Sutalo checking in to who to lay the pass on to, release the ball back on it, on the ball, releases it, in here, back again to Sutalo, Sutalo rules the ball to Modric who wants to go along with, no, turns and goes back. In there, that Modric, indeed, after all the years spent in Real Madrid, now decide to go to AC Milan to wrap probably things up for them. But he's been able to hold the team. People are hoping his experience will propel them to win the Champions League that it wasn't meant to be. But he's still the man in the middle and the main man for the Christians. And the attack, they go. Stanisic back on again to Sutalo. Sutalo back to Pong. Pong holds on to the ball. Check through who to pass the ball to. Later, goes with the way back up. Perisic, back on to Modric. Modric will go long. On the W, body swell, but out of play. And the Black Stars will take the ball. And that is the table being shown at the moment. If all things being equal, if all should end as a test now, there's a 5-5-4 run, meaning that the Black Stars will win. And that means if you finish second, it means likely to meet Portugal. But what happens in that game. And a pitch. Long set. The high school are controlled beautifully as a Sitan. No looks at all. On all the way back to Liver. Liver ball with Pong. Modric. Currently at the center half and the center long through ball into the middle. There we go. Who will lead it?

0: and the black stars who play from the back and get on with it. Gideon Mensah down in here. And all the way back home. Controlling the ball is Thomas Partey in the half of it. He leaves the ball down right to Ajete. Ajete controls Elisha Wusu. Elisha. Thomas Partey will send a long one in looking for Jordan Ayew, but walks right out. Controls it and brought down. The officer's foul against Ghana. Interesting call. Interesting call. Okay. Well, that was at the elbow in there by Kamaldeen Suleimana. And that's why the ref is so for that. And it came through again, Modric. Everywhere the pick so far. Turns out it controls who he finds to pass on. Release the ball to Sutalo. Sutalo Sedge in there. Turn beautifully. Go all the way back to Pong. Pong with it. Back on again. In the middle. Good ball, but well covered. And goes all the way back on. That is Lucasen. Back on to Asari. Asari finds Thomas Partey in the middle. Thomas Partey. Long ball. Finds Antoine Semenyo. Semenyo back to Ajete. Ajete will go back to Thomas Partey. Partey will hold on. Now to Jordan. Jordan will find and link up with Gideon Mensah on the wings. Gideon Mensah cut in there. Go back to Sibu. Sibu back to Gideon Mensah. Gideon Mensah will stay on to the left side. Finding Goofy, Kamaldeen Suleimana, can he take it? First one on, well covered, still in control. Beautiful play by the Persians. At the back, Stanisic all the way to Liver, and the goalkeeper Liver. Goalkeeper Liver could not deliver a pass. He could not deliver a good passing, and so we come in with a throw, an attacking throw in for the Black Stars, quickly taken. There we go. Back on with Antoine Semenyo. Antoine Semenyo stepping out. Turns in briefly. We leave the ball all the way back. And back we go. Ball on. Back in the middle. I get to find Lucasen. Lucasen goes through. Searching. Scanning through to find a better pass. Finds Sibu. Back to Lucasen. Lucasen looks on and go all the way back to Ajete. Thomas Partey. Take controls it. Where would he go? Leave the ball in the middle. But walk ahead. Back on to Ajete. Ajete will go all the way to Bedouin Asari. Asari with the first tackle, the second bit as well. Release to Lucasen. Lucasen search forward. Keep on going. Release the ball on to Kamaldeen Suleimana. Beautiful turn. On to Gideon Mensah. Gideon Mensah. Back on to Partey. Partey turns. Partey back on to Ajete at the moment. Partey controls. Partey will go on there on the right suddenly. Semenyo controls. Looking for who to pass on to. Winning the ball. Beautiful turn into Semenyo, but well covered. That was a good flick, but well read by the Christians. Semenyo. Well covered. Jordan Ayew. Second four. Let's go. Release it to Gideon Mensah. Gideon Mensah. Back on to Sibu. Sibu will send a long one up there to Ajete. Ajete surging forward. Ajete now to Sedanya. Sedanya back on to Partey. Partey controls. Release the ball on to Lucasen. Here is Gideon Mensah. Gideon Mensah and Suleimana back on to Lucasen. Lucasen, Suleimana. Suleimana up on. Ajete. Partey. Lucasen. Lucasen, Elisha Wusu, Lucasen, and to Partey. And it's looking interested. I remember the very first game between England and Ghana. As of the first 10 minutes, England has had about 88% of the ball. Ghana 17. But at this moment, Ghana playing most of the game. Referee says foul. It looks a little feeble, but referee has already whistled. They have a 50. Free kick effectively taken. Surging for the quickly. On it, can they for the cross? They do for the cross! Hey. In fact, the world don't balance. Well, anyways, it's still a save. Save is a save. But then coming, the attack again. Sibu goes back. Now the ball is with Lucasen. Lucasen is having his first experience in this World Cup. And that is a sign that he is in the World Cup for the very first time. Misplays passed by Lucasen. Luka Modric back on to Stanisic. Stanisic will go all the way back to Sitalo. Sitalo controls. Going forward slowly. Release on the ball. Pulisic controls. Back on to Sitalo. On there. He goes up to find his man. Pong. Pong it. And the ball with Perisic on the wings. Perisic will come back on. Pong. Back in there. Kovacic back to Modric. Modric sent forward. A good pass to the right. And they cut in. But well covered. Who will control this one?
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0: And good run by Elisha, is it? Beautiful play. Gideon. Jordan. Mess it up again. But here we come. Gideon makes a beautiful down party. Back on to Ajete. Ajete will get in there. He does go into Sedenga. Sedenga come forward. Couldn't find a true ball. Brings it back to Patty. Patty. Sibu comes in. Sibu finds Gideon Bengtsah on the wings. Gideon Bengtsah back to Lucasen. Lucasen will go back to Ajete. Pate is the man on the ball. Back to Lucasen. Lucasen. Pate is playing really deep in the half. But Lucasen will search forward. No way for the Black Star. Pate says, if you can't go, I'll go forward. He comes in there and releases the ball to Lucasen. Can he find a pass? He finds Gideon Mensah. Gideon Mensah to Jordan, but no. Well beaten. Sutalo clears. Lucasen will pick it up. And in here is Sibu. Sibu goes upright to Sedenga. Semenya controls the release of We're live on TW88.9. Interesting scenes as UCC Senate Hostel. This is where we are. Right by the Abuja Quartet is.

0: So it is still 0-0, 12 minutes played. Don't forget, we also coming to you live from other studios and other playing viewing centers. One of them happens to be Lemon Lounge. We have our reps down in Lemon Lounge doing the viewing there. Also repping as a chicken man, pizza man, or pizza man, chicken man in at the UCC branch. Also in here as Solace Bar and Restaurant. We're picking feed from all these sides. We have reps all over, but the commentary itself is coming to you live from UCC Senate Hostel. Now the Christian Sergi, they gradually grow into the game. They come forward looking for who to pass the ball to. Pass on the ball, but welcomed by Sibu. He hit it, but the ricocheted and back into the player. Good layoff on there. It's a cross, well blocked off by Lucasen. Lucasen blocked that. Good interception. Throw-in coming through from Stanisic. The Bayern Munich star throws the ball back in. All the way back there. Sutalo goes into the middle. And Sutalo once again on it. Move on into the game. Controlling it. Sukic. Sukic back on to Modric. Modric will come right. Modric comes in and find Vlasic. All the way back to Sukic. Sukic down on. Go on to Pong. Pong go to the left. Perisic. Back to Pong. Pong Vlasic. Down right to Stanisic. Stanisic to Sutalo. Sutalo. Kovacic. Down on to Modric. Long surging ball. Perisic controls on the chest. He does control it beautifully. Sergi with a good pass in here. Can they find a cross? They do cross in, but to no one in particular. Well cleared by Sibo. But Sibo, Elisha was waiting for the ball, but he was lucky enough to hold it. He still controls. Elisha Wusu. Hey! All the way back. Thomas Partey coming. Back to Adjete. Adjete released to Senna. Senna. Partey. Partey's scanning to goal shot to Adjete. Adjete will go long, hoping to find Suleimana. But headed back, but couldn't control that. Long surge ball from the back. On into the striker, but well covered up by Lucasen. Switches goes all the way back. Modric back on to Kovacic. Kovacic. Now to Sutalo. Sutalo. Stepping on, going on into the middle of the pack, but comes back to Stanisic. Stanisic will send a long one through, looking for Perisic. He get to him? No, he can't. The ball is out of play, and it was a switch on to Baturina. Baturina, remember, plays for Como. Como being coached by Cesc Fabregas. Cesc Fabregas is their coach. And that is the gentleman that holds on to it. The ball is at the back. Lucasen will set on to Gideon Mensah. Gideon Mensah go back on to Lucasen. Lucasen looking through. Go up to Adjete. Adjete. 88.9. Where will Adjete go? Adjete will come back to Lucasen. And so far, loose pass. And there they come. And a 3-on-3. Hold on to the ball. Can he hit it? Back in the middle, it's a hit by Vlasic, and he's the pulls out. Vlasic, what a chance! But what a loose back pass! That was a loose back pass from Kamaldeen Suleimana. Always a little jittery when he starts. I prefer Suleiman coming on in second half usually, but here he is again, trusted to get on with it. Senna Ajete, Pate, Sibo. Gideon Mensa. Gideon Mensa all the way back to Lucasen. Ajete Unuka pass, better pass, good pass it is. And then the medium controls Elisha. Where is Elisha going? Elisha Usu. Oh my God. All the way back to Pate. Pate to Ajete. Sena. It's unfortunate. Gideon Mensa. Jordan and you. Beautiful flick on. He has it. Suleiman. Back to Gideon Mensa. Gideon Mensa will look on to find a pass. Where will he go? Back on to Suleimana. Suleimana. All the way back to Ajete. What is happening with the Black Stars? Suleimana takes it. Turns beautifully. Almost fouled. He sets forward and wins the throw in. He has decided that if he can pass, he will go forward with the ball himself. Samun Tumon Pasa, Maramotri. The ball is out of touch. Stanisic throws out in there. All the way to Sukic. Down to Perisic. Perisic finds Kovacic. Kovacic. Kovacic down to Stanisic. Here we go. 88.9. Sucic. In the middle again. Kovacic. Kovacic. Back he has the ball. Controls in the middle. Where will he go? Look on to who to lay the pass to. He finds Sutalo. Sutalo controls. Sutalo goes in there. Here he is with Vlasic. Vlasic goes in. Coming through looking positive. Go all the way back. Back on to Sutalo. Sutalo down to Pong. So the game seemed to be, if you get the ball, play it in your half peacefully. There seemed to be a gentleman's agreement. But the questions will come in. It's a foul against Sibo. There was no need to hit the ball as it did. The referee will let it go. It's a free kick for Croatia. What a hit by Vlasic earlier. Kissing the post. Behind the ball is Luka Modric. Luka Modric. Directing the two-man wall is Ghana's finest. Ghana's finest, Benjamin Asare glides his post. They come in and way off target. It is way off target. And ladies from Croatia excited so far that they have not conceded. And they come again, long sided ball, can he get through, but no, well blocked off. There they come, the Croatians come through. Here they come, Vitorina releases the ball on. And here is Stanisic, Stanisic. Back to him. Go back on to Sutalo, Sutalo to Pong. Pong, Vlasic. Pong to Modric. Modric. Perisic back to Modric. Beautiful touch. On the line. Release get onto the middle. And here we go. The young gentleman. Back to Arena. On to Modric. Modric. Beautiful turns. And well cleared out. Well cleared. It's a throwing. Senna versus Modric.
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0: 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Efo Modric against the Real Efo. Well covered. Ghana's finest. Ghana's finest. Benjamin Asare releases the ball on. Lukasic. Lukasen. And on the ball, the right to center. Center comes to the middle, finds Semenyo. Semenyo will get in there with Patty. Thomas Ter Patty. Gideon Mensah controls in. Lukasen. Football in the middle. Sibu. Sibu. Easy way out. Twajeti. Patty. Into Lukasen. Lukasen will get down to Gideon Mensah. Oh, Sulemana. Sulemana. Back to Lukasen. This is getting hard to watch.

Elisha Owusu just can't hold on to the ball. But here the Christians come. Beautiful ball in there. But well covered. And well recovered by the goalkeeper. Good play by Lucaston. Benjamin Asari releases Sibo.

0: And then Timonyo, fans in here definitely not excited about how Ghana is playing. They believe the Black Stars can do much better than what you're doing. But there comes Ajiti. Ajiti sending for down Thomas Partey. Partey turns in and goes to Ajiti once again. Thomas Partey looking for a pass that could split the defense of the Christians, but that does not avail itself. All the way back, Jordan back on to Ajiti. And Ajiti misplaced that pass. And it's hydration break. Hydration break at the moment. 25 minutes played. Henry.
1: 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Raza,
2: so far, getting to the hydration break, the Ghanaian team is not really having confidence and they are not bold on the ball. Whenever they get the ball, they lose the ball. And even in the middle of the pitch, Thomas Partey tries to give a kind of incisive passes and tries to give passes that are going to break the lines of the Croatians. But as at now, you can also see that the Croatians are trying as very possible to close up their lines. So Thomas Partey cannot act to the person that he actually wants to get the pass to. And you can see that we are lacking creativity in the final third, in the persons of Semenyo, Ayu, and Sulemana as at now. Sulemana getting the ball is only going to thrive on pace and space. And he's not getting that space. Anytime he's being locked up by two or three men by the Croatians, he decides to go back. And going back, he needs players like Sibo and Owusu, who are also rigid and only bring physical presence in the middle of the pitch. I've already told you that Elijah Owusu is not a player who progresses balls, who is not having an attacking mind. He's always defensive-minded. We can see from the few scenes that we have seen today that whenever he gets the ball, he just wants to go back and find Thomas Partey to start the build-up again. Meanwhile, we have clear-cut chances that can bring at least a goal or a hit on target. But because he doesn't have that mentality to go forward or find the upfront man, he decides to go back. And he has lost about two balls that has gone to the Ghanaian terrain. And it was not looking good. One was when I think Suchik or Torina Vlasic played the ball and it hit the post of the Ghanaian team. And he lost the ball again thanks to Lucasin. Lucasin, who was able to intervene for the ball to actually get intercepted. That is why it seems it's looking good as at now. But I am expecting that he will gain his confidence back, get his role very defined, so that he gets to understand whatever he is doing right now. Because if he tries to overdo, it is going to cost the Ghanaian team as at now.
0: It will cost the Ghana team if Elisha continues to play as he's doing at the moment. There probably might be a need to get on with it. Will Yenchi be introduced early? Or how would it, is it going to be? Or probably Augustine? Or will Augustine be introduced? Just allow Partey and Sibo to play at the back and then probably get in a bit up front. Only time will tell. But Torina was just in your shot. But now it's Thomas Partey.
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0: Yeah. And then we go with a throw-in Perisic effect. Good throw-in by Perisic. On to Pong. Pong Grasic. Back to Lever. Odonho pulled it on as the Sutalu. Modric. Sutalu. Stanisic, back to Sutalo. Pong Grasic, Perisic, back on to it. Sutalo controls and bring it back to Stanisic. Stanisic goes back to Pong, Sutalo. Sutalo is the man on it. He tried to run with the ball. A good progressive play all the way in there. The three-cum, you headed off it is. The ball is back. Semenyo goes in. Chest controls. but sandwiched by two patient and a good play. Here they go in attack and brought down Batorina. He's the star man for Como, playing the Serie A. Cesc Fabregas is on Como. And Batorina put down. It's a free kick in a promising position. Promising position. Hits! Easy. Easy does it. Easy does it. Benjamin Asari well behind the ball. Lucas Sidwell coming. Here is Patty. Back to Ajiti. Patty. Patty. Patty. Ajiti. Patty. It looks like it's Ajete and Patty at the back. That means Ajete has a party. Ajete, Patty, Lucasen, Asambek. What sort of player the Black Stars having?

And there come two such shot from afar. Blessing! It's a goal! Goal! Goal, goal, goal, goal, goal, goal, goal! Gracia makes it. It is the man who hit the post earlier, Vlasic. Vlasic comes through with a beautiful hit and finds the net.

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Through the legs of Lucassen. The Black Stars are down by a goal to zero. Well, that means and then it is. Again, back to Ajete. Ajete will go up there, find Senna. Senna, back on to Ajete. In play it. Lucassen. Ghana moves on to third place. Croatia has 6 points. All things being equal. England 5. Ghana 4. Out of touch, the throw in for the Black Stars. Will they be able to come up? Quick throw, well cleared. And in here, Semenyo. Gideon makes the controls. Where can he go? Gideon Besa. Ball all the way back to Ajete. Patty onto the wings. Controls this. And hit it by wall blocked off. There they come again. Tehran misses out. Can we make this one count? And the referee butted Batarina.

and that the referee has been patronized. He's allowed himself to be played. Carlos Queiroz on his feet at the moment, looking through to see what he can do to change the fortunes of the Black Stars. Kovacic back to Sitalo. Up on to Paul. Now Modric. Modric and to Kovacic. Kovacic turned. Couldn't get it. Referee said play on. Good tackle by Gideon Mensah.

0: Towing called it a foul. It's from a foul for the Black Stars. Interesting scenes. Interesting call so far against the Black Stars in this World Cup, but it's a throw-in once again. By the Christians in there. Sutalo goes all the way back to Kong. Modric. Modric comes forward. Modric. Stanisic. Sutalo. Vlasic. The goal scorer. On to Kovacic. Modric. And then it is. We leave the ball down to the wings. Perisic will cut it. Don't. But Torino. Long surgeon ball. Well cleared out by Gideon Mensah. Sibu checked it out, but the wrong person. On to it. Here we come again. Defensive duties.
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0: Kovacic turns through and got round to Modric. Modric goes up. In, but well blocked up by Patty, but still messed up again. Here they come. Kovacic! Blocked. Stanisic. And they come through again. Sibu runs after it. Sutalo. On this, Sikic, back to Sutalo, Kovacic, on to Modric, Modric in the middle, back on, and it's back, Sutalo, Sutalo will go all the way back, Sutalo is still on it, Sutalo, Batorina, beautifully done by Batorina, left, right. Perisic! To no one in particular. It is out of play. Perisic could not find his man. It's a loose ball. Coming through Thomas Partey. Partey. Sibu, Patty, Elisha, Lucasen, and it's Rutherford. Kamaldi could not get there. Wall cleared into touch. The Black Stars have an attacking toe in, rejected by Gideon Mensah. Throwing Lucasen to Partey. Ajete, good ball to Semenyo. Semenyo! Semenyo! Antoine Semenyo, close! So close, yet so far away.
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0: That is something else showing a glimpse of what he can do. And it

Sutalo will begin an attack for the Christians. Modric, long search ball into Perisic. Perisic come through. Pongrasic on to Modric. Perisic. Sukic. Back to Sukic. Stanisic. They'll go all the way back to Livakovic. Back with goalkeeper Liver. Long ball in.

0: party will come through to Lucasen. 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Seminyo up in the air. Here we go. That was a loose try by Seringa. He could not find anyone. He couldn't find anyone. Beautiful play. Come on, Dean. Goal kick. Goal kick. It was a good play by Kamaluddin. The goal by Vlahovic. The Croatians enjoy with the celebration. Long Sergeant Ball.
1: 88.9.
0: Gideon Mensah pulled down. Foul quickly effected. He can only go back. Ajete will find Lucasen. Lucasen wants to search forward. A bit to Gideon Mensah. Gideon Mensah.

0: Wall covered. The Christians will come through again, surging forward. Good lay on pass. It's a cross. Cleared by Ghana's Rock at the back. Here they come. Patrick Simba. Black Star Stadium on attack. Simba is the one on it. Finds Kamaluddin. Can he run forward? He does cut in. Referee says get up. Kovacic. Kovacic. Back to Modric. Modric. On to the wings. Here go. They come through from all angles. Kicking the ball among themselves at the back. Easily taken care of. Good ball all the way. He still controls. Good clearance. Senegal. Jordan Ayew. Jordan Ayew. It's a very unfortunate situation. 45 minutes played, and it is Croatia 1, Ghana 0. It's a free kick for.
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0: Hey. Did I say Ivory Coast? Luka Modric. The Croatians. Luka Modric hitting there, headed out, cleared beautifully, but still in the half of the Guineans.

0: Towing quickly affected. Ball all the way back with Modric. Modric gets in there. Here the ball goes. In with Pong. Sitalo. Good done. And in here, the attack, they come through. A long cross in, they're headed on. But out of play. Just about 30 seconds more to be played in the 3 minutes of added time. Croatia. Pato will build it. Long Sergio Ball. Can't play. Heads up. Control headed off. Here we come. Turn Elisha Wusu. Good tackle. Referee says play on. And that's it for the first half of the game. Croatia 0. Ghana. Percentage goal to Ghana, but it won't happen. And it's still Croatia leading by a goal to 0. And it's halftime at the moment. As it is. Henry, first half is done. We're coming through. Who here can help us analyze this one? Do we have a... But between that, we'll have Henry do that. Whoever spot writers, kindly come here. Let's have a little conversation. Is there a lady here who understands football as well? Let's have a conversation real quick. Henry, 45 minutes play.
1: A very bad game from the Ghanaians so far in the last minutes of the first half. And the tactics that the Ghanaians sent into the game has been very bad because of the personnel that is failed in the middle of the pitch. And the first player that is actually not performing to his utmost best is Elijah Owusu. That's the first player that I think Ghanaians are not really satisfied with the kind of play that he is playing in the middle of the pitch. We can see that because he's not more of an offensive player, he always gets the ball and wants to find a man at the back line of the center half, that is in Thomas Tepate or Ajeti. And we can also see that he's panicking at the back of the ball, not being able to make, progressive passes to the final third. And it is not looking good for the Ghanaians. At hydration period, I told you that Elijah Owusu's play is not really helping the Ghanaian team, and it's going to cost the Ghanaian team, actually. And it has actually happened. The second player that is not really playing to

But because the main man or the main center forward is not doing as he wants to do, he is not actually playing the game that he wants. That's why we've seen Semenyom being missing in our past games. And today he wants to prove a point. Let's get to the chance that he had. Raza, any good center for fast pace will go in there and slide the ball into the post because he will be anticipating that the winger will definitely go for goal. And the second option is that if the ball in front of the goal line, he would rather slide it into the post. But Jordan Ayew wasn't able to do that and was rather thinking that he will be coming from the far end to get the ball inside the post, which is a very bad mentality on the side of Jordan Ayew. And rather, let's go to the goal that the Croatians score. Actually, they are trying to, get a kind of packing the buses at the back. And rather, we know that when a team packs the back at the back, the keeper's vision becomes a little bit blocked. And the keeper was anticipating that the ball would definitely hit Lucassen. But unfortunately, it passed through the legs of Lucassen. And we all know the ball is faster than the goalkeeper, resulting to a goal. And right now, Ghana is down by a goal. We are hoping that in the second half, he would actually make some correct changes to bring some creativity in them.

0: The break now, the second half begins. And the Black Stars quickly get the ball up front with all intentions. Don't forget that they've already made two changes, taking out Elisha Owusu and that of Ajete of the back, being replaced by the two players, Fatau Isaku at up front, and then at the back, coming through as Opong Pepra to replace Ajete. So that's what it is now. Not much have changed except for personnel. Opong Pepra down to Gideon Mensah. Opong Pepra. Opong to Sibo. Sibo. Sibo will go all the way up to Gideon. Gideon Mensah. Read the ball in there. Jordan Ayew controls. Jordan Ayew. Jordan Ayew. to Pate all the way back. Here they go for it quickly, and there we go. Isaku hits. Isaku announcing his presence. Isaku announcing his presence. Asimaba namaba, may the pressure well for Shea. In here, good headed on. Lucas sent back to Pepra. Pepra will go on.
1: Cape Coast Premium. We'll search
0: for it. Back on to Gideon Mensah. Gideon Mensah will look through. Can he go for it? Will come back. He said, take it back, Pepra. Pepra look through. Long surgeon boy, who can he do? He does get on to the Sanaya, but beautiful. Jordan, are you? Boy, in the shock side week. Jordan, are you? Cannot stand on two minutes. The shock side week, but still plays and they're attacking. Well covered by the man, Sanaya. Sedenga is the man. Pepra. Upon Pepra. Down on to Lucasen. Lucasen said, looking through. Lucasen. Tomas Pate. On it. Headed on, but way too much. Fatal could not head it off. Now, Croatia are top of the table at the moment with 6 points. England 5, Ghana will come in third with 4 points.

And all the way back. Asari released the ball to Pripra. Pripra comes through. And all there goes it. Sibo. Sibo. Sibo to Sidinga. Sidinga can. Oh. Good idea, but well thought of and well read. And we go Kamaradeen back on to Gideon Mensah. Gideon Mensah, who would he find? Two Patty. Sibo couldn't go for Sedenga. Captain for Isaku. Isaku. Isaku. Crossing! Fatao Isaku announced his presence. Lucas in to prepare. Gideon Mensah. Long set for Jordan. Jordan can't control. Jordan, good play. Here we go in space. Modric leaves the ball now, but way too much out of. Out of touch. A good replay of that crossing by Fatau. The Ghanaian team will come again. Foul for the Black Stars. Setting out fouled. Jeff Kohenayim. Sedenga is up. Is Jordan going out? No, he's in to take the free kick.

patience. Jordan Ayew press on. 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A ball lifted above them. In here. Gideon makes a head to it. Out of play. 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

0: Offside ball. 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If he could have scored, if he scored, it would have been reviewed. The Black Stars making all the incursions at the moment.
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0: Modric controls. Modric, well blocked off. Jordan. Kicked in. Good head. Controls. He gets on. He controls. Can he get in there? Setting across. Patau. Well played. Good play. And there we go again. Pate to Sibyl. Sibyl. Sibyl going once again. Upon Pepra. Gideon Mensah. Back to Upon. To Lucasen. Lucasen. Jordan, are you? Jordan. Says play on. Well covered by Lucasen. Well played. Lucasen having fouled. Quickly affected. Pate. Gideon Mensah. Sibyl. Sibyl Luku. Can he make a two ball? No, he come back to Fatau. Fatau. Fatau. Fatau. In between to Pate. Pate turns. Can he find a pass? He does find one. No. What do you do that? He turns back. Come all the way back to Sibyl. Sibyl. Back on to Prepra. Prepra to Lucasen. Lucasen. Lucasen. All the way to Kamadi. Good interception by Modric. Good play, Kamaldeen. What a touch. Jordan, are you was waiting?
2: Cape Coast Premium Urban Brand.
0: Jordan, are you? Head out. Headed in. It's a hit. Miscued. Jordan, are you covers? To who? Walk left and back in. One run and Sibyl can control again. Gideon Mensah. All to Kamardi. Out of play. Idea there. Idea there. But the execution. But the execution

Throughout the bowling, covered, controls. Sedinger. Pepra on to Lucasid. Lucasid back on to Sedinger. Sedinger goes in. Jordan, are you? Jordan, but ball through his legs, covers, and it's a throw in.

0: airborne controls out of touch. Patamu Saku. In there we go, Sibo. On to Gideon Mensah. Gideon Mensah to Suleiman. Suleiman, no. Stephen, go back to Suleiman. Now comes in Gideon. Gideon Mensah back on. Upon Pepra. Lucasen, Fatau, Fatau, Fatau, Fatau, crossing, drop it in, Jordan. That's a foul, says the referee.
1: 88.9.

And that is a free kick against Ghana. Modric controls at the back. Black Stars press on. Semenyo. Tavis. Controls. And the Christians coming again. Out now. Beautiful ball in. It's a hit. Played out. Who get onto the ball? Jordan, are you? Jordan. He can't run for his life. At this moment, Jordan, are you? Cannot run for his life. His legs have given up. His legs have given up on him. He cannot run to save his life. But the ball is in there. But there we go. Control. More pressure. Comes in the questions. Controlling the ball in the middle. England up by a goal. England 1, Panama 0. England now top the table with 7 points. Sibo. Katrina goes back. Across. Asari. Hit. Who is he looking for? Fatau. But too much play. Ghana still fourth position. England 7. Croatia 6. Ghana 4. Panama 0.

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0: Modric comes through. Long Sergio ball down here. Perisic. Perisic has a back.

0: interesting game. The Black Stars now doing something. Let me remind you that the commentary is also being picked live inside Lemon Lounge. Lemon Lounge is picking this. Also picking it to Solis. Now the Black Stars come through. Who would it? What a pass by Kamaldeen Sulemana. What a disappointing pass. Live commentary also being picked at Solis. It is also being picked live inside Chicken Man, Pizza Man, Chicken Man. Pizza Man, Chicken Man. Also on it. Lemon Lounge. Shout out to Chairman. Well, let me start off with Kelvin Abuaje Abua. Manager for Elmina Sharks. Is live inside Lemon Lounge. Also live at Lemon Lounge, the chairman of all chairmen. The chairman of all chairmen. Chairman KE himself also live. Loki. And the commentary reaching you all the way from UCC Senate Hostel. The Black Stars. Still low on confidence. Sabah will go all the way back to Benjamin Asare. Benjamin Asare in his control. Step on it. He checks in. Beautiful check. Body swerve. Benjamin Asare. Long Sajibo leader. Can he find Fatahu? But the ball is the safe hands of Liver. Liver. Beautiful header. There we come. Oh, beautifully done. In play by Sibo. Semenyo.
1: TW
0: hit. Caught a kick.
1: 88.9.
0: Semenyo. Good play out here. The Black Stars have a corner kick. We're all cleared out. Here we come again, but good play. Could not control and it's out of touch.

changes will be made. Budimir comes out for Matanovic. Matanovic is the man in.

0: and headed back Gideon Mensa. They started the attack, Sulemana goes back. And there we go. Sedenya goal looking for Semenyo. F4 but intercepted. And they come through. Good play. Go on, Sibo. Sibo for Tau. Intercepted. Foul says the referee. And a yellow card. Yellow card. A lot of calls from where we sit, asking for Jordan to be substituted. Can the coach hear the cry of Ghanaians at the moment? The voice of the people is the voice of God. Will God hear the cry, get Jordan out of the game and bring in somebody else? Ivan Perisic.
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0: Get to the bad tackle on Patau. That ends my yellow card. Hydration break is on. Hydration break is on. Henry, hydration.
2: Raza, so far, the second half is looking a little bit good for the Ghanaians with the substitutions that they've made so far. And we can see Fatau Ishaku's contribution at the right side of the pitch, trying to take on Perisic. And even as at now, Perisic is having a yellow card, which means that it's going to reduce the kind of aggression that he comes in whenever he's going to tackle Fatau Ishaku. But the Croatian coach has also thought about it and also substituted Perisic, which means that there is going to be a fresh limb who is coming up onto the pitch to tackle Fatau Ishaku, because in the second half, he has been the threat player against the Croatians, and he's really actually making the game very, very nice for the Ghanaian team. But when you look at Kamal Adin Sulemana, he's trying his bit over there, just that in the final third, as I have said already, he's not really being so clinical. And Jordan Ayew is actually slowing the kind of game that the Ghanaians want to play. Rather, Semenyo has gotten out of his shell right now. I want to prove to the world the reason why he plays Manchester City. But Jordan Ayew is restricting the play of Antoine Semenyo. So I am suggesting that Carlos Perez should kindly take Jordan Ayew out and bring in these spacey attackers in the presence of Brandon Thomas Asante or Christopher Barbonsu, so that at least they could be able to have a cohesive play between Antoine Semenyo and other players. And I'm sure that when these players come on the pitch, at least they can equalize for the Ghanaian team to also draw and get a very good penetration towards the next team that they would want to play.

0: And here we are back. Two changes made already. Jordan Ayew is out. You should have been here to receive all the cheers the people gave on for the substitution of Jordan Ayew. So Jordan Ayew out. Now we have Brandon Thomas Asante on. Also out as Sulemana. And on in his place is none other than Nyama. The Black Stars have a free kick now in a very interesting position. Thomas Partey.
1: Good.
0: Nyama will be the one to effect this free kick. Nyama lined it up beautifully. Where will this go?

There could be an offside call, but that is not an offside. It is not offside, it's a goal. That is a goal. It should be a goal. Indeed, it's a goal. Ajete's goal has been scored by Lucas.

How long is the referee taking? This is an easy call. We can see from here to go. What are they waiting for? VAR, what is happening?

We're still checking. I will not understand how this will be an offside goal. Unless there's a foul call somewhere. But this can't be an offside. But while we check, the VAR is still checking. How long is it taking them to check this?

0: So they are checking for foul. They are looking out for a foul in this ball. Sebo block somebody. Ah, what block? It was a foul, it's not for Ghana, but anyway, we just wait to see what is happening. What is VAR looking at? Ah. I have no idea. What are they checking? Well, shout out to all the guys inside Lemon Lounge. A place to eat for locals and foreigners alike. And then also into it. Down on. And I don't know what is happening after review. But after review, what is he saying? No!
1: Check that, Wally. Big boy, I know this thing, nobody higher than Jam. If you know like me, Charlie, if you know about I know like man, we fight the woman. Keep your baby wet, even if she be kaya, yo. Because tomorrow go be another story. Story, story.

Okay. And I'm sure Jordan Ayew will know his place at the moment. And the ball is being controlled beautifully out there. The Christians come through. Here they come. Well covered. Black Stars, good control. For your name. A few sets play on. Here we go. And the ball played at the back now. Kovacic has been taken out for Mario Pasalic to be on. Rwanda Asante, Alemo, Sabanga on the attack in the Preston. Headed on. And a throw is in there. The Christians, McIntyre at the back. Chitalo finds Fong. Now Perisic. Ghana back into the second place. England 7, Ghana 5, Croatia 4. And there we go. The Croatians will come through Modric. Modric on the wings. Loose ball, loose touch. And there we go with the foul. He deserved a card for this one. But the referee will let go for Vlasic. Vlasic, the goal scorer for Croatia. Either roll the ball in. It's all with Seringa. Controls B. But brought down fouls at the referee.

And so it is, looking for all avenues to take away our goal. But there comes liver. Liver si yega dry a pe. Liver si yega dry a pe. Hey, that couple of them sound like Juma Oya 1-1. Croatia versus Ghana. Croatia. Save!

0: And what a save that was. Mamma mia, what a save. But there come to Modric. Modric will bring it across, heads up, head and deep. It's a goal. Goal. Goal for Croatia. Goal for Croatia. Croatia 2, Ghana 1. Sibo. Bad control at the back.
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0: What a header. 9. By Sukic.

Unfortunately, it was way close to the polls for Benjamin Asare to do anything about it. Sukic. Coming again. Lose Gideon Mega. But they come again, the Black Stars. Brandon Asante release the ball out there. Goal in and head out. Beautiful kick in the middle. Controlled beautifully. To who? But no one in particular. Can still get through though, but well covered. Persic clears his lines. Here they come. Silver fouls. Sybil. Yuenchi will come on for Sybil. Yuenchi will come on for Sybil.

is out now for your inchi. Nyama running hard, hopefully, to put off his people. Yeah.

0: And Mudrick comes in forward. Hold on the ball. Come through it. Who can help defend this one? And headed out by Pipra. Headed in again. Control, can he do that? Onyema will run through that, but well headed out by Perisic. Perisic. Modric, back to Perisic. Perisic goes forward. Modric, back up. Referee said play on. Ghana back on the third.
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0: Pong is the man down. Semenyo is also down. Pong message. Down is Semenyo at the moment. The Croatian celebrating. Semenyo.

It is what it is. It seems, Semenyon, but Ghana have made all five changes, if I counted right. First to second to, and then you're in chief. And so we wait on to see if Semenyon can continue or not. The Black Stars are done with their substitution. Five already done.

some, the referee giving out instructions, hunger search and battering her out. Wilshire coming on with fresh limbs, Pascalet and Gradual, Gradual of Manchester City.

And they come in, Asari covers, easily covered. It looks like the team is missing the combination of Jerome and Ajete at the back. A little shaky so far, but coming through once again, Pripro finds Lucassen. Lucassen will come through for Lucassen. Lucassen release the ball down on two center. Center well blocked out.

0: And it's a hit, but well blocked up. Offside, says the referee.
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0: 89 minutes played, 1 more minute of normal time. And then we get to see how much will they put on additional time. Long second ball. Semenyo is in there. Is it onside? He controls. Can he have the ball? Yes, he controls the ball. We stay offside.

understand near my action. Near my action, my way too soon. Long Sergeant Ball. Controls. Here we go. So, the rounds on it. Well blocked off by Brandon Aside.

Seven more minutes added on. Here come the Croatians once again. Good play, Myanmar.

0: And the ref says play on. Gideon Mensah. Modric goes forward, a beautiful pass in there. In between. It's a hit, but well blocked off.
1: Cape Coast Premium Urban Brand.
0: Well blocked off now. And in here come again. Gideon Mensah says it's a corner kick. It's a corner kick for the Croatians. Solace Bar and Restaurant. Solace Bar and Restaurant. Lemon Lounge. Lemon Lounge. As well, Pizza Man, Chicken Man. Picking up the commentary. Coming to you from UCC Snit Hostel. Right in front of Abuja Court.

0: Croatia 2, Ghana 1. Controlling at the back. As Pipra, Pipra said the long one in. Looking for Nyama. He does find Nyama. Nyama, Nyama! Drake blocks it off, unfortunately. Here we go. Well blocked off. Pate, Brandon. Patau. Pate! Yechi headed off. Ball hit. Headed in the ongoing Brandon. Beaten by it. Here we go forward. Controls. In the ball now. Nyama! Senegal blocked off by Modric. It says it's a yellow card. The last. Lock it on with it. Oh. What a tackle by the old man Modric. And here. Three more minutes to wrap things up. Kojo Pipra giving a yellow card for that tackle. Don't forget, win or lose, we are having after party right here. Win or lose for the Black Stars, a special after party here at UCC Smith.
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0: Attack. Corner kick now. Modric. Blocked off. Good play, Gideon Mensa. Looking for Semenyoba, cleared out. Controls Renchi. Renchi back on. Here we go in the middle. Thomas Partey. Welcome Partey to Partey finds Nyama. Nyama, but well blocked off. Modric. Setting out on. Gideon Mensa. Long Sergio ball. Head out. Head in. Controls. And there's another one. Wow. He almost went back. Good play. Twice again. Modric is the man of the match, ladies and gentlemen. What a game he's had. The old man. Showing that experience really

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Gideon Bensa, Regine, Niyama, Niyama, all the way up. Here go, Patau.

0: restaurant, pizza man, chicken man. You see, since then, Ghana lost this game. 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